0: some wife, we am a day. 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Me, Minka. 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
0: Yes. But some wife, you ever call a way London, UK. You ever call UK. UK, na ever call. You're not me perform, and you ever call. 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
0: 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Stroke no an. Ye wo bi wo hono mu a. 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
0: na sa
1: se ne enura to 12 years wanya yes. Stroke no
0: yes
1: what about to 12 years no
0: yes
1: wo be sa
0: me sa
1: 13 years ko de na lie wow
0: ukra 10 billion 100 billions of dollars men kwa je
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1: I like that.
0: But yes.
1: A year, papa, papa, papa, papa. Wow.
0: It is stroke, Nedia. 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Name a mouse stroke, Edra. Adianchi bib, and Sanchi bib, ube who improvement. Yes, ube who improvement. Because when a yentini. 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
1: Sa.
0: 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Why not? I catch it as it's no so obin a ding one dance
1: here.
0: And I'm saying and ye or can dear ye no saying I was so improvement ba. And to a per se like me nye be me and kasa me nye day.
1: Yeah.
0: Me chirimu.
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0: 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And I'm chirimu chireno. 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
0: sir.
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1: coffin.
0: Now, Omuku Kondeswa, I will be a one numa petition at
1: Ron. 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
1: I have the meffin. 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
1: you from a son of some
0: ran embra.
1: Eh,
0: Majina Dan, because when you are meeting me, Nane. So what do you say?
1: Okay.
0: And Yan, say Yan, dear, met me, Adan. By any Yan, so far, say Yan, and a
1: dear.
0: Omofan Emla. 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
1: Eh. I grant that there be a canon and none and no, you join Swassy and Wakano.
0: Eh, make some me, Jimmy Woody. And then I'm done with TFM soon. Me, German, no, would be
1: Ajidi,
0: and I made it. Men, you say, bra. Me, passe Ghana for who dear woman, dear me, met me, I say, apart from be a woman, I mean to me, Yanni.
1: Okay,
0: no cry one day, may
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0: Uncle police station.
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0: Uncle Jeff Falls, police report. 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Says one to me and send a panny at the moment. No one can say Fanning Cockort. Omumla FM studio ha. 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
1: Ei,
0: ahe, me donya me come in some stia. E ka fola sa me koko twen dia. 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
1: ka
0: wa, me took a account from mungu me. I'm telling you. Mr. Ghana for there was so a yellow baby da. What you know, one improvement, one year dance here done. And no power, she am or crag on.
1: Eh,
0: one year dance here, she am or crag on. Oh, Banswa, would you be been a yelling among the neighbor? Monk, what your police report to grandson about Madame for Macheremi?
1: It was here, Papa na money is 0556 23 0556 23 0556 23 0556 23 and 6 a.m. Apart Nasi, El Clagon, Yaria Ben a How, Yaria Ben a Titi War, a How Ben a Dowso, a Mania Ben.

0: We are and can I agree out the way? I didn't tell me you pronounce to
1: what? Umbian to what? The Umbian
0: to what? Say, we be near we are saying. But when you say, a we are a Husananado.
1: Ah?
0: A we are Husananado.
1: A we are Ketano.
0: A Sananado. Even an upper crane Husananado. Anado, a union, this Nina, Anado, Anado, and then you.
1: Anado, no.
0: And you. 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
0: Onso wadi 2000 wu Obi the 200 cities with the 2,000. But 200 cities, the any yato, Unyanisika, Otimisevu. But why would the 22,000 koye, a kofan woman, Untimin your savings? Adentia. One only one honor, what pun a juman who buying?
1: E.
0: What pun who buying? It is Sikana, Unyaninan, a active, and Kobabia. So what you say? 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
0: 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Me person be be man Ghana for me a casa me person Ghana for and I got some woody a casa security one wife one. 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
2: okay.
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2: be mouth,
0: what to walk? Ossi Derby, Mifaho, and then just a chinabraman chain. But the Obaman chain is who be woman. Abaya be sister be the Abaya be mammy. Abaya not in the mammy, well, but Abaya never know the channel. And now I want to wonder about me promo first.
2: Wow,
0: I'm telling you.
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2: Kanda, okay. I also want to
0: pa. Yeah, post office.
2: Okay. Oh.
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2: Eh, yeah, yeah.
0: And de ubetria.
2: Yeah, yeah, yeah.
0: As you ubu kumi unya mi a utumase ye.
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2: aha
0: omo ba pa.
2: Now, what you are shaman?
0: How about you are shaman? I spent this near.
2: Eh?
0: What you mean? Messi, are you job a kunipa? Are you your mentorahu? A big kunipa?
2: Hmm.
0: Oh, yeah, no problem.
2: Rofaka, siaka.
0: So, what you are saying?
2: Me fere.
0: Me ba, a bay way. Eddie and a baye. One tongue, yalia. A bessin when you
2: are wondering.
0: Sabri, I must say. 12-1 yet FM so ye kasa ukasa sika bi na mi anka me tu kwa kwa brochiri
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0: 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Omo mu ko sali bebre ko fie ko wu. 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
0: The friend is to say obato bua bo wa.
2: Ni na se mi mi so.
0: Me die, me me for so se bra.
2: Da
0: bi. But sa wo ba. Wo jidie. 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Na me nko hwa. Wo ba so me hu bi.
2: Wow.
0: Because my boy panini pa.
2: Okay.
0: Was what one man the two no? Hey. No see the was what we two no. Like all no one a two no once. And no farm number. No press it. Oh Osremu. 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And I'm sure me wa kra. And was me kwa dabe. And I'm sure me wa kranti. By Friday minia. Saturday so sa. I know sister na Thursday say ya and Thursday and I we am po me wanu mu an o se me se me nkyere no we na me mama ko be baba yi there ye oba me catch so me gin number na me catch so on send location
2: okay
0: asa agro within 30 minutes na mine no e wo ho 30 minutes and we nya na hoto problem on the buy na solve it. It is say, what say? Was in him dear me my yanti?
2: Myra.
0: A dear ye papa. 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
2: Hey.
0: A cowboy winny pair and cowboy winny pair. And yes, a minyako, minyakos papa. 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Ewai. Radio so ni the minister time no me pray for me aso for ni bi o
2: dabbi
0: me ya majuma
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2: 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Na yamia nam no so, asa we are ye, now who to me at all. 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
2: Wow.
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0: No powder brack one. 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
2: It was 0555-265623. 0555-265623. 0555-265623. 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
2: And Pabon can send Shassi if you da. 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And Besada Sanyar Wenina. 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
3: Shalavan, shalavan. 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
4: Oh my God! 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
3: I was so full sorrow.
4: So wa wunim Captain Jesus no ene. Pe weni bejwa nungo domi piletu na fei. Mammy had more China Friday, dear. The copy me question that was summer government school. Maybe I went to me and maybe. Bomodi, I need to an among.
3: I'm
4: free, I'm not paying you now, so. Oh my God. I'd
3: rather you, Captain, you say, man, you know, I'm a boy. I'd rather you, who met here for you, I'm a boy. A radio who are no crackers of one in armor ball. Nayan fetched in Yakuma and Mutaho, and it was dog. Young friend Tara Papa way home. Nanyami and Yame, Nana Dom Dosso. Sadi what Timmy be a chemono, or the sack of Piriasia be a and so, I will choose us like them.
4: Abusia said, Captain Jesus, a pine pie book, say, since Nanu, you know, me decaying Eddie Hunko Mochel, a papan can cabichel, and Mammy Lizzie cabichel. And yes, I'm get one here by the coswash. I'm a government school on more because Friday, any dear, a year prophetic watch night.
3: Yeah,
4: I'm a tea, and whom here, sir, I say, I'll be then, be a Debbie. Enwade nyakopon esin na wa shama government school
5: oje fuji magusu ya yaresa kom sen ya juma wa shema me nkom nesia November yes
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3: you don't remember
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0: boy, yes, you know, I am a savage. 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
1: 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Nemo, Mammy, I do more or China, dear. 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What do you say? Nanu ye meeting or say near Rade Ayenum Pibo, Cassie, Tremon, Hanu Yawash, and my government school, no, near Oba Bayano Eberbro, near a corso, not near corso, no, so now, and Yasam Katua, I said, Ne, Sana Etia, dear, oh my goodness, I was your man Tenefie, never for a man Tenefie, Macodanda, or my man near. 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

0: 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We're talking about Vadilla Ashaman, main station. We're San Yanuelo Ashaman, main station. 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We're in a dealer main station. Ganto Toronto. 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

0: and then said Radin Fano Nana. 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And Radiano, so now, yeah, yeah, near Cabro for be extra. 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Hey. 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E na me so e babe. Time with Captain Jesus.
1: Captain Jesus,
0: hallelujah. I never be a wobia. Yeah, ten, ten, ten, prophetic all night. I hear quiet, team fire, and say uncle. Now, Becon said, then they busy, said, then they busy. Baby, rather. Yes, and for forever, I didn't have any for so air. I will swear Rade, I prepare Udi for Nasronko. The number near 055 788 2425 time with Captain Jesus. Edinu ye Janet ofosuya jima Janet ofosuya jima who said you were

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You know what the radius was? That was the number now, 059 829 2094 time with Captain Jesus.

0: I team in your baby, be a will be a no. 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Oh, my God. I summon you. And only at the store right there, you may ask me what it is. It's a man, Papa. Now, some dad, the Biada, and the woman who are the Mayana said, oh, yeah, radishin when you yam the mouth. 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Baby Biara will be ever seen and obey. Rade, as yes, in the divorce, don't go in my young call line as well. Prince, that will be my fee, your ma, your bushia. And run your ma, then I'm the divorce, so catch it. And I know a thing, sir. And more, what do I would be for? And I'm a children also there to two nipa quire rade ye nipa quire rade ye moa susunye day and tem and then near Makodua eh na so holy na semne de ana anua de anura na nyasem ketu anti se anura who miss it time with Captain Jesus ko Facebook Captain Jesus TV Facebook Captain Jesus TV video no ni na wo ho anura de no afe YouTube no so Captain Jesus TV Captain Jesus TV our YouTube I hold the Udru and our follow page, you know. No, I subscribe it. I pay notification button. No one mea so. It's your baby. I have a live. Be an obey. I'm taking notification on phone. No, so when you have a pen, what bow them now, dear. It's no fear. It's what you're for a car. Therefore, your piece and also iPod. Chow assume TNA costume. You know, I'll be who say radio in the deep force. Ronco, I don't pay young coin. Studio B. May any young gra. Yeah, papa, ye bi bia enko di nko mwano peyi. Nyame di fo Isaac, ufosu hini, Jima. 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
1: That's right. Wow.
0: Amen. Amen. Amen.
1: Anopay, if I can use Suchia, Obia, Chief Wardom,
0: that's right,
1: Tempi Morgan, and we are singing.
0: Wow,
1: as a woman, yes, sir. Na Emma Miko to Job chapter five more, sir. Oh, no, ma, in so tosses, is no mean so being with him.
0: Okay,
1: I'll treat him saying, Uncle Ponson, Jenny, back on so, and no, in William be beer than it. So na nipa so yenaye mo aye from
0: that's right
1: aye from I'm not catch you be say onye mo mukura na ye dem na so obeye because nin sana wo yi dia free and to mo mukura na aye because when ya bro ho ye mo whether no de ne ho abane I don't know mama ma gana se mbwadia oh, catch Ruby, say, on your mumu, I treat out what you into man for your company ting in any idea. Mammy, where the mumu?
0: Yeah, papa.
1: Let us some funny tea, dear. A yet dead.
0: Hallelujah.
1: I can't say, oh, no, I treat to mana, Rodurusi, Wetifina, Cassana, Boncomo.
0: Wow.
1: Then come on, see a prophet, you man come.
0: Hey, papa. Hallelujah.
1: As a question, say, no, I didn't be now. And I will catch you, we are singing, I say. Obia anko Facebook no anko tie no a. Na o sele tie.
0: Wow.
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1: I almost as I 92.3 and 94.5.
0: 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It's your mutter munchy.
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0: Okay.
1: And as I see, a hotel's really Martin or Subio. Any Martin or Subio.
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0: okay
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0: that's right
1: eni padu ya sami yense ye 33 ni pa 33 ya ebedi kain akonyame eduma for evolution
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0: That's right.
1: Obi anji twi.
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1: 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Eh ewe yi mu dada.
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0: Amen.
1: Doc,
0: Yamidifo,
1: and that Thursday, our Homa, Obibiara, Professor Obamin Chen or Dome.
0: Okay, and they are what they
1: are. I mean, it is a said,
0: yeah,
1: what he said, we can dine in our shaman.
0: Mm-hmm.
1: Obibiara only said, Yashama and Oban.
0: Okay,
1: and then I order.
0: Wow,
1: a Oba, Odifo Bishop.
0: Amen.
1: Aye,
0: amen.
1: Main chamber,
0: mm-hmm.
1: A yadi chain kwa.
0: Oh.
1: Jesus Christ, I chose 12 hours in the whole daytime. Yes, she is saying, you're saying, you're saying, 6 to 6.
0: Okay.
1: 12 hours.
0: Wow.
1: And a war at the
0: gym. Wow.
1: See, when I say, yeah, Juma. Okay, no, John chapter 11.
0: Oh, okay.
1: Aye.
0: Wow.
1: You mean, I say,
0: yeah, Juma.
1: Yeah, Juma.
0: Wow.
1: Aye.
0: Huh.
1: And yeah, and then that. And yeah, and
0: then
1: I dream on my new mahorony at the end, and I dream near the. Hey,
0: okay.
1: And that,
0: yeah.
1: Why my uncanny and why my internet?
0: Okay.
1: Why my near mahorobi bra? Yeah, not the age manager.
0: Wow.
1: It can in when you know. Said a trono at three.
0: Wow.
1: At a samp.
0: Wow.
1: I'm sure I'm watching.
0: Amen.
1: Amen.
0: Amen.
1: Amen. Amen. Amen.
0: Amen.
1: Baby, I'm going to be here.
0: Oh, Jesus. Amen.
1: And she doesn't count, say, one wape.
0: Okay.
1: Say, Nipa 33, baby, kind. Oh, assume she did. And so we didn't
0: account.
1: And Ramunim, Jume de Hro.
0: Okay.
1: Then sent you any arch at the Hora. Erade nam na kwa ofusu hini jima so eyeye.
0: Mhm.
1: Ai,
0: wow.
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1: Nyame mani adofo, ebi so otie online. 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
0: Mhm.
1: De bi e ho na ono ma me koye na na dwie ni se.
0: Oh, okay.
1: Ebi sha.
0: Wow.
1: Enti.
0: About a run,
1: I know a dean can say. The woman he pebby, I would do a mafra. It pebby a Sammy and son. It did.
0: Oh, okay.
1: Na and Racha, dear, we need in Yammy. Name some way, dear.
0: Wow.
1: Maybe the year, sir, will be a pen drive will be an. And so, Bano Baji be small. Mammy, Madonna, and yet Doctor Musian Raddy and Raddy. Mammy, Madonna, I'll come.
2: I'm not sure.
1: Nadi and campaign, I got boss for it 200 Ghana.
2: Because I'm not.
0: Yeah, Baba. And that is a sea hobby, baby. What are you?
1: Michelle said in a crack. Yo.
2: I'm in Nipa. No,
3: and the crying I will say if first massa information or actually in senior I will say Yame if no senior Yame if no a bunny puffer. I will say yes so your first way boy bra.
2: Yeah.
3: But share me near my baby. The second Peter chapter 2:22 Moso. Actually Moshe near. Nipa tiye. 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Ye di fin ya kan ye, hon. 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
2: 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Ana anyano.
3: Yes, sir.
0: Anu wa pepe.
3: Nipa che ye nwa.
2: Roman chapter 1, you know.
3: Romans chapter 1.
2: Yes, thank you.
0: Amen.
3: Amen.
2: Amen. Amen. Amen. Amen. Amen. Amen. Doctor, I'm going to bet me a case on us when you're in a tree.
0: That's right.
2: If we say, ah, or the 51 Ghana, Abba.
0: Hallelujah.
2: Na, or buy, Anna, or dark way, I'm team to buy, or no, so buy, Anna, Isaac, or no, my buy, Isaac, or no, buy, Anna, Master of Thompson's, a buy.
0: Wow,
2: and I said, I don't know, a buy, and Annie, I cannot sing in crown, or it's a be, I won't let you me and son and I.
0: Wow,
3: God bless you.
0: Radishamu, Papa, Radishamu,
2: Mamma, Adrian Rita White.
0: Okay,
3: God bless you.
2: About 50 Ghana.
0: God bless you.
2: God bless you.
0: God bless you.
3: God bless you. God
2: bless you.
0: God
2: bless you. God bless you.
0: God bless you.
2: God bless you. God bless you. God bless you. God bless you. God
0: bless you.
3: God bless you. God
2: bless you. God bless you. God bless you. God bless you. God bless you. God
0: bless you. God
2: bless you. God bless you. God bless you. Adrian Rita White about 50 Ghana cities.
0: Radin Shiro.
2: Watching so about 21 Ghana.
0: Mawani Shiro.
2: And a mamma said, me, Thompson, now Waba Bidada, and also 31 Ghana.
0: Mawani Shiro.
2: I feel safe at the Ghana, so about 2 cities.
0: Mawani Shiro.
2: And now Hope Labono about 20 Ghana.
0: Mawani Shiro.
2: Freda Poma Omane about 20 Ghana.
0: Mamma
2: Doris Watson 11 Ghana.
0: Mamma
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2: 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Oba 11 Ghana, 11 Ghana, 21 Ghana, Sanwu.
0: Okay.
2: Alex Atakwasi do 31 Ghana.
0: Mamma
2: Betty Ahaji. Betty Ahaji, Mamma Betty.
0: Oh, okay.
2: I am a woman in our mission house from Meniaji.
0: Wow.
3: Very good woman.
2: Missy Fomna, Mamia Magana, friend, very good woman. Mama Betty Haji.
0: Wow.
2: One, Mame Anna Ramba.
3: Yes, sir. God bless you, Mama.
0: Hallelujah.
2: Oh, I see her.
0: Wow.
2: You know what?
0: Radin
2: Shram. My 20 Ghana
0: cities.
2: Radin Shram.
0: Yeah. Wow.
2: And
3: my
2: 31 Ghana. For my 5 Ghana. And an 102
0: Ghana.
2: Divine
0: Ohene
2: Kumi,
0: am
2: I 31 Ghana. Mamma Am I 31 Ghana?
0: Mount Israel.
2: Atta, am I 12 Ghana?
0: Mount Israel.
2: For Sana Mehuno, Esroha.
0: Wow.
2: Into be better up as what do can you pay your son, me and San Hon? And Yango Pong, a word of mouth.
0: Amen.
2: What training, nephew?
0: Amen.
2: Savior Yau Casa. Casa, Emma 20 Ghana.
0: Mamma
2: and a Samuel 17, so Emma 50 Ghana.
0: Mamma Israel.
2: And a Margaret, any queen, so Emma 31. Ghana.
3: God bless you.
2: Yeah. Margaret Cryer, Nico Yasam, another 20 Ghana.
0: God
3: bless you.
2: Christabel Davison, I'm a 5 Ghana.
0: God
3: bless you.
2: Any Pammy, you know, my battery answer set, Kano Dako.
0: Okay.
2: Set, Kono, Kono, Dako.
0: Wow,
2: I'm my 70 Ghana.
0: God bless you.
2: And I see Emmanuel Asidu Adako.
0: Mm-hmm.
2: and so am I 51 Ghana.
0: Adeshema
2: Enura, Odifo Bano, Yamisemka, and Chetre are a one.
0: And Pau
2: Enura, Mohujrimo,
0: and Pa
2: Eradia, Unima Dinano, or Tony Super.
0: That's right. Amen.
2: And I was your prophet, Jim.
0: And Paul.
2: And I'm a new moon in some good.
0: Oh, my goodness.
2: Yame won, and I'm a dear Maui.
0: That's right.
2: Yame can be a Kajumano.
0: That's right.
2: And I may be a no, a fatal yes, also.
0: Okay.
2: Now
0: okay.
2: Say, where Muno, Sabi, say, where dee? That's all Buno Quampa.
0: Hallelujah.
2: Ebra, may I bought Doctor Musudin, I'm a bona pa.
0: That's right.
2: And pa. Onim papa
0: mm
2: otu ana mo fefefe
0: nampa o
2: ana abran to o pe ku mi se wa
0: eh
2: lu si wa stressa
0: no si wa hallelujah hallelujah
2: baba ana doctor muzu wa se
0: that's right
2: ana odi 31 Ghana abashishi a
0: oh radin shira
2: kita profi de 10 Ghana
0: radin shira
2: se na jua masada de 31 Ghana
0: nampa o ni ra
3: bless you.
0: Wow.
2: And that tells
0: you. And they are what that
2: prophet Isaac of Sunajima Aka a few weeks was in.
0: And
2: Paul. After a watch, Richard, a few weeks. It seems that Mijan and Sunina, Mijani, Yamina, Yin and Sunina, a candy ever cost for a few women.
0: And
2: Paul. Ever boss, Sunina, the goo. If you ask any.
0: And Paul.
2: A year. If he. December and pipe when I do run New Year.
0: New Year, da, yes, sir.
2: Becanina.
0: Pepe.
2: Ninina.
0: Oh.
2: Ninina, opia. Or try dear to Nakuma in it. Said, yeah, a woman sacra any be a question.
0: Okay.
2: Opia. Said, yeah, echo.
0: Wow.
2: June. Bosom, June. Ibu rum said the anima ebeye. Na odi fuji makura ebwa Ghana bank akrasesa how never bani ye. Ne humbia e tu fi abuchi mem ne miya miya ya. Afe yin wianuma aya kwentu fo.
0: Ya
2: humbe chro no mbe stranded.
0: Oh.
2: Ebi ena niye kosunti. South Africa kuradi.
0: Oh.
2: Ya kwa kofa yenko fu dom du omo e freeway. My father was ever home again. A be and a course war, Middle East. Ma, your wife said, you had the Hoko Jumadi Biambo. What did Dubai and then Patama Waka to your Sabi? A yes,
0: assembly new.
2: Now say, a how been tinas word you must say, I'm patro sanity. I hope for you, just say, na, and yes, and papa.
0: Oh.
2: Nations and so by Europe near my mind, near dinners.
0: Jesus.
2: Na Bibles will be any baby you could see. Will be any baby you
0: could see.
2: Hey. Weighing soon, sons, one in your moon in need. Need any moon yet as a papa.
0: Wow.
2: And your bino will modern be as or sober body. And so, when you hint in answer, Ebema, ye cassa, ye be who said ye canoe.
0: Oh, wow. Wow.
2: So when you hint now, so one was ba emo.
0: Okay.
2: On the other
0: Papa Muda Hopa.
2: Sedanka is very young couple.
0: Amen.
2: A catcher gun, I will say. I dear be aware of a bar. We soon as any say, I dear be bad,
0: dear.
2: Yet they ever bar. We are never bar. Say, you have a boss of Trona when you must have a boss of Tra.
0: Papa,
2: and we are bowing count because we are prepared. And we said, obey, was sent anyway, new man's son, Adia, just a
0: true. Okay. No, I can't see this.
2: Aye. In Baby Briana, in Yano, you are a bonnet, papa.
0: Oh, papa.
2: Yeah, I don't know. Bible boosts have one so young Cassia for. Once one way, when you swing yans are fortune, pam, pim.
0: You are no fool.
3: Yeah,
2: no, you walk up with a wood to the phone. No, Pussani for
0: the world. Hey, Papa. Who took the phone? No, Pussani football.
2: And I sat in the end, I say. Nasad in the end, I say, nay, won't you be far one? I sat in the end, I say, see ya. So, wait your prophet Isaac.
0: Oh, my goodness.
2: Say, I've a boss to throw me a bone who's ever boss to try.
0: Papa?
2: And no, no, prepare.
0: Okay.
2: And to be a baby, no information.
0: And Paul.
2: Amen.
0: Amen. Amen.
2: Who's here?
0: information.
2: So be huna wada on us. Sa na twi no. Ekan.
0: Okay.
2: So ti ase.
0: Papa muda hopa.
2: E no se atati anim se nya den huhuru beba.
0: Okay.
2: Into prepare no ho. O prepare no ho. Onim se nsu to nya su so beba. Into prepare no ho. E huhuru brim.
0: No okay.
2: Ba joti ase.
0: Papa muda hopa.
2: Ti se uti enchre chre. Na uti ase. And young boy, what do now in your baby and come she?
0: A war.
2: I free back. For the four. A honor.
0: Boho by.
2: I am from some of my uncle tear as some qua. If fee a radin young poho ebban.
0: Wow.
2: Ezekiel 33:30.
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2: Mama verse 33 say. 33 say.
3: So verse 33 say na inyaba.
2: Inyaba.
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2: Amen.
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2: 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Inyaba. Nakbe. Ebeba.
0: That's right.
2: I don't know who say
0: Odifo.
2: Odifo.
0: Odifo and Kasau.
2: Odifo.
0: Wow.
2: Odifo be.
0: Huh.
2: At now we move.
0: Amen.
2: Captain, Munya dear, what?
0: Amen.
2: Munya dear, Munya dear. Mommy and Shia, can I apostolic? Can you say? Yenya bibio. Yenya bibio. Yenya yeshue. Yenya bibio.
0: Yes, anka unya se information a mi jise bebre na betu akombia ya ebi ensu emfa omune manko
2: yeah
0: enti se obi da so okrom ha time with captain Jesus
2: ayo
0: unya ntie ya meme ebe mi hu kakra
2: and doc
0: papa eh hu pa
2: de mama o hint mo wa hunu se
0: oh
2: ensu yire na be chase e free me ani twu ani mu
0: ani o
2: what you say
0: papa no kure
2: na we Wait. Anyway.
0: Oh my God.
2: Nah, doc.
0: Papa.
2: Now tina utia.
0: Mhm. Okay.
2: Otina utia. Now we ya. I want to FM. See, young kenchi mu se.
0: Okay.
2: Adum arakwa.
0: Adum arakwa.
2: Aye.
0: Wow.
2: Baban frame.
0: Oh, yamama kwa ba.
2: Baban frame.
0: Yamama kwa ba.
2: Ebana sa ya na. Mhm. If I bring a train, I know my year free hunty. But I'm happy with you now. I'm yachi.
0: Okay.
2: And so, Captain, you ever bought the room, a man say, I say,
0: wow,
2: I hot to Abba.
0: Abba,
2: this is a home for sure.
0: Oh, I'm
2: both. Abba and Flamel.
0: Hallelujah.
2: The Ubiya Utien.
0: Mhm.
2: Uviena say, Ufienia hot to Ampacho.
0: Okay.
2: A hot to Biffy.
0: Hallelujah. I want to have a fee. Wow.
2: Yeah, but some of you are.
0: Oh, Papa.
3: Oh, Papa. There we are. They put there. Yes, I can say understatement. Papa, oh, we are not. Mama, we also Papa can, you know. Oh, we are not person. I'm sure.
2: I'm sure. Ready.
0: Amen.
3: Amen.
2: Ready.
0: Amen.
2: Ya no pa wedi ya mamia ma ni nyame me ya nse me yedan ya me mekanya mesem.
0: Okay.
3: Hello there.
2: Ma ni nyame mesem me ba ne se. Mhm. Ana no mpokura se nyina mpo nyame mesem.
0: Okay.
3: Yes sir.
2: Yeah.
0: Mhm.
2: Di.
3: Ah, found say di man ni proud o ye o. So ye nyanko ne chefu.
2: Nyanko ne chefu.
0: Mhm.
3: Therefore,
0: she, I'm
3: connected.
0: Yes. Yes. Yes. Yes. Yes. Yes.
3: Yes. Yes. Yes. Yes. Yes. Yes. Yes.
0: Yes. Yes. Yes. Yes. Yes. Yes. Yes. Yes. Yes. Yes. Yes. Yes. Yes.
3: Yes.
0: Dog, mami, ya nya adio.
3: Ana de obia otie papa no ejitunza echinye bia ni ho. Ajide. Free baby ya. 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
2: Obi fi baby ya ofi. 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Oji bi
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3: that is a bad
2: kwa zina mwono ya buruku waka nukwe na nanone fumu ye
0: tie
2: ya se tie
3: tie
2: hava
0: papa
2: onu
0: ane banu
2: onu ane baba
0: na obi hunso o kanu kure
2: da obi so be o kanu kure se bi o kai ra o here ro kure ro na ni ni ro ho ro o kai
0: oh my
3: god
2: abu zari ari she
0: papa
2: e di wow ye ni pass o be kanu kure na waru na fu ye no oh dear, just say. Why would no crap pass want to be catch? Just say, what a fool.
3: Please.
2: I don't join us our society, Bia. Who are the pan one can see I did?
0: This is so.
3: This is so.
2: You're born in someone, Jenna Crent.
3: Yes.
0: Wow.
2: Charlie, my missus, Celasi, ah, Papa.
0: Oh,
2: only 31 Ghana bashes
0: here.
3: God bless you.
2: I will read to no more to the 10 Ghana.
0: God
3: bless you.
2: Medofu Michael Alabila.
0: Okay.
2: Ah, program was way and who, Michael?
0: And Bajane.
2: I am Michael. In my life, I know I could enough.
0: Okay.
2: I.
0: Okay.
2: Yes, when him, the Abacoso.
0: Yam
2: watch now Friday, no, so a bear for ye, pa.
0: Hallelujah.
2: It was one was a dear way, be being to a month, maybe no more meaning pipe.
0: And what ding? I know what ding.
2: Stella, a dequaf.
0: Okay.
2: No, call the 30 Ghana.
3: God bless you.
2: And I sent you a TV and for the 30 Ghana Abba.
0: Mammy Shram.
3: God bless you.
2: Our giants for the 5 Ghana Abba.
0: Mammy Shram.
3: Bless you.
2: And you are Justin.
0: Wow.
2: Said that.
0: Oh,
2: Yakoma. epe. Na ye pese ye be.
0: That's right.
2: E momo no ya ho ade na wofo.
0: Ampa wo. Oh.
2: E radin koye mwa.
0: Amen.
2: E meto disi momo no baby say meti de chifo no ka de.
0: Mhm.
2: Ampa menso mehu de wa ho ade nsua.
0: Okay.
2: Nanso still.
0: Mhm.
2: Jane ho. That's a name.
0: Papa no ade.
2: Jane ho. Man, yaw, whom I hold you, or said Jane ho. Now, we ain't not bumpy, not family, your wadina.
0: Wow.
2: Make you say, or you for no cassay. Truly, me who's one holding you, sir.
0: Okay.
2: And so, I hold you, sir. I didn't need the you know, and no more. Jane ho, we are not sure. No one say, Tibiana woman. And yan, yes, old woman.
0: Okay, okay.
2: And yen, yes, oh, one. The infant walk once in Yamna Lenny.
0: Oh, as a mood.
2: That's all, yes, so be ya. Once he used to be about to ticket them.
0: Wow.
2: And you know, baby.
0: So, yes, so be ya.
2: Won't say near one who are the intuin. A rather number to ticket the yam.
0: Wow.
2: Oh,
0: hallelujah.
2: I say that you yeah. One was in Salam, but you are not so enough for me. What did you have many barrels? And who can you use this muffa?
0: Oh, wow.
2: One phone.
0: Hey.
2: Yeah. Me, I was actually when she ain't you know. It sounds like my damn is in trade each day. The man fang yana. Yes, we're training you now. Did you almost have charming wishing if you were not ready?
0: Hallelujah.
2: I'm an uncle coincided charming
0: wishing.
2: Bonnie, and so, and then she did my
0: wow.
3: Hallelujah.
2: Mammy may preach.
0: Papa, can't
2: you have to met this woman?
0: Hallelujah.
3: Yes,
2: sir. Mama, I was sure. Oh, Sean was
3: I'm not.
2: Kosua, Fakwa, and Sunashi.
0: Wow.
2: And you're over baby, I will be an so what is a prophet, Jima? Or Massem or Chrebibi? Nasa Quan Chrebim.
0: Okay.
2: If you're ready.
0: Amen.
2: Radicating. And when you take a Quan Chrenin can.
0: Okay.
2: When you take a Quan Chrenin can.
0: Okay.
2: Or for Infiniagro.
0: Infiniagro.
2: Infinza go crack.
0: Bebida.
2: Na fa hushim.
0: Amen.
2: Na brother na also say yen.
0: Oh my God.
2: Emra ba ya attempt is all yen.
0: Wow.
2: Onu ready be tweni nyina.
0: Amen.
2: O be tweni nyina.
0: Amen no.
2: Me te da je fo no se. Wa wodi swarampa.
0: Ti abra.
2: Na jindo.
0: Udi for e to jumu.
2: Na so fami.
0: Usu number ni 0 55
2: Jesus 3
0: 7 88
2: Si onwa ro
0: 24
2: Bonegu
0: 25 0
2: Waholma
0: 55 7 88 2 4
2: Jesus 3 Yama 2 5 Asada number no here credited also super.
0: That's right.
2: I wonder how. Asada number no.
0: That's right.
2: Ni ni na si wa ro
3: bon. Ole ku mo ho fidel.
2: Mo ho vida wa ho ma.
0: Ni ni na ku.
2: Fita.
0: E di ni e Janet ufo su ya jima. Janet, if
3: you
0: see a Janet,
3: I tell you, bro,
2: for no sin. One word is a rampa.
0: So I want this swan.
2: Then so Jane Hall, and I saw.
0: Men can see Candy, sir.
2: Yeah,
0: and I'm a dear queen. Debbie,
2: yes, where Triani.

0: Amen.
1: Amen. Do you want
0: to? Papa, why are
2: you? Papa, to
1: Papa. Yes.
0: Hallelujah.
1: So, I'm going to pep him.
0: Okay.
1: Did you know what? Doma. I see a radinim, baby. Ain't yes, sir. Obe complaining what the whole Nazar in the sanity, Debbie. Yeah, force me.
0: Wow.
1: Now, who to an amount will be our attempt to say. Pessoa ou soa de ano bi esu no mama na soa
0: nan po baba
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0: soa da bi
1: beto hu se pessoa ou soa o se ta chala me soa wa na
0: me mu wa na ei baba so modu
1: ando ko funi par me twa chira mo
0: wow
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0: Oh, Radin Shreshramu.
1: Emmanuel Selassie, I will ensure the 50 Ghana cedis.
0: Mauni Shram.
1: Comfort for him and the 10 Ghana cedis.
0: Mauni Shram.
1: And a Bennett Joseph Dankwa and the 10 Ghana cedis.
0: Mauni Shram.
1: Anthony Loko at the 100 Ghana cedis.
0: God bless you, Papa.
1: Matilda Emma Hosu at the 5 Ghana cedis.
0: Mauni Shram.
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0: Mauni Shram.
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1: it. 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Mami Kume, Bomade Fre Papa. Ebra may we be a Sammy WhatsApp or Mede Bonkrebi Ebro. A WhatsApp number.
0: Okay.
1: And Ellen Edudako.
0: Mm-hmm.
1: I mama Munyamfo. Mofofo.
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1: Yango Pombo se Bruni, so ye bibini.
0: Okay.
1: I.
0: Wow.
1: I bibini a hofe. Song of Solomon, Eka Huasa Manager say.
0: Okay.
1: Anodi.
0: Wow.
1: Is offer Bruni, the answer the Kahuanager say. I.
0: Abuano.
1: Yeah.
0: Wow.
1: A Genetasu. Yeah, or the 31 Ghana and I comfort Avigi and so the 31 Ghana
0: at
1: the upper Sisia.
0: Wow,
1: Munyana, sir, oh, Yame Ponsoir for a bottle.
0: Amen.
1: Nanyame,
0: amen.
1: And I want the moon you may be pee a mamma brabo.
0: Oh, my God.
1: But then never ready, mamma can be at him.
0: You defocus so
1: and that Thursday, and you may be pee for assassin.
0: Wow.
1: Na osu su diye bakwa ko fa diye ye e di abro.
0: Wow.
1: 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And let Thursday. 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
0: And on the back also a net SD.
1: And no, and a ma or your chin and she say,
0: wow,
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0: Okay,
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0: Okay.
1: Mama magana so watia sie. Inti
0: wow.
1: Sana etie. Inti your number 1500. 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
0: Mm.
1: Eto 5000 na when you 5000 and 2 Eto 50 when you 50 Ghana. 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
0: Wow.
1: Etwe ya no. Epacho una una apoto 500,000.
0: Hey.
1: But then was
0: Papa
1: Ape Jadino.
0: Oh my god.
1: Eye wo fe mira wo
0: chiche. Oh,
1: so and the prophet Isaac of Sunich Masi. Open out here.
0: Okay.
1: Papa be a war association. Obedibi.
0: Amen.
1: And a prophet Isaac of Sunich said, Net Thursday.
0: Net Thursday.
1: Assassin when the baby be pee.
0: Wow.
1: Mammy, I'm a lad in your
0: home. Wow. Wow.
1: Still, I don't know how. That's what the line was also.
0: Yeah.
1: As I see, moon, the peppy bay a day.
0: Maybe peer the amaya.
1: Maybe peer.
0: Amaya. Wow.
1: In Shramfam got to be a beer.
0: Amen.
1: Catch on your saying, come shit.
0: Oh, dear, for say, I am come shit. Hey, have you seen? Many one can be there for a book, a credit, and will be a bed.
1: City, I know I will turn any for a body, Jesus said, Raddy, me, Jim, mammy. Raddy, me, Chasua.
0: Wow.
1: Mikashuaba.
0: Wow.
1: Eh dema wa na watu. 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
1: Edi 51 Ghana cedis.
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1: Grace Amponsa edi 31 Ghana cities.
0: Mawin Shiram.
1: And Henry Hansen at a 5 Ghana cities.
0: Mawin Shiram.
1: And a John Westley. A branch in Nova Shram.
0: That's right.
1: For the 30 Ghana cities.
0: Oh, Mawin Shiram.
1: At the Abba.
0: Wow.
1: Meguso Ekase. 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
0: In a
1: Lydia offense, the 11 Ghana.
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1: And also the Abbasisia.
0: Wow.
1: Unimoya. 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
0: that's right
1: ewo moa modim
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1: efima
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1: I woke for dia nanso owo ebria abaka se ewo kra na efima isi
0: that's right
1: Ghana fo amuti mu biase baby ya sisi abrochire fo no mde omo afore baba sisi
0: oh my god
1: into land now to me can jam say won't ya se na hokura de nyame adu
0: that's right
1: enye extension bi kura sa de mam
0: wow
1: ma amuti mu UK ah mu de ma ye de ba ma amuti mu Europe baby ya
0: hallelujah
1: ma amuti mu wo America Australia ma amuti mu Gulf area hunyina
0: that's right
1: Middle East ne ne patem baby ya
0: wow
1: Aye.
0: Huh.
1: Mwa muti me. I was Scandinavia hono mwa. Mweda no. 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
0: Oi.
1: Aye. 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
0: Okay.
1: Ah, you wake up. Until no one know me. So no one am no more can wake up.
0: I'm passo.
1: And I'm just my heading.
0: Aye, papa. We say we be boa mon pa e boa.
1: Sa. Let me na me fear for can wake up.
2: Odi for can say obepe screen can see a crowd yes see anymore.
0: Ah, okay.
2: Aye, the best wake up.
1: Yes see anymore. How we are best wake up.
0: That's right. That's right. Eh.
1: Na samu mama ko to. Sa janti. Mhm. Edi si si hanu.
0: Okay.
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1: 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Baby, mama na mo an. 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
0: 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Yeah,
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0: Mhm.
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0: Okay.
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0: Wow.
1: 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Vida Stella na ki okre.
0: Okay.
1: For the 20 Ghana.
0: Maunisha.
1: Kwa kufuri obe. For the 30 Ghana.
0: Maunisha.
1: Yusef Tehwi Taka. For the 11 Ghana.
0: Maunisha.
1: Edward Yao Sineki.
0: Okay.
1: For the 10 Ghana.
0: Maunisha.
1: Joanna Holbrook. For the 11 Ghana.
0: Maunisha.
1: Vitri Samuako. For the 41 Ghana.
0: Maunisha.
1: Philip Kofifian.
0: Okay.
1: For the 10 Ghana.
0: Maunisha.
1: Kwesi Apia. Or the 31 Ghana.
0: Nyamisha.
1: Patience Sagada.
0: Okay.
1: Or the 31 Ghana.
0: Nyamisha.
1: Comfort Eiku. Or the 20 Ghana.
0: Nyamisha.
1: Vida Samoa. Or the 31 Ghana.
0: Nyamisha.
1: Alex Samponsa. Or the 10 Ghana.
0: God bless you.
1: Meshu Redua. Or the 20 Ghana.
0: God bless you.
1: Emmanuel Kwesi Tebi Frimpo. Or the 51.
0: God bless you. Wow.
1: Justin Ajua Masada signed the 40 Ghana. Abepesu.
0: God bless you.
1: And I knew you the February by him, so the 79.35.
0: Wow.
1: Or the Abba.
0: God bless you.
1: Aye.
0: Wow.
1: And I could watch him through the 20.

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1: area
2: Okay.
0: And I have your catch like a den in Quantana area, sir. Yet the yens who are taught you.
2: Ampo. Hallelujah.
0: Yet the yens who are taught it.
2: I taught
1: it.
0: I don't know, Penny, you can see me by my phone.
1: I didn't know from the fan while I am not yet. Sena, what's that? Is my dear and what's that talk and table go
0: far? And Rock, I see if you agree, my domain, quite a sea.
2: Wow.
0: I can't sing in our catch this.
1: I don't know.
0: I'm not going to be able to do it. Or chim, extra baby, a parkusi. 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
2: Hallelujah.
0: I don't know, Walker.
3: 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Yeah, and I come out on the bowl. 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
2: Okay.
1: And I a war or two.
2: Okay.
1: You war and riem.
2: Wow.
1: You war da mine.
2: Wow.
1: You won quantan, nine quantan, I cried him so kind. Well,
2: but you are
1: yes, I when you name the grass, I assure.
2: Oh, okay.
1: You are come any.
2: That's right.
1: I.
2: Wow.
1: A hony and I am patemo.
2: Hallelujah.
1: Na a de ba. Edeba achimun kuna ede kwa chimansam.
2: Okay.
1: Ucha kankonoa. Se koduru kwa ya. 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
2: Okay.
1: Mshemuni ye tia tia tia. Waho.
2: Bato.
1: Ene na ako kwa asu.
2: Hey.
1: Eh.
2: Okay.
1: Eko. Ofuwasi peni ofuwasi kuma chia kutukuom. Mkwa ting.
2: Okay.
1: Mewe fibrenasi.
2: Oh, okay.
1: Nae.
2: Wow. Wow.
1: And come up at the Kurobi. That's why Brad here, Richard. Our war, war, but said, yeah, only me who are going to Nicole, me bought trap by Yaddy.
2: Yeah,
1: it's about the Durasso.
2: The Durasso, okay.
1: Aha. The Durasso can't can ya me, I bring him as one say, and to a night.
2: Okay.
1: I, yeah, yeah, so fair quiet, a desna.
2: That's right.
1: A brim junction.
2: Okay.
1: And my son, my mama, so
2: Papa Bacho.
1: Aha.
2: Wow.
1: Wow.
2: Mama
1: so. I'm a call Jamestown. If you Jamestown one, Mama so me call old town, old brim. I'm a call Jamestown.
2: Wow.
1: If you Jamestown, I'm a busy quiet honor.
2: That's right. Hey, map na na papa.
1: I'm a jam map no.
2: Hallelujah. Hallelujah.
1: Eh baby, I will be a winim.
2: That's right.
1: Edward Kofi Dongo.
2: Oh.
1: And the papa bois. Edward in common.
2: Okay.
1: Bois. Na Yankopon and Fausso.
2: That's right.
1: Yankopon Fausso, na only a crime. My Naya Brea can yam fanko ya jimmy be one of hand sauce.
2: Oh, wow. That's a mood.
1: Na papa ye best show.
2: Hallelujah.
1: Captain, ye best sum.
2: Ye best sum be.
1: Bajo ordinary idea by Moses stay jam man so deny idea.
2: God bless you.
1: 10 cities.
2: Wow.
1: 31 Ghana.
2: God bless
1: 30
2: you.
1: 30 Ghana. Beneza Kwame or Pare.
2: Mauneira.
1: Daniel Kweku Dragon. So say 10 Ghana cities.
2: Mauneira.
1: And a Papa Nana. Papa Nana. Oshefu.
2: Okay.
1: James Oscar Sachi.
2: That's
1: Osuja.
2: Right. Hallelujah. Hallelujah.
1: But you are the 120 Ghanas.
2: God bless you, Papa.
1: For the Abba.
2: Wow.
1: Isaka Kande Hajia. Or the 31 Ghana.
2: Mauneira.
1: Yes, are the 20 Ghana.
2: Mauneira.
1: Uriana Jete, the 30 Ghana.
2: Mauneira.
1: Joyce Dako, at the 21 Ghana.
2: Mauneira.
1: Elizabeth de Vise, the 25 Ghana.
2: Mauneira.
1: Abu Wahabu Mustafa editing Ghana City.
2: Mauneira.
1: Set Oseanto.
2: Hey,
1: Set Oseanto. Se Utimia.
2: That's right.
1: And then my show funny.
2: Okay.
1: My show funny be out there sending number we are in Kosu. Better not you need to be Timmy Ho.
2: Wow.
1: And the set Oseanto Yana Wafre.
2: Okay.
1: Doctor Zonimono.
2: Papa Pancho Annie.
1: Yo.
2: I don't know the banner was a Okoji. God bless you, Papa.
1: No, no, no, no, no, no, no, no, no, no, no, no, no, no, no, no, no, no, no, no, no, no, no, no, no, no, no, no, no, no, no, no, no, no, no, no, no, no, no, no, no, no, no, no, no, no, no, no, no, no, no, no, no, no, no, no, no, no, no, no, no, no, no, no, no, no, no, no, no, no, no, no, no, no, no, no, no, no, no, no, no, no, no, no, no, no, no, no, no, no, no, no, no, no, no, no, no, no, no, no, no, no, no, no, no, no, no, no, no, no, no, no, no, no, no, no, no, no, no, no, no, no, no, no, no, no, no, no, no, no, no, no, no, no, no, no, no, no, no, no, no, no, no, no, no, no, no, no, no, no, no, no, no, no, no, no, no, no, no, no, no, no, no, no, no, no, no, no, no, no, no, no, no, no, no, no, no, no, no, no, no, no, no, no, no, no one of the enough for a body yanka.
2: Okay.
1: Share a latte. And so assign Abipi.
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1: I had 10 Ghanas in Natalisa Kalimati, 31 Ghanas.
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1: I.
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0: 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Yam Papa, also, Yawo, the cropon.
1: Okay.
0: Aye.
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1: Well.
0: Hello, Mami Tachi.
2: Papa,
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1: God bless you.
0: Josephine Amajo, edit 21 Ghana.
2: That's right.
0: Ma'am, who be you? I don't know what say. I am a mom.
1: Oh,
0: yeah,
2: Then you're very free,

0: Amiama.
1: Yes.
0: Oh, Dr. Muzu obo base pa.
2: Yeah.
0: Ana ma fa su piano pa. Na ma me kwane ka kwem.
2: Oh my goodness.
0: Yeah, Ghana, my winning baby.
2: But you're that bio.
0: So, when you're young, go on much. And I'll bear my Isaac for swimming Jima.
2: Oh.
0: You made an amawa and all but travel the true year.
2: A new
0: anchor with few cream.
2: Wow, cream.
0: Na what do captain?
2: Hallelujah.
0: What sponsor captain?
2: And Paul.
0: The 9th century him preaching a buying.
2: Mm-hmm.
0: A sick.
2: Mm.
0: Young go pony, my dinner, and I see who say. Then so, I can't say anything, you know, because my whole new man and boy.
2: Hallelujah.
0: Papa and why, Miss.
2: Amen.
0: Anyone, I don't know.
2: Wow.
0: If you may dear query,
2: wow.
0: A mantia, a bawa, a janum, a nano, mofra, meshramo.
2: Amen.
0: One mubu, a ready dimpy. A catch them. Miss the name won't be at. Nano, mechrem.
2: Okay.
0: Christa Safwa Musha. 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
2: Oh.
0: Onya Mena Safwa Musha.
2: That's right.
0: Mumma Mweninchi. 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
2: Oh my God.
0: Wana Woye Yi. 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
2: Wow.
0: Eunice Hassan.
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0: Osoba pa 31 Ghana City.
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2: God bless you.
0: Eunice Hassan papa masan baby.
2: Wow.
0: 30 Ghana City.
2: God bless you.
0: James Kwesiaka.
2: Okay.
0: Osoba 21 Ghana City. Atapa Christopher Yao. Idiya meddo do.
2: Wow.
0: Atapa Christopher Yao.
2: Yeah, okay.
0: Osi 20 Ghana City.
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0: Hendra Ghana Ebushia.
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2: That's right.
0: 200 Ghana Ebushia.
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0: 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Inipa edu.
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2: Okay. Okay.
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0: 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E kina. E Friday.
2: Ampao.
0: Prophet Isaac of Sunni Jima Bekasa.
2: Wow.
0: E ton shenko.
2: Okay.
0: And Yamia do my Saturday. Come show woman.
2: Wow.
0: And come share woman on Saturday.
2: And only be happy with some
0: mine. I'm a or my Ghana Ahudasu.
2: Okay.
0: Or my Ghana
2: Ahudasu.
0: Oi,
2: as a
0: individuals. And crankre. Ahudasu.
2: Wow.
0: Yeah.
2: Wow.
0: Onipa does any biara. Utietia or my Ghana. Never ya, Ubifu, and you said it.
2: Okay,
0: what doubts?
2: Wow,
0: I a fee, a frassier, I'm a three more than what is
2: okay. Hey,
0: and a fee, medium mitrain and nine, and a pound penny pan.
2: Okay,
0: a frassier and so,
2: not
0: a penny pan.
2: Okay,
0: no, sir, or young could da,
2: and no one da,
0: and no one
2: da,
0: or young could da, and
2: wow.
0: Na yehu ema yehu. Na yentiti ema yehu yehu.
2: Wow.
0: Na yenye opi. Yenye opi.
2: Okay. Yenye opi.
0: Yenye opi.
2: Wow.
0: Yenye opi.
2: Wow.
0: Na se bibi ene bia onu yapesu utia wana asua. Ye free menipa.
2: Okay.
0: Anyasa unya ubi ntia wana asua. When you will be in Tianas.
2: Wow.
0: And ma depends on, so say. Oh, dear, my wedding.
2: Oh, okay.
0: Oh, dear, my wedding. Oh, dear, young Kamasin. But you, young film, my.
2: Okay.
0: Young film, my.
2: In fact, I didn't
0: know. And I am fine, Giddy Bianson Tanasso. Well,
2: Pastor Sandy, and I would want. In fine,
0: you film, my fine, Giddy Bianson,
2: and
0: Tanasso.
2: Papa does say.
0: Bebrea, sir.
2: Oh,
0: a henny pabby bray. Henny pabby bray. I'm rabble. And no, my setter.
2: Wow.
0: And that ching, obey you one.
2: Obey you one.
0: A drama, when you giddy. A yo di for, I know, as a messy.
2: Oh.
0: Well, be some enough, but 055 7 8 8 2 4 2 4 2 5 2 4 2 5 2 4 2 5 2 4 2 5 2 4 2 5 2 4 2 5 2 4 2 5 2 4 2 5 2 4 2 5 2 4 2 5 2 4 2 5 2 4 2 5 2 4 2 5 2 4 2 5 2 4 2 5 2 4 2 5 2 4 2 5 2 4 2 5 2 4 2 5 2 4 2 5 2 4 2 5 2 4 2 5 2 4 2 5 2 4 2 5 2 4 2 5 2 4 2 5 2 4 2 5 2 4 2 5 2 4 2 5 2 4 2 5 2 4 2 5 2 4 2 5 2 4 2 5 2 4 2 5 2 4 2 5 2 4 2 5 2 4 2 5 2 4 2 5 2 4 2 5 2 4 2 5 2 4 2 5 2 4 2 5 2 4 2 5 2 4 2 5 2 4 2 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
2: okay
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2: oh okay. Wow.
0: That's
2: right.
0: You
2: and I feel akosua man kwanso.
0: Hey.
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0: So to me. Ni nhyira.
2: That's right.
0: Ni mani ni e.
2: Amen.
0: Emfa na ho den sanchani a oyɛ fe nsuo mu.
2: Oh Jesus.
0: Ah ensu a wa fe.
2: That's right.
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0: 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Yesusu diye nko fadi ye ye mfamre ye.
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0: 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Ebayen.
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0: Enkayen.
2: Amen.
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2: Amen.
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2: Yes.
0: Enkayen adinyina.
2: Amen.
0: Bebiya na adibetia.
2: Oh my God.
0: Ewadi menye edia.
2: Amen.
0: Efe wadi nya ye kakaifu.
2: Oh.
0: Onkayen kwa bebi ye hotu.
2: That's right.
0: Ene ede. Enye da pamam.
2: Amen.
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2: That's right.
0: Sasa asimu enyadie. Unsabeka.
2: Amen.
0: Bible sick. So open as a wootia.
2: That's right.
0: As a session nipa.
2: Oh.
0: On Sabek.
2: Amen.
0: Isaiah 118.
2: Wonderful.
0: And then your prophet Jimadisham may say, Erademma as a simunipa.
2: That's right.
0: MPM.
2: Amen.
0: Namuntu.
2: That's right.
0: We're ready, Jim. Meshram.
2: Amen.
0: Meshram.
2: Amen.
0: Meshram. Meshram.
2: Amen.
0: Oh, yes, Jim.
2: Oh, my God.
0: Amen.
2: Amen. Abusia Edino, aye prophet Isaac Uvusuhini Jima. Captain Jesus Kofa by Ono Ananopei Erade Afanosu Ahumin Seminina Edia Guya. So menu ya baby a wobiano and netu anamo na ebra dome pile tu. Brabesia udifo and ne one on one erade befanosu na wa ye wakuma swa de nyina mon afei or china eye Friday. Jumedin was one ever cosu or Ashaman Government School. Abusia, Doctor Amuzu need the images so a brand man who crying and my medi Jumedi on Chamber Pastor Bernard, Mammy Amagana, Nagusia, former him might be a common Yamisramu Nemum, say any Eddie Jow, say. Any other
3: can you make with our bag we will pay? Not just according to the winning. Hey, quack with the traveler.
4: As a winning last week, they sent me noon and a call Captain Jesus and Pi Boa Shamai. Ned Dahibim,
5: a Shamai Huana Mesanduako. We can see so. On Yanko Point Aratini D for Cassia. Prophet Isaac of Sujima say. On San Sorina, Lo Shanema.
4: Anyway, the Yamubin Pi Bona Yajumon, Ushaya, Nini Padu Dono and Besson Besson Kofim, and Pi Boya Tuya. Nasha said the Yanko Point to me, Daddy, and many when you are Mina Mina, and Saint Chen and Yanga, dear to say, me who be. And see the bay free.
5: And Pabon Wanka says, Shasia Fida. Mitchell 5th June. No name Captain Shisha. Yeah, the watch night can see
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Now, say, we are promo to Unium. 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
2: Thank you for the support we're having. So far, we're having a good camp together. And we're looking forward to stay together for almost one more week and keep building. We're going to do everything we can to have a successful summer in Morocco for sure. We're taking step and step the whole time. So I know that we have the quality to go all the way. The girls know it as well. Of course, it's football. Everything can happen. But with hard work, good support and a little bit of luck, we can do it.
1: Way and in summer, I have Black Queens. Head coach, what they are to draw also go so I obey the team. No, now can be also no, I'm making sure say BBA, Ebe Kama, no mania successful. Aye, summer tournament, and no Ebekosu Emuro Kunti, Black Queens head coach, and now Oten and can say, what they sense no, etuja, Ebra, Samojai, and an impenny for, and so Eko Ho, na Kakum, Yajinu 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
3: Yes, as an ambassador for the national team, this is my job, and I think this is the first time I've met the team. You know, I've been a very supportive person when it comes to the national team. That's happened before. I remember in 2015, 2014, you know, I told the Black Queens if they win a tournament, as a package for them, you know, they were able to feel motivated to win it. You know, so when it comes to my history with the national team, I think it's a normal thing to do, you know. So me in giving this role, I'm here to just say hello to them for them to see that we Ghanaians, we've not neglected them. We are very supportive. We support the Black Queens, and they should just go there. And
1: wey and in someone I baby jet I all time top scorer Edema Black Stars Boboko no now ambassador for all national teams Ghana and afi I coach football or say I and you know Edema no no I ade anya say 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ho no yes ebe bo anopa e na ebe bo Black Stars team no so ye go ti ase mo gan
3: it's a natural talent which is it's a natural talent you know the way he's rising up is very very incredible and yesterday everybody saw what he did you know not only the goal you know his positioning his passing you know the way he follows attack and everything I think he's an all-round player and of course wearing it on my three shirt I feel proud you know, somebody wearing it on my three shirt and then scoring a goal you know this is not the first time I think Jonathan Mensah the first time he wore it on my three shirt I wasn't playing he scored you know, so it looks like the goals are in the number three you know so yeah but honestly
1: wey ene nsamu asamojan ade tuja na obo Caleb Irenchi abaso ene nansa match Ghana anyways eboye no wono na obreki the virginity of the game na aye ne first goal for aye Black Stars team no na oshe 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wode sey komo no enso edi atuja na yenko Michael Essien enso akache or also another 3 days. Now one also a park and so I just said one also I didn't any coach right we see and so echo him ebi who dear koy and to beside my classy and say and a 17th of a year a junior yane Panama your first match and your better your boy we are 4 days your best in England as I add a peso nafe yane Croatia and so last group game yasan Eddie Aboni or Ghana a year match in be under a coach Carlos Ayakeres a year first match or boy as a coach Edema Black Stars no your chance our tournament in epa anything.
4: I think they do. I mean, they were a bit disappointing in the last World Cup in Qatar. And of course, you know, as a Ghanaian, as a nation, they're expecting the boys to, you know, to do well. And also, of course, Ghana-England is a game that the whole nation is looking forward to. You know, so, yeah, let's see what they can do. They have to take it game by game and then make sure they win the...
1: Way and in summer, I hear Michael Essien Debu, a former, I hear Chelsea, Real Madrid, I hear midfielder, what did you draw? Or 2022 FIFA World Cup, of course, El Kata, or more disappointed, or minor, and he will make sure, sir. Obeha se eh se player se no ki come ho na 2026 di e koso e wo e Canada e Mexico enafo United States of America no e ade a o mbetimi a chere oman ni bibi se o mo nso e betimi amake Ghana proud kakra 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
4: It's incredible though. You know, the nation, the Blasters, when you are playing for the colors, you know, it's a great feeling to play for the colors, you know. And then when you are playing, you have to have it at the back of your mind that there's someone also watching. So a bit timid or tense a little bit, but it's just like the same feeling up there, you know. So I just put everything behind me and just go and deliver. Just do what I'm expected. But,
1: Wei and in summer Abrante Jonas Ejete and so Edia Tuja Yedibi Emma Eti for Nano Kwesiada Etremu and MTN FA Cup Aye final no ekoso ewo University of Ghana Sports Stadium Legon. Na match no na it was between Aye Dreams FC Aye Kate Okreku GFA president ni team and afe Aye Professor Dr. Kwame Chei and so Boboko Aye Nations FC and Omede Kwashe so na match no emu aye din pa ana 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the past aye match a wamabobo aye FA Cup ni nyina no still ohun se FA Cup no one of the best aye tournament football tournament a ewo Ghana ha na final no ohun sen.
5: Okay, so the FA Cup that we all know it's one of the biggest Ghanaian football products. Mm-hmm. in terms of our competitions. Mm-hmm. I'm saying one of the biggest because we have, I think, if I'm not mistaken, two clubs competing every year. It went into abeyance, and then in 2010, President Yantichi revived the competition after MTN decided to come on board. Mm-hmm. And I was blessed to have been nominated or appointed as a committee member in 2010. That's approximately 16 years ago, if I'm not mistaken. And together with the team led by Leporo MND Jaula, we revived the competition. The competition obviously improved year in, year out. Then I rose to become the chairman. Again, I served.
0: 104.5.
5: I served the competition. Mm-hmm. I brought my knowledge. The team that worked with me brought their knowledge. Abed Kome, Kwame Banyaku, just to mention a few. Mm-hmm. And together we continued the good work that had been done earlier by Chairman Leporo MND Jaula, Chairman Iwahide Champon, Chairman Jewa Apia. I remember all did a fantastic job.
1: Wei and in some GFA president, Eddie Tuja Unse, second coming of the FA Cup, no, started 2011. 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
6: And well, what we have redeemed, not pledges. The pledges and all that was quite high, but the redemption is not. More than $10 million.
7: The redemption is not more
6: weak support that came through.
7: And this is like
6: 10,000 Ghana CD, 200,000, 500,000 institutions will give 500,000, 1 million Ghana CD, the $2 million, $100,000, $200,000, and so all these we are receiving.
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8: My first FIFA World Cup memory was 2010, I believe, was South Africa, right? Yeah, South Africa. Obviously, two standouts from the tournament was how amazing the Spain team was. And then the other one was the game Uruguay versus Ghana. Crazy game. Yeah, so I was watching it. I remember being in a room, I can't remember where, with my brother. And obviously, we saw the handball and the penalty and all the emotions and how the game played out. And yeah, we had some Ghanaian friends as well, so yeah, that went down not so good.
1: And someone I hear Abrante Bukayo Saka editor John Central for Nebisa and said, "Oko woke up EB with Air England. 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
1: All right, so there is a good news for y'all. Say, oh yeah, Numtuni. I mean, oh yeah, gospel artist. Oh yeah, reggae dancehall artist. Oh yeah, high life artist. Oh yeah, hip life artist. Oh yeah, Afrobeat artist. Nasa Ope, so promo to Unyum. 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Say, be a single, EP, and I say, album. Akwenya Kezie, Ababe Toho Edi Amal. 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

drivers and Nancy Modia. Boat drivers said, I must no pay. Union machine, Kafua Mutri, a shame, a coca chain chain. Now, Bibia Mukasa and Plan B 104.5. That must find a body in his shop. Now, on your Mukasia, and pay Pragra drivers. Yet, Church Amunina. A Buboya drivers, which is Munina, a famous Okada drivers, and open as a modia. Union Mamoto bicycle, so Moko Munuma, so now Modemotete phone frequency not to Plan B 104.5. No probably in Isham, when you can see a pan. And open my mintu in Chano Din, Emma of Bianda Day, which are flash when Chananga on one. I say, no pay. Miracle guys, I met you. I saw fast, I saw I had one year. She, my man, in the body, I back. And Jabusiano Pereby, I would hear me. About you need now, when you can see a copy phones and a pay, and I see audio. And Jano Pere, my men for Queen, so I'm a man of Queen Natchez. Young Pim Queen, and I have a day. 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

0: But see, I need you. 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And yet, and your men are not doing anybody actually. And you be an order home before for remove. 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Your bands are now Siman Chababi. Now don't such a woman. Now we're in the day and sense on your way. Chabuziano pay. Opera saw Bob Branum and Nijipadia. Modian San Opey, Obermonia Daho. Afens Obermonia Tia. Panasa. One number woo to Susiano Sianiano. A bit me up and pepper at me at the amount. In Chano pay a foot when you grandsons my bay. The Bibia Menumian you twisting on. Wadian Ancasa. My moon, you could do not be an intimate come after fair fair and for many now. Abusia media see, thank you, see, Ghana, Mr. Daruma, and a permit in some neighbor. Jensen, a permitting can send you idea free. www.bfmonline.com. www.bfmonline.com. And channel per wire credit here and some no and some never been into we member.
1: Adamba, Oku, and Ramisu Diana Gana is a bush. Shaka, and then Gana no Puyen.

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I'll pay you BG. I'll pay you Benom. I'll pay you Betting Kan. I'll pay you Debedo. I'll pay you Ghana Miss Sosa and Kachi. And I'll sabit me a KB. I'll be sure you're a genie. You're one you may be to say, a man bad figure, right? I'm one who's winning a day. And I'll pay a bomb on the answer on Amame. You're watching so you're moving to say, a restaurant, brand right? And move when you're the JJ. I'm going to go to the house. I'm going to go to the house. I'm going to go to the house. I'm going to go to the house. I'm going to go to the house. I'm going to go to the house. I'm going to go to the house. I'm going to go to the house. I'm going to go to the house. I'm going to go to the house. I'm going to go to the house. I'm going to go to the house. I'm going to go to the house. I'm going to go to the house. I'm going to go to the house. I'm going to go to the house. I'm going to go to the house. I'm going to go to the house. I'm going to go to the house. I'm going to go to the house. I'm going to go to the house. I'm going to go to the house. I'm going to go to the house. I'm going to go to the house. I'm going to go to the house. I'm going to go to the house. I'm going to go to the house. I'm going to go to the house. I'm going to go to the house. I'm going to go to the house. I'm going to go to the house. I'm going to go to the house. I'm going to go to the house. I'm going to go to the house. I'm going to go to the house. I'm going to go to the house. I'm going to go to the house. I'm going to go to the house. I'm going

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And I'm so much a dance made you. What dental and patcher. I'm a one and a shed animal. Ghana, yes, now for ourselves, Abu Madia. Hey, Inipana, now you say, Bakudia. So, Ubusu Eshas, your man, and your manita with Pan. Bompire and Penfobi to me, I have a natural Viviano. Let me, I come. Still on www.pfmonline.com. Aladdin disrupt traffic in part of Accra after heavy downpour. Chimunoka say, you can't just occupy him. That was Ashama and the bridge now. Hey, here is a grow. Say, and Adamra, you brand here 2 years. And you saw it near Yiripa. I'm a name, some of Bobano, bring out the Kotwa. She waited on a pair of shrimp and food. Move it to me, I have an idea. No, it's me, I come out. Church village. Adia and Subrani are 2 years. It's 200 me a year. I'm a ECG. My home money be Adia. She says she's running. No cousins, you know, can you know? Pachamu, it's ready. I'm a payer. ECG penny for your ceremony. Mama, the answer. I'm saying sooner you will. Church village. Come on, come to five. See ECG and Canyon. So be about 4 months. I said you. Pass the AB. I just go on pay. Then send pa. Still on www.pfmonline.com. Early campaign activities for shadowing government work. Dr. Amwakon Niyama. Dr. Amwakon Niyama. I open it back for Kevin Dema and his Amaikono. It's your money and to a boy. BA. FMonline.com. It is prohibited to bring bush meat into the United States. U.S. authority. I'm going to go to the bar. I'm going to go to the bar. I'm going to go to the bar. I'm going to go to the bar. I'm going to go to the bar. I'm going to go to the bar. I'm going to go to the bar. I'm going to go to the bar. I'm going to go to the bar. I'm going to go to the bar. I'm going to go to the bar. I'm going to go to the bar. I'm going to go to the bar. I'm going to go to the bar. I'm going to go to the bar. I'm going to go to the bar. I'm going to go to the bar. I'm going to go to the bar. I'm going to go to the bar. I'm going to go to the bar. I'm going to go to the bar. I'm going to go to the bar. I'm going to go to the bar. I'm going to go to the bar. I'm going to go to the bar. I'm going to go to the bar. I'm going to go to the bar. I'm going to go to the bar. I'm going to go to the bar. I'm going to go to the bar. I'm going to go to the bar. I'm going to go to the bar. I'm going to go to the bar. I'm going to go to the bar. I'm going to go to the bar

0: I don't back up now with your open watching. 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
1: Correct,
0: yeah, Moko. 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Sir, you can't say me face that will cry me. I say, Koto face that will bring me. Koto face that will bring me. Now, Oko, and face that will be no one handkerchief in one man. Me, I'm a small, I me face that will never obey. 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
1: 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You know,
2: Edun, there was a
1: bomb. The bass answer are caught to the animal or Empire bomb.
2: There was someone there too, there was
1: really nice. In a Yamiadma, 3rd July, and Seminole Barber Tobonti. But I'll pay my auntie, Doctor Lassa.
2: Yeah,
1: one or two men, Grace, also called Nigeria.
2: Oko Nigeria.
1: Oh,
2: fam.
1: And one will be free.
2: It's just a meeting in council.
1: Doctor Lassa.
2: And so, at me, every pay or honor more. Or I crater Freddy can know how His Excellency John Dramani Mahama. One room and plain play with German, say Ghana, Mampeni, and ye a suit to know what you be fine, a tie cocoa bono, dear share a short no, a fita was a my lecker cra. As someone, and they one more can in an answer, tell Termono, I'm saying, and say, now one more can say Mampeni. On San Court, Tetemono, and Omnia, dear uncle, twas with you, and eh, what the Abamon didn't say, no, I reject it, and yadia, what was so, yes, eh, Bema, baby, I mean, 19, a time I swear was so called, now before Fronso, it to me a bar, nay, a honsome, it to me a bar, me dibi a bar, a besumo. 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
2: And obey me the SC.
1: But that's it. Says strong, the only be that
2: one. Men share down, you be that. Men share down, you be that. Me bombay and so say,
1: when you be that.
2: Mean you be that. 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The last time I say, oh, no, what you do.
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3: 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emergency and I say e ban accident in sense mo a emergency facility no
4: si an ma start ya
3: 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say a comfort anochi teaching hospital to me say facility no in emergency facility no to me say sometimes in emergency never need to meet those summer and go for hobby boy don't pay more I just say and also to me in boa cry you know on campaign for chima I don't come off here yeah I find me to us here I don't fit me up but I say the other one could pay more happy you to me say be your painter I'm gonna paint it down in you know a you go ceiling in to teach us equipment I was on to mission on the G I are heading in answer which is in futura bonho just saying yeah as I'm get to a Ghana house 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
3: 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I am comfortable more than maybe a ashram could be so I can kind of answer. 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
1: ok osabe mama matines ena nopei yatine nkanse wetime de training today no Eddie SC Eddie Mighty Anope Martinez, a better as a pound, but in inch now. Now, auto jam at Joe, dear.
3: Ah, you walk here.
1: Togby,
3: Matisse, or Sanque, or Costano for
1: say, I assemble man.
3: Assemble man.
1: If you want, I'll send you a good two.
3: Okay.
1: Yeah, chassis, and this is the family. 4.5. Yeah, Monica Clark, Sana. A Jew, ma, near Quakujim, a penis side,
3: and what just said in Pablo Betanichi.
1: Your person numbers no being able to cross through MP 270209. Tia Pedodona about 270209, dear.
3: I see.
1: And Ned in Simbiaba, you know, your person would want. When your fan base in Mana Yedding, your doors went to Jina one touch, Agbina.
3: All right.
1: I say, Empin Angasa Kodiama. And you know, Toby, Toby, Kaswa Mranti.
3: Yes, yes,
1: that's
3: yes.
1: Right.
4: Plan BFM.
1: And he, Abuzano Pay, or Sabre Mani attending canoe, say, what day training today in SCD. Am I? No, Pen, come on, was you, Dim, you come on now. Also, Memoir Konyani be now was waiting me out for Abasuano Pay, et me actually, why you won't come on, and pay ever be the Nansano, come on, Babano, in Tiwi.

0: Mr. Sobekia Bank as a feeding a mammy. 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
1: Castina,
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0: 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It's where you must say, and penny four. Say, a dubra be a young sea bay, and one can say, Eduma. Yes, I would dear Ninga Mesompa and anam. Dumrebi, Nabako Bia Yam, a Bruna, Yakansa Gogi, and Nasa Nikanikana, Abusia Ubusans, eh? Dear Cosuni, it's a Dumra, Yanso, Yabedia Huni. Naya, ye, no, my year, bet me up playing. Ama would be on some Najina Brani. It's an opay and cra, me told Yaman Penifono. 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Hello, good morning.
2: Yes, sir, master.
0: Yeah, who's that? Boo.
2: Ah, Nami Shirawati.
0: But I see.
2: So, who's our campaign, mommy?
0: Yamati, I see.
2: There be Ugus our campaign, mommy.
0: Yahuza, Yahuza, young friends.
2: I don't know what you're saying, Yamu. You can't hold your campaign, mommy. You, Debbie. Then who's a wounding in Wagon, Papa? Say, what's that busy? Ugus our campaign, mommy, and now. I'm telling you, tell me something. I'm the one so. Now me call me call show me credit. Me pentro. 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Ebron fifi. 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And I want sa fufu my things no. 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I don't canare. And I want the young fufu. Iti mi bra. I saw akwa she Ghana. Kulim ni ame ni abu mubai. Say the anina yet to talk to Abuantino. Ko Amabuki and now for your blog of the drone radiano, then the break that night, next you all, if you have one of the same member of the brave one, and to be Pedia and Posa, Miniano, when you call a sea. And Pedia at that poom. As a quotum,
0: Yahoo's a medal, and okay. Okay. Good morning. Yahoo, Yahoo's an abacordia. Okay. Young Quay,
3: baby, Cacrebina, I would do a hood in a hood check. Now, somehow, can't even answer an idea. Tell Kumashi, big hospital.
0: A Jawsu, Miss Row. Be our name, a Jawsu, Tiemi, Miss Row. As some are made out to be our name, yet me. It's Miss Rodi Abanana, Yankan Wansem. You are near Kofu Frost, Wadaroma.
3: Ah, my Yanka Nikano. And I make a say, Bibri. And yet be an fata. Say, you're winning on the end yet is out. But you're bad, then you say, we are now coming to the tankers. Since when, and our teeth are tankers to be here, you man in Namco, 4 years, you shall wound Sumanati. How many months, how many years? Machine, not because I did this, I'm a good at that. You are female boo. Mimi, I call like a clarity. So, yet you said, thank you, see, but oh, mommy, but proper baby, go cry. That why I want to cry, no, I question them about it. Cause I'm a mere pee. A trouble, well, what did you say? You're quitting him. You're quitting my condition. Tina Bamba Cooper, where you crop, which I went to the Hamboa Bami. That's a banner was in Tab Ben or Betterman. Tab Ben or Banu Town. Well, it's only power one year, you may remember the problem, they said. A baby cross me here, you might want to win you with not far from that because when you report to the actor, hey, I might papa way out in the bar here, or here, you money here. Or find a way up to be by a quarter part of my banda. I mean, come on.
0: I also onso ene nyamentran opa mamenkwa. Good morning. There be kafa, ne de nati ya tumenti. Onso beti miyamba. Good morning.
4: Good morning.
0: Me pacho dini bebi afri fwa daru man.
4: Pacho efremi, akutu.
0: Okay, akutu waka sefri infa.
4: Waka sef, ni we siyo ya.
0: Okay, ye ti wakutu.
4: Na hini keni kasemu edye, ete izi u. If you do, and that's any panel and Casano, you know, I said, you mama, you man, and I row. Say, to me, two answers, I'm mama, you man, who to me, whom you call. Indeed, yeah, and Casano, I will say, you two are also baby, and I'm on a wood to your cock, take it, I have there now by Fiona. I will say, we are two hoofful. Now, share, say, honey, yamma, say, yamma, yam, and yamma. Eh, to see, you bring fufu, eh, the. Please, I did watch your mapper as a mekoyam. The Yarian, the Athenia for Faba.
0: Right.
4: Yeah,
0: right. You better say no pain, you know. And once my man quam say, good morning. Oh, Kafra, Nadia Natia to me. My man fat two more course, Naman fast segment to infancy. Good morning.
5: I'm saying, why are you talking
0: about
5: Mafia?
0: Oh,
5: Mafia.
0: We need to be here.
5: The credit is a minute to the patchy. As you must work on a business more than a cup in a type of a business.
0: Okay.
5: So, this year brings you one.
0: Fantastic.
5: Papa, Dr. William, and then me, the people say, and you see, I'm a certain trade, you are saying, young son, catch. Can you not hear Freddy Bajistano? Maybe a city neighbor. Emma, I'm not a janitor. The race of which I'm not going to see, I walk on because.
6: Good morning.
0: Yes, I would not be free.
6: What is any time?
0: Yamete as you.
6: Then I may have to talk to you in our format to be at here.
0: Okay, every for free.
6: Yo. Maybe the end of the super end to me and Catan. A rabbit in fast. And a tin credit.
0: Oh, Mr. Meme Pento could be out to me on Quano.
6: Maybe I'm not a tin credit.
0: Young Quano.
6: Somewhere now, would you ever know? Yeah, now we are. They do have the audience, and we buy Yana, the Yen, and I, all the politics, nothing, and we are Kevin. I start with one of one hour banner. And you don't come back to your moon yourself with one part, the one more Yanu Pan, so you'll be out with four power, Uko Huan, why not be Jeff with you? And yen, and so I just, Oko Khan, yes, who said, will be a Magana be a professor now for car. That's all there will be a juma. A crossing, you know, no more say so good, no, the baby, the other come to the woman, over there, who can understand who is from the father who knows, broke away. As Oka can't say, I hear, I don't know, I say, Abba,
7: Majority leader Mahama Ayarega Echima nyadia wane wana empe saadi we besi mkunyaso ebe ya bimba akun akase ene no omno mba kwa pono hon ayeshe bibi ufrodi afadi hon esansi wawedo mkumana omusu ano 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
1: 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You do most call and Simba Kumi Bon Ma. You say, and Konkine. And they speak to an idea, Tim said, dear do not for me in Uncle Ben Groom. Never see which my cancer and party of idea. Now, here lies the case, sir. NDC majority leader, Mahama Yaraga HMA. And your dear one, an opponent, a MP,
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0: your friend said, ya, ya, Timupo, a woman with Timuani, sir, and ya, dear Bill, no, or Mubesign. His answer, or Nuan Casamu, as a former president, Nuakotina. Sure, wouldn't you say, sir, LGBTQ office, ya, and Crawford will be creative or my way, Munu. I'm creating in 2001. And no more creating our office, no.
1: About office, when I said no.
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1: About him, sir, and you know what Ben was
0: saying. I don't know, me chow, sir. Your free baby, your baby, do baby, your way.
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1: 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Good morning.
3: Good morning.
1: Dr. Newman.
3: What would you know? What did I say? Did you feel it? Do you watch it? I'm going to come if you want to.
1: I met you, I
3: see. Plus, who is here? What are you? I'll be able to tell you. Mr. Executive Committee and Mr. Ada, sent by Zita, Mr. Chris Noyes, or for you to organize that. Yes, he didn't. Tamaku, a call for a communication. Drop dead ground. Ha, unfortunately, also go for you to the next. And I please this is unfortunate about it. Minya, about me, Chiao, na ye ka, a boon sound for pa, then I said, yeah. And then, Kenya will be out when they're down for pa, any gay president, a year, Solomon. Why, and can be our boon someone. Then before you have been some 4 years. Now why and the president not up for pa ya or for far bagana.
1: Newman
3: Fire.
1: Newman.
3: Minya.
1: Missy Fidio Pan a bank as a bank and one can say MPP abron some fo.
3: Oh, but you say
1: no, I me ya ba ye Tie me monitor den etie phone so tie wo de me se wo de kire wabi nemu me mante so ka bron sanfo asem
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1: na so bit na but as you know hello good morning.
4: Good morning.
1: Me patcho dini me bia fefre. Okay, me sir, ma wonne ne mra so kakra ne ntun kai wadaro ma.
4: Me ma waduma.
1: Me da si. All right.
4: Me strepa, wo. At times me na me NDC ni pa o. I'm one money me who be such traders no more. Those serial callers, no money now. I mean, me NDC meter. But me, yeah, me see your mukase be anama kuma. LGBTQ, gay me, we see, lesbianism, yeah, starting time then. So, yeah, see, I started here, che. And yeah, no. But yeah, election problem, no moody about. Sam George now here can ask himself, oh, who LGBTQ, Kai say, oh, really, you want to come with Sama, now all prime is doom. I don't even say a bit true against me, no, and also raises our topic, no. And maybe you can see, election time, I can't still minutes, ah, you better quack away election, no. And almost handy by it. So, yeah, say, yeah, gonna, some of us, we are defending. Those are more betting your polluting or more when you're defending, but. Those of us, you make us hate this party because of those boys. Mudia commander Kasadi Dindi, so confusion are created in parliament. Eh? Speaker Wafa, President Wafa, majority Wafa. They say, I make a debut. NDC is the majority in parliament. And there is nothing I bet in your presentation with someone passing that bill with. So what you are saying, Omunjai, because some of us, we follow you so well. We are majority in parliament. Obedience means stop mumu. That time now, you see, I'm passing. You see, you're the Akuma president. Me mean, team person, you're the commander or see, I'm from Finland. So, me mean, you say you're the court. Now, some show of course, sir. I say, you're the answer. Time then, you're the court. So, you are here. And to Munjai, I will not move your pass a bill. No, now cross is not my year from Muno, or we be shame with say, and then on what time, or one we are
5: named. Okay, I'm for Madame. Madame,
4: so you are here. And she's winning so who quiet, no behind Shawa, Udaquaque, Unquire, Sika, four name of Mano Cranon.
5: Madame, no pay. Debia Mekase, Sim Banase, ye dear blim games are. Mediana Mempesa may attack who be a name. 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
6: Hey, onyami asu ndi yankawo.
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5: Okay, all right,
6: 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Now, if I say, I'm going to say, hey, John Bordu, National Chairman, what am I going to say? I'm going to say, Ali Maker, former Boro Regional Okananda, former MP. I'm going to say, I'm going to say, I'm going to say, and I can't need to call some to me. My can't send you out to see a buy. It was such a piece.
5: Chama Jamaica. What you mean? I'm a person man talking at you for Nemo T. Once you let you buy near the Coco to a banner sign. Oh, so yes, and your simple mamma ain't defending. And ya, Mumia said, and yet.
6: And you would
5: have quasms, my person man talking to the quasms.
6: Oh, see, but I say, I'm on your piano cross over your female. There's someone to test you. Consistent come to me, dear Mope. And look, I'm a gunner for the young sense and a gunner for the war at Tobet because I did, and you team and the first fancy was the Musuni. And a gunner for them before Tobet here. Now, I was only called to a super parliament question in a Yibi room, and can you be at the Muji Fimu? And then some Muji Fimu. Almost a whole massage near man, that's a senti, young Cosmian sign. Because I did not own Yakutong, Emma, a same woman. Who come crana and no in the area and about to California catch you or whenever I roma. Samuel Waxi, Namunfa, MPP, and Mumfanko.
5: Let us, Yanope. Good morning.
7: Good morning, sir.
5: Yes, sir.
7: What am I saying?
5: I met you, Yanope, and I want to do you more.
7: Good
5: day, my uncle.
7: That we did the Cobain Frank and Mother Lazarus.
5: Okay, all right. I'm going to take a moment. Problem is, you won't get careful, ready to know what I roma.
8: Hello.
5: Cobra Casa.
8: Me pato.
5: Alai Mr. Ojinaso, Cobra Nekasa.
7: Some drug catch say,
5: Good morning.
9: Good morning, Atisan.
5: Me ho ya pa me pa cho fe wi anope.
9: Me pa cho ya from the greater lie. Me kasa free from the capital. Manya wa fi die kese ma me cha me chairman ba ko for the incoming chairman. Osman Osun. De de wa follow no so. I was don ko abi nyako. That's your organizer. No, what was mama? Yeah, who said yes? So the assembly, the Tony put the Selina offer assembly. Che, anti girl, the Liatima, you kind of day. One, who would desire a former president, Kufo, can you say that you're on pet? Who would desire to miss the same thing? Mahama said the same thing. You could be some super incompetent president, former president in the Nakupa. Who say, yeah, or we have prepared and Tianco, we have demonstrations in Norma, Anka, or you bet me get to. Let's say, and when a bill and the compaya or Mukosambaya, Moody Billy, that anti Billy, Elko, president, press secretary. I trust a moment for the Mbaho. Mute as a new court. You live your court, but one signing, but we're part identity one signing. And a way by it, whereby, you know, according to Speaker of Parliament, or to Dabi, or to Dabi, Mumbai United Nations and can name of the Via, and Nim, and I, a woman, a bad boy, and name in 92. President is a mother by men signing. Omo do call president on. And our president has stopped for Musa Mumpamba. The true MPP for Sebi, Munyachum, Samu, Munamuko for Sajay, some year by it, and Kagana Gay, Obian Bohun, Obian Dun Kombo. That's Namisra.
5: I was remembering to your fridge made in really basin, your wrap up nice storage medium. So I buy memoirs my back on our
10: dear. Midas, I mean, sir, when you have a couple of Miss Water, me. I can't say MPP for you and when some for me, man can with you, dear Susan. And to the American is a mean to me, be a man, and the MPP for at them while. And the American is a MPP, so and chair on the call of national election. I call you executives. Me say, I bind the Osho baby, I'm a Gina Chama wound to me. Minyayanka, MPP delegate, Munko to have a match amount to me. As an social contestants are only or Mukona, MC or Nimu dear Chamunina. Now Mufach amount to me, Mbla.
5: No, I buy a non kaya in T. Sassam,
10: and Chiana Michio. And I miss share MPP for delegating crime. Say, no, and no, MPP delegating crime. National election,
5: no, I bet you moon from a team. So only Nimians at your moon.
10: Monsieur, on nous ou on nous dit à chaque contestant ça, on nous mouni na contest.
5: Non, abain, en on y a ou autorisé ou.
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5: Abain, madame, c'est un opéi. En tiens, vous y a, Samoa, Bobby, aye, testers and callers, association, on aye, on organizer. I will greet our Kranope yet in a cabin as a or say, you say, Deputy Communication Officer, Yama NDC. I will boom, Kataman, so I don't pay your better than a spa. Met you for an open mutime or by the Nishamamu Cassia. Messor saw Amanakusia at the Nyansa Buffy Jumina to a Dechna, Konya, Esabisha, Macramina.

Alright, so there's a good news for y'all. 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Na se ope so promo to unyum. 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

0: Rice, Dadaba, Gold Star, Red Star, and a Northern Star. 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
1: Ubenga
0: stores, and the stores are Hudum. 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

Abusia, Mamma Watching, Emma Wakwaba, Eddie Banyan Sapofia Jumedia, so our plan B 104.5 FM, so and now a June Bussum and a debt also and nine our film, you know, NCM 4th June 2026. What can you pon, Uncle Pon? I be brave, Eddie, a man, a diamond, seen a name, you know, me, yet also think we might touch them, a double gem, a moja dear for sunny, a way you move, but hey, and so if we generate. My first up PM with June 4th. No, who be here said to Trobuns, not Sada, Eben Manum, Fise, yeah, what did ye see? Can ye be a war? And to the other so at some come, no mom or door, and it's a man and our things up a power trade and pong. A war at the mammy knew me and noon to the other so at some come, and until I will be here, said in a Sada, Eben Manum.

Abusianu make you agree, a evangelist James and Chinuma, and dear, that's so a Yamekania, and since we are Ubiano, Udi Kawanasa Papa, Pani Associated, boom, I do Chadian Ponyan Coupon, I say, and it's yet me a Chadi Asada, a mo Chadian Ponyan Coupon, near the Asadana Tosubium, a call, a dear, my doctor, and Mrs. Enye J, Mammy, and a daddy Yankopon, and show Papa, pa, nothing so on to Monkwanem. 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And we see answer that and in Chiani be so enko enfama abele choba. 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center and also ewo Jumako Afranse Muni Nae Kasi Coupon in Sham Papa, pa. So the Bira Dam would be fitting into Plan B 104.5 FM. Namutin and some Motreya Shim, Edu Baby Biam, what we say, my kind of Sanami Kayo, say Naya, what's a mini Ewan from a mean. And your radio said the Sunquana bit to me at a minka. Your online radio, no, eh, yeah, Juma Papa, and to do search engine is so. 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Obeti and Kao, Hobo play in so betty and Ka. Sanso and a Facebook is here live, Ewoho. And also a Plan B 104.5 FM. And also draw like a share and a comment, say, FMI. Instagram also, Ewoho. And also a Plan B 104.5 FM. And also draw a like, over share. No comment say edia my ex and their near friend said Twitter and can't it no a house so dry your hope a house your Plan B 104.5 FM a house you drop a like it obey share no comment say edia my YouTube 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subscribe button message also be bustle snap a Plan B a post video in your notification sell so and a TikTok on see your home and also your Plan B 104.5 FM. And also, do I like a share the comment say if I buy you? I will say, I'm a kind of sad. I'm a kind of said, hey, Jimmy, dear, be a wood, dear, say, dear, but I won't talk, dear, who is your beer? I present pim pim a better old carol. And who be here to the Baba Dam Plan B, dear Boho Deuro, and dear Mau. About pim pim at all, come, maybe I wish you be a little bit pogo so about the tone, dear Mano. And look to the fray, it was 0551 656655. 0551 656655.

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1: Akosia.
0: Machin.
1: Yeah, so.
0: Let's sing.
1: Now also if you see
0: Boko and then I just since you toy and I say baby I did.
1: Oh miss
0: and then the old me die.
1: Oh me die.
0: Hey,
1: it will be a one yana a you.
0: Hey,
1: it will be a yeah.
0: And the dow come
1: up, come up, yeah.
0: Sana me and it's a yeah. The dow me come up.
1: Okay.
0: And see yeah. What's me die? Because when you crash it, so what die ye?
1: Nyanya me kwani kwa yanka ne kwa dia ha this is about 12
0: as well wetin ya to me hey brother this is about 12 as
1: mo for say hey unni mne
0: sorry
1: unni mne
0: ay ene ya wada no brother me na about 12 hey what fun
1: na ye bo ba betri me nyane ye
0: yes so why you trade am pon e bo say me ba sorry na unti me na mane mo do me nu dear Anna, what you want, Palazzo? And see, I do. Okay, your friend, you may dear no, and she shall so. And Raya, a Danny Mood, dear, what's over ye? Any dear new pine so ye? Ye dear Juada, and a chassis. And see, ye twas so dear, and I ye de Benada, and twas one.
1: Okay,
0: I see, ye move.
1: Okay, and ye, Acosia, ye bennis, Sansa. And where you hear no feedback and neighbor, no, and what dinner, your tear force in Tina Cosia, Prem B, a woho, aha, tea, said tear for Cassisin, your pay. Acosia
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1: So I can say they be mean a tear for a
0: pet. I'm wanting your waha.
1: And I go, you will see.
0: Hey,
1: I didn't go to Hannah to call you after.
0: Hey,
1: I go, send a piano. Get it. My dear for you.
0: Aye.
1: Edie, I know the cry.
0: Debbie,
1: aha, Edie, I know the cry. I know the cry. Now I took on your comedy.
0: Aye.
1: As my comedy, both will be IT. The person took on Edie and the boy.
0: Dabby.
1: I was a year tear for a penny, my woman. And right, your father,
2: a wonder. 104.5.
1: Yes, sir. A denimono near a was away, and in the inn, you can't say, oh,
0: yeah,
1: and Tinan Yabako Branda near Shep Branda, so Adisha Womano near was a one way, and in the inn, you can't say one more a year. Now, Yashano, so who are some,
0: okay,
1: and then, and no home commoner, Yabana, Yabatri. Now, Acosia, Yabo Roma Quetti, Embreno, Beboy Cacra, and Timacum, Echti Cacrana, Yashimu, and Sam Cacra. Young Sassier.
0: Okay.
1: Agosia, a branda, Adisha Womu, in Messiah,
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1: Abra, Obai, Abra, Brima, and your Quabra. Now, your Chessa, Quabra, and Abrey, and Wassam. Young Sassier free, dear, a wassa one way. 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
0: Yeah.
1: What bay? If we are crying at your bien, so a Diani, why any dancing? Natchez obeying. Obey. Aye, and a Jenny, a Juma, he said, Jumoye, a Diani, no Juma.
0: Okay.
1: And say, no, what kind of men who say, no cray, I'm not for the any Majan and Renna,
2: who would be 104.5.
1: So still,
0: what?
1: No one in Papa,
0: yeah.
1: Aye, no one in Papa, Pa, who now because when you're 16 years, or your man penny, it's the okay in there, no cray. You're just maybe I will be able to see, say, hey, maybe, yes, aye. Aye, it's the air and no
0: cray. Okay,
1: look at Papa, a banana. Kwabena for no, and some are conform who ni naro, minim kwabena, minim abena.
0: Okay.
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0: Yeah.
2: This is plan B.
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0: yes
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1: 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And I was a master, Messi say. I forbid you send a man of money. What a man was, unless you can answer what
0: I
1: saw. Oh, no, you know, obey dinner when you know. Watch it, check. And I'm a mammy way, and I'm a bow way, and I says, Oh, if I've been to him. But I'm a far more man, son, would you in here? I'm not here. It's an idiot, and I'm crying.
0: Sanity.
1: Oh, yamma. A giant, a cabo back, not on a common, the nobia, obey pigeon, or to find a common dinner, bampo.
0: Sanity.
1: And so, Nidia, no bed dinner.
2: 104.5.
1: I said, Janino, which is our chunk, I guess, oh, Chenanka, Wanga, say, ye be. So Debbie and I see my see so how we need the media to command. What's only dear? That's what would the alcohol would be a tab on soon.
0: Son
1: of my dying it's here. A four be a funny set back, not that's any fear. Mammy to be in jail. Oh, chess and besides, and a mammy. Oof, a frown on the

0: I was saying, I so nice, I see my CDB. 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The power telling Chelsea, you'll be away, you knew. I'll burn a bread, corner, do my pack a curtain with them today.
1: This is Plan B.
0: It's a no mutsi and no crap papa baba da yedi eche no kra no weya mount de bia ne ho che ne kra obi hu se ne ho che fi se no no de bia o de chente ni mse wa ye ye sa abro so me ke no no so so ne ho 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
0: Ebusia wasugu so uti nyan sapu fi jumedie. Ewa plan B 104.5 FM. 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
2: 104.5
0: and I think so kwabla for hono also what do we de ede abab 0551656565 and 0551656656. Also, bits me afraid
4: of
0: what dear Abba. Ebusia, my
4: chill. Oh,
0: yeah, me. Patronet to say? You, I'm a friend. You're
4: my mamma, Patronet. Miss Nemo, send me me or Barbema or your brother. And I'm your one, the niece, and so. I'm a niece, we have all raised you. Now, so we need unanimous medicine.
1: This is Plan B. 0.5.
4: But who say now who can or don't and I'm a bad man to see or no a shenanum crabby yaman or no or two how but I saw the main view. You see, I'm papa and your more canoe or yampa.
0: Ew, my
4: memoirs is minimum church.
0: Okay, yeah, that's a papa. Ebusia Machu.
5: Yo, manju so mago si ye.
0: Kofi Ghana.
5: Yay.
0: Pacha let to say.
5: Oba the not dumb. 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I saw you seen to mama team because she be for friend to dia mama ja me phone say me call Miss Aba bye bye
0: yo Kofi Ghana ya that's papa so a friend e de wodi abebusia so betimi a friend e de wadwen chire anase wo se mbisa e de aba 0551656565 and 0551656656 also obetimi a
1: friend this is Plan B
2: 104
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6: Auntie, I was there.
0: Baby, na.
6: Wait, the light are called off. It's me, said Auntie Monka.
0: Oh, Kafra, it's all Kafra.
6: So, what's in me, dear? 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
8: That's true.
0: Eja Kafui.
8: Yeah, but now what is it?
0: Pache, you now swear.
8: I don't know. Me move nefu.
0: Pache, nadeng.
8: If you say, kwa,
7: hini kina. 104.5.
8: Yep, man, na MC, no, ante myself. And you see what happened. Okay. This is Han and Ra. And it's Toyne, and Yase, and Papa. What they are, because Sebi said, yes, I may shift from the program. I mean, I asked him here. Catch him and say, storm drawn now, if a storm, storm drain now, if we, your friend said, the high court, if he, your friend said, blue. So, who blew Bella?
7: This is plan B, 104.5.
8: Big normal, you know. Containing in Shuno and a new bridge on mine, almost near to because I quite almost yet. It is only Copimo, not San Banachi, and not for them who go for the drink, go for the damn chair. Madame, she, oh, they said, we said, your custom lay a car, and now you are cutting sooner air, but on an order. Your additina Ghana for your tenure, maybe BC and Sana. Yes, your young
7: people.
8: There is a solution. Aden, can something a behead the people could depend on? Aden, can you to me prevent it? Many people complaining, complaining, and now, my dear oil, the picture is swab as send a machine, and so could machine in there, and work for fear in so at the domino. Why? If machine on the best year on the other day, what? Aden, yet, sir. Yes, I know. Moon of the Bama, money at your mum. Moon, you pay for your year, you want to attend. Moon to me, yet you want to see from where?
7: 104.5.
8: A day, or my many at me. Eh? And Koffo be brand arm them. And soon you knock on Koffo, you know, them perform my tests or move free near the end. My class has a mass since last year, my class a day. A day. About many at me. Oh, yeah, cool. This is the rock. Oh, papa.
0: Hello, Jagafi.
8: Ah.
0: Hello.
8: Hello, Mr. Oima.
0: Oh, okay. But you're, where are we? Another episode of Kakakao.
7: This is Plan B. 104.5.
8: This has a flower. You go on the cobbler.
0: Oh, okay.
8: Ah, Mrs. Tano. In fact, almost someone you find that I'm not very money for me. Who's an abeman or not who go by the question because of banana and dog bonus?
0: Okay.
8: Who are bear managers?
0: Mm.
8: I'll be trying to
9: This is Plan B 104.5.
10: Okay.
9: Hello, soft mommy.
11: Mommy, I could see you. But you
9: evangelist, Pacha to say.
11: This is the moment I'm sorry.
9: Miss Mohia for Papa, Pacha, my interview.
11: I'm going to go to the house. Umu kwa kwa semu siya anumu di jumu di ya gagai ye ni wa mami ni wa ketu ano o 12 years na isuba ya ni u me hiri tu kwa wano ya mediani mebifuwa jima banuwa ya tia ni ume simi ni ume ni na na adiba kwa misu ono honi te ono te school
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11: ni madame ni mami complain kwa ni suwa shipa ba adiba kwa wamu perise ubi kum suwa si ubi ubu ubi ya ba kwa jima wa nyesu wa jini keke u
12: This is Plan B 104.5.
9: Okay. Yeah, that's a papa evangelist. Last call, I'm at you.
13: Hello.
9: Yo, Pacho Dini, baby, I can say free.
13: I'm going to go to the house.
9: spiritual work. Obusa say, honso betimi apai dia fa ho ana.
10: Oh. Na se nyamesu esunsun. That's na bo esunsun.
9: Ena making. O say ya say enwuma na yabobo so ni na no betimi so de o mo de na pai afa ho ana say.
12: This is esunsun 104.5.
10: So nyuma say so
9: oh no osunsun nyuma no on specify ni say bia say nyamedwuma na say bibi o kire say sunsun adwuma say na nim say nyamedwuma kra esunsun adwuma. It say nyamedwuma o say de fa sunsun hu bia na say no so. It ya baby na betimi apai afa ho.
10: Name of my head or this one,
9: yeah.
10: And one issue,
9: okay. And now, chief technician, the birthday, okay. Mr. Ura bless, I'm ever.
10: Oh, okay.
9: And then,
10: chief technician, BFM. Wow.
9: And then, I would that.
10: Wow.
9: It's very in the boom. Tell me, mamma, answer the uncle's and no one of his birthday.
10: Okay.
9: In the boom. Happy birthday, Cassie. Eddie, I call Eddie, I'm a bless. I'm ever. My friend, Uncle Bless.
10: Okay.
9: He's an inferno. Uncle Bless. It's your chief technician, the birthday plan BFM. And the birthday, do chin chin with dinner, my tea and car. I won't from him. And eh, any birthday.
10: Wow.
9: It's your nay boom. Yeah, man, happy birthday. Kiss ye. It's your rap bless. I'm ever. Uncle Bless. Happy birthday, Uncle and family. Where do you feel plan B? Because you're calling in now. And yes, yeah, the happy birthday can see a day. And they call Eddie my uncle. Bless. Or no, any chief technician.
12: This is plan B. 104.5.
9: Okay. Edu.
10: Akosi ya.
9: Fa odi eka ho.
10: Anti nyamisra bless. Na omanu kwantente mayen. Na omanu nimdie no kosro bebre. Owo nimdie pa. Na yani a pre become to Oman Kosu Bibri Maye. Na said old Bodjum or Prembino, Kosu Bibri, Sansa, and I do twelve for crying as I say, Bibi Asia, you are blessed by Bashin Fidino,
9: and
10: you love to meet me, Sharona, Nimidiana, or the Yaduma near Diano. Menim de Bonoa, or ye. Now, I think, sir, Sir Technician, we know, Miss Dan Beckham. I think it's a done account because any addition quankake, and you have to school them addition quankake.
9: Yeah, Uncle Bless, obey a qua banana, say ya.
10: So, the bomb pass obey a do.
9: Sir,
10: because what to me say, I have much idea.
9: Okay, Michelle, I may be saying, Uncle Bless,
10: near
9: old Dabbing, who cried, I had a baby, the moon is also a qua banana, say ya.
10: Okay, okay, let me share my.
9: Okay,
10: now, what I feel about quack and infu. On fire infu, bibri
12: 104.5.
10: Yeah, we should see ya. Now, Abasino.
9: Jai.
10: And Mr. Patton Bissu.
9: And I Thursday, you have a chair, Friday.
10: And before they call your party, no one. And your party with you.
9: Ah,
10: and you're blessed.
9: Yeah, who anymore? They can't
10: wait to
9: me.
10: Mr. Question back, we buy. I'm Mr. Evangelist. Evangelist Caso. And as of Fubinum, a fast idea, a person, a movie, can I so much idea, my prophecy, and our movie, a song come. I was here saying, I mean, I don't know, we are so full, and now we do for. We are ready, man, okay. I didn't say, and yet, force, and I said, yes, yes, and okay, yes, into no, Ebia no Nipana Wabano. Ebia, this no, I a wound woman. And Yanko Ponce, Ebia Nubina El Quintiano, Tisanyanko Pom, a yitro, and our catcher on us, or the manua. I didn't say ye, and I'm po, saying any parquas, yes, or so for treacherous idea. A Yanko Pomanua, yes, a Yanko Poman auntie, I didn't say, and also so el.
9: Oh,
10: Jabosia, Namina Domina on some
12: 4.5.
9: Okay, yeah, that's a papa so be kind, sir. Bussia, I didn't about crew being car. And I would say, yeah, Ewa den Dream Hanum say, a chair who Fred Day. Yeah, bye, yeah, the second segment, no, ever she says.
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Abusia was so tea and Sapofia Jumedia, our plan B. 104.5 FM, so and Chenier Bo Edira second segment. And then I watch you topic about to journal. I can say, I can abasa, I would then do Hanum say. Now, son, and I'm a found Bo Era Adole Catering Services. I will say, Adole Catering Services, and I'm saying, Gianni Pefie, and I'm a duo, Elbury, Gane Gianni Pefie, and your man for Frosso, dear, who pay being quite dear, was Adole Catering Services. And I was so do when he echo coach him. So page your love, so pay bank, so pay for so pay mood to ampersie. Dear who pay be a dollar, a brow, be PM, away a catcher, who bay be at 20. A ban inquired via and so be any JJ, the old pay be a bay be over. Whether you might say no, a young quiet via me, lying quiet and a yako, a dollar, a brow. Say a ban quine, say a cutting quine, say a cutting, best a cutting, contour, bunu, bunu, rare. Nini na be PM, a wadole catering services are. Ubenye bi atwe di. 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Shano so. Sa adole catering services. Ya je orders. Enu tino. Se wo ye wedding. O ye ye. O ye party. Naming ceremony. Corporate event. Nani mse jani be piasi ya mkwa di ahudu. Ube ya. Sa wadi unyani. Se mi nabe kwa kwa dying adole catering services na when you are pa program near come a program near come a do one no yeah an agent if you so anything who be here so do me any seminar but I adole catering services open a chira choir opposite community 8 number 3 primary school tema a whole and adole catering services here work. I bet you so afraid. It was 0245-707-628. Say, Abusia M Co. Care be a whooping with PMO M Conventures are Ubenya B at all. Ope a chirac or vertical plaza opposite Taco Bell, Tama Community 6. A ho and a M Conventures here. Well, Ubetin is a fraying. It was 0246 528380 and 0248637923 M Conventions, a ho, and a was so do when ni a coco chrim. Abusia, yen, and I and him see a man or maybe a macho be see a year at the fear, MNA, or Bano, or Pia say a day, no one may fear, or for air, or for Uriasa Bonabo, or for maybe a ten up Bonabo, and a wetching, etching, etching, etching, etching, etching, etching, etching, etching, etching, etching, etching, etching, etching, etching, etching, etching, etching, etching, etching, etching, etching, 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

0: Abusia was so good, and Sapofia Jumedia, and Plan B 104.5 FM. So, yeah, the second segment, no, Ebbershisha. So, now what your topic, no, are dealing with an evil person, and no, any topic, and what he, Reverend Dr. Emmanuel Enin Aba Betnase and the papa asa surprise ye ewo de ndue muhanum si ono general 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Cornerstone Family Chapel, Assemblies of God, Tema Community 9, on also bet na say yenko wo munchen, ye mama chen, e momo akwaba. And 24, this is mama chen.
1: Yeah.
0: Catch yourself dia moko.
1: Adam.
0: Edenyamiasi. Now what your topic no? You're dealing with an evil person. Nipa boni e kwa mbefa so anene betina eno ne topika na wetri ya beto jaya ya kwenye sire eni abasa ewe dendye muha numse ya besha asida wasi ya topika na siya ansana ya bo edi eurem eno ntino Mr. Reverend eni ni mene une besha asie na ya te topika no asie Mr. Evil person uti asie si
1: because I met here on air tier tier four, you know. So for what I'm meeting
2: this
1: for the first time. Mami and Kantuja, let me this one, it's not got into the authorities. I'm said there's an insurgence of armed robbery cases. And I said, I buy no ne bambofono, and I was recently attacked.
0: Oh.
1: Yes, serious at gunpoint. It wasn't a funny thing with my little girl for hours.
2: Plan B FM
1: in my home. So tall, not light in the car off. They took advantage, broke into my room, house, and they can there. So when it took with guns and everything, it took the grace of God. Locked me up in my bathroom. Did whatever they want to take, they took. And then they left. And within my area, men can hear cry within a short space, bear five. Because a month earlier, they had robbed my neighbor at the same the same style.
2: 104.5.
1: They have the impudence to have even told me, say, they took my phone, my tablet, everything that. It's worth almost a sign name on you. They brought my phone to me, say, main son transfers. Can you imagine?
0: Audacity,
1: yeah. So it tells you with the impunity in which the evil doers, yes. I was amazed. And yes, Shaban before said, they should increase. The patrol, because the evils are going on during the night, and the very normal strategize here. The night patrols in the communities, especially, must be intensified because we are gradually getting to a place that we sleep and we imprison ourselves. Oh, but that to say you have to do like what to send here? Who called the prison? And to say, you need to tour. Where are you going? Who took crying crowd outsider? Oma dying cry a cartoon keke. But nobody,
2: 104.5,
1: will go and be doing all this because there's the presence of the security personnel in the communities and it helps. And near enough, no matter how you think you have fortified your place, you bet me I war, bet me and this. Miscreants and evildoers would always find a way out. The only antidote to this is for the police presence to be more.
0: Papa, what's
1: my report to the police are trying their best, but when a crime is committed, we know anything could have happened. Because this my little girl of about 9 years, I did 2 children, so yeah, you know, she's been traumatized. Yes. All this, it's not, it has not been easy. Hey. This just about 3 weeks ago, on the 4th of May, a seminar making, you know, so it's not a funny one. We have bomb pies, a bamboo for no better, a bamboo muna, or more born crow for there's insurgents of there's some robbing. Makasi area, and of course, yeah, I'm saying, where people in the ever came. These are people. So when you're motia, because you're anya the papa. There's difference between someone who has made a mistake. Now, wa correcting him. That fellow cannot be said to be an evil person. So what you say? And you know, say ebasa, we don't need to. We can belabor the point. Obi betumi aye mfumso na wasan aye wa correct no
2: 104.5
1: but you can say evil obi oye itwin po beka say
0: oye di pabonini
1: ni pabonini ni pabonini obi a what sipo ni chim what said that dwene ho say ade we meye tie nipa to cause him sorrow and pain and destruction. These are the key words. Enti obi betumi afum ebi anu etia ona so anase. For instance, if you screw up ana kombi do no wa obi eduani bi so no ati bi edia titi no, these things are not qualified as evil because I think they even had a year utimi robi afum na sebe ekomo de wa pe bibi edi, and even God instructed the Israelites so do afu na utwa seda me bi ntofom na sebi ehia fo ensisendi. But and then we have roped all this thing in as evil. But ubi betumi ayem from so na on seda enye ni pabonini ubi su betumi kra ene we nyasem ene wa kekan sem bebre, but he may not necessarily be an evil person. I don't know whether the distinction
2: 104.5
1: you know. Yeah, we will distinct between an evil person and it will be a waffle. A different, two different things. Let me leave this preliminary comments there. Maybe I call details now.
0: Okay.
1: We'll get into it.
0: Okay. And say, and run on a topic, evangelist, and by say, never it's your program, no, Emma. No nim say obi eye obi bone nkwa dia oye nipa bone ni ana se obi fum obi nkwa dia ni tim ka che ne say ele ya wo da ni be fi ka che say penny for ba ye timi a chire chire mama akola ne hu ensunsun ye da entem ye bi okobi akoti obi na so kakra ko se bi oye nipa bone ni ye bi ana fum e na wa fum no aha eni tim ene no se ne wedding ka kan ye be chire mama. I'm afraid we feel so it's near him. Distinction on whom so yeah, them not one call. We best say, or you'll be because yes, it will be a saint to me, any papa, not audition. It's limited, I'm saying, or evil person, Dabby. And yes, sir, and yes, Uncle Mono, I yet to change and what I'm saying. It's a memo, yet soon so yet done temo, ever. Yantuasu, Reverend Benjamin, and there a yawa day, a be ref ye, ya sorry, and a yusukumono. A ye fear the anniversary, shasi if you said there be a cassie, fear no, any foundation no. And untino, yan share evil practices ni bia na say evil doings ni bia koso ewe yin fie.
3: Yo, akusi ya meda se, michia yan papa ni ya mamini etifu yina. And then se, nyame atom ni shirensu ya bia.
2: 104.5.
3: Amachin di ya na bia kuyi mani.
1: So the police is advising saying so Tom Momoa ma weni na homo.
0: The hono na obi a ye vulnerable
3: to no. Yes. E mu bi ho no ma be bia ye teno so boy. Maybe area ho say 24 hours.
1: Okay. That's a good one.
0: Oh, okay. It's
1: yes.
4: as I want to be
3: there.
5: This is Plan B 105.
4: Yeah. Which is good.
3: Yanu so by Jumana.
0: Ah,
4: yeah. Community, yeah, exactly.
3: A honor ash. But senior Reverend Kaya Bambo Jumaku.
0: I'm
3: sorry, yes, Roma. I'm sorry now. Yes, oh, my, and oh, my, Eja, yammy, yammy, if you are woman or more.
0: 9 year old girl, dear,
3: no more yet. On them with so am I.
0: Traumatizing.
3: Yeah,
4: very,
3: yeah.
4: Very
3: yeah, I'm just
4: 104.5.
3: Yeah, very sad.
0: I'm a cram, mamma, I'm a tear cram, yeah, mamma was this, yeah, no, no, no, live action, no one is.
3: Featuring the whole thing.
0: Yes, yeah, so.
3: Bianca Sam Roberts attacking me that. And until now, I still have that traumatized way, say, no picture. No.
0: Mm-hmm. Oh, it will go a long way.
3: Indeed. As of way there.
0: Kafra.
4: Kafra.
3: The vampire said, your banner will be free from my
4: new. Yeah,
3: yeah. Because I call up her
0: next week.
3: Hey.
0: Yeah,
3: yeah, yeah.
0: Hmm. Yes.
3: Mm. Yes. Mm.
0: And I came. And where be?
5: I'm
0: not a crash.
3: When say, now what you know, now me can be say, you can't be Bonina. Nipa Bonini, no, or yourself selfish. Okay, only Tima, any other diet. Nipa Bonini. When say, I'm not a man, I'm not a man, oni obi di nkomo kam na ipa bonini bia obi a ofi adwuma ba fie ya ma light off nti o charge
4: la BFM
3: abranti edu ni chair wa chesika wa na ji
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3: si obi kom phone kra 1000 cedis fine enye phone na de bia ne boy den
0: na ne boy den kra is it worth ipa den life
3: that is it wa ji wa wan se kan. Ah, the branch sending that general idea.
4: I can't imagine.
3: So, you know, evil person na ye can. I say evil people na ye can. Adeni na asha say if you are doing mu. If you are doing ni mu, akusia. What na say? As strategize.
4: 104.5.
3: So, this is saying a revenue di kaka. I'm from so. Oya I'm from so. And no does not make you an evil person. And no crap on them from so no cry no say, would you from so too much? What I say? Obi o honma, or young from so na, or ninsa wa young from so. O tiawa, or ninsa wa tiawa. Now me, my example say, Obi tiawa naka, oh, what father no wa tiawa, oh, jawa sen, itiawa na yede. So, I can bonu wa nitsi. So, but nipani young from so no, now confronting no jitu, oh, sir, me pacho, where they fetch me. And oh my,
5: this is Plan B
2: 104.5.
3: Confobia, no, we will be a real or Tina Mutu no so cause you offer. Fetch me why, oh, cause we are bombay, mammy.
0: Where we are,
3: we are, Unya hotoda. 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So, enti no, ya de ba ye fie fie ma. Akusia.
4: 104.5.
3: Bibiti se, physical abuse. Okay? Or physical or emotional abuse. One of the ways I ye hu. Kan ye say, sa, subayi, e ufi. So, at times, who could be fee? Not say, oh, bring the bar. But must say, about the IBM.
0: One could feel cool.
3: Oh, obit me come. Daddy, yeah, they saw that saying the cabin queen. Not yet. Then,
5: this is Plan B
2: 104.4.
0: We didn't go touch no bonnet, but never.
3: Yes.
0: Hey.
3: Yes. Oh, you cried the second.
0: Aye.
3: Obi ti ni mu anso o xie no de akolani sa xie. So mu. Enti no wamu nyina ya form of wickedness a. Ye dan e di ofi. Enti no I spoke about physical ones and emotional ones. So mu. Emotional ones ne ye ye de
4: BFM.
3: emotions ebe di agro so ho akola no ebe like efie a okunu ni oyire na ya the emotions ohu efie a sabe yen ni sorry ka uko pie sa afie ni ma anything goes entende ya uti obi na so a enya hwe fanisa ya nko so ho intino emotional and physical abuse yeah, one of the ways that kind of saying evil behavior see appear with you.
4: 104.5
3: control. And no, I am not mostly no. You fear fear no. Say, and we are no and our siblings. Eh, ye be na say penny womb. Na say or for say one yet. One funny name, see, I name in penny, dear Niama, the trim, the chilling bath for a woman. The befano soon to both say, I dear Nikon say, controlling. So, of whom Nini Aketua, only mean car, I'm sorry, and I say, oh, please forgive me.
5: This is plan B.
3: These are gradual processes, and I say, and Niaman kitten, a sissy way in fear, fear, moa, ye buye niguso. So, oba fun okuna ontimi nka sorry. Bema fun oyira ontimi nka sorry. So, na we di dika kra we say so na also obi dem am kwai na me say. So, and these things are happening in their homes. Esisi wo ye fiefi. Oba ya ade a okunu aka no. Oh, mira we dey fetch me.
4: 104.5.
3: Oh, mira man can ye. So may I strongly believe say, oh yeah, a kunu krana se ofum o yene krana woka utini e bro masika say you are sorry. And no krama aware no cry emuye de.
6: Yes
3: so emuye de ma chese kolano susya e fru ho. Because the first role model in the house, eh parents. Intino Eja, it's me can't sorry to Ena, and that's me can't sorry to Eja. Now, what I call out, oh, yeah, from so I won't mean can't sorry. Definitely, you learn.
5: This is plan B.
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3: Control in the home, no. Your family said, Oba, Eye Juma, Bema, Ye Juma, Bema Juma say, Oba, and the Koba. So, I wish you were no credit. I stand for correction, dear, but. A mother drew no me a jumo mukun ye juman. A be mu bule mukun papa. I'm telling you. A out of evil and as a wicked
4: plus BFM.
3: So, Abia, what you say? Ain't you know, say, ye kase, ye ko, a mu ye pa, and ye ma be brace, see what ye fear fear moa, a ye a show. As evil that we do in the home. A big cry, we say, I can say, financial exploitation. So, misusing, abusia, I can say, finances in the home. Sika say, ye na ye use no, na ben man kwa no, no kwa
4: de. 104.5.
3: So, sika, ye dia ma se fako ye bibi brano, na o dia koto week, no dia koto. We so a form of evil deeds, and I say evil near my yay.
0: Class school fees.
3: Was
0: a Mikotokente, then see a young man mutants in a media with the music and Mikotokente.
3: You see,
0: oh, Matty Fio, Matty Fees, yes, meet you. Mikotokente, where they may call Matty Fee.
3: That is the point.
0: What's
3: a young mutant? So, and this is
5: plan B. 104.5.
3: Hey, so
0: you
3: said
0: that
3: the
0: pay nibi
3: o nibi.
0: O nibi say no watch run. It's a cow was a candy bidia one and a moon tree. Nanya wow, man,
3: you see, I have no money for say, and Kualani, and Meman on Kuamba. Forgetting say, and man, and man, no crano, and Kualani Pemana, some cratchy, yeah, Meman. What am I say? Me say. Ye nyina ye nyina ye maame hona na ye kan ho. Upe school fees ko na ko bi sa maame. So and then I'm not calling to me back. Yeah, a Jan hot direct. Oh, how say
4: 104.5?
3: Yeah, yeah, mass school fees. And yet, them and a bus school fees. Yeah, ma school fees. Because Yana asked if him, when would not come be Nayana? I've been money back a member.
0: Me, I mean, who is we are evil.
3: Evil,
0: the wow, but. Na se o de kenta na se wega na se wi ase afafe de e beka se oh enye me na mi tuenti no se bi a mutifie ne kom ukunu ni sika na se sikeli ho na ukure sika anka bi a betin da bi bi esutie ama mo freti ne dibi na wo se
3: be
0: ma ni chop money ntinu mi de mi sika ne de
5: this is plan B
0: me de foto wega now ban the common no no wa batan ya na we no na any say
3: so these are some of the evil things I who ofifi
0: eh
3: oh akoda yare bema eni ho sike ni ho o ho po asike ni ho ba wo ba no wo bi
0: mm
3: intu ntimi fa akola ni ko
0: o chain ni kuro o betna ho ana yare ni mu aye
3: ni ma bad
0: e no no ba no no

0: 5.
1: No, no, bet me a blue, sir. No, you was when you change. Now you're rough for swap your so, these are some of the harassment in school. So, Ubo said, yes, Ubo said, when we're going to say, you know, your name, Bani Diagra. Now, you know, we know our friend took a crack.
2: Who's in there?
1: So, Nipane Bano Shusha, oh, obedi ne bia ne esi ho, ne akofa, ne edi. Oh, okwa secondary schools ne universities a. Obi ohon man, ni provision asa. Oh, ne na wako bu obi provision ne top box. Na we wia.
0: Nipane provision 4.5.
1: Gari. Oh, ne e wia ni na kosia ekoso. Eye ibu kan say activities and I said evil things yeah yeah can be so oh go we are obedient no oh no no a beer baby of frame unye so oh it didn't kakrane a dear man no a for bear 3 months and not 2 months maybe gari near the mommy I catch them I catch them say kwejo gari ya would you quit make sure say within 3 months no and son of us amba so oh and the famous Samigari now the choir. That's why shorting you. And we a son before the 3 months are meet me in coffee and cookers and the that is it.
2: Lazis at you.
1: Evil at Nibino. Oh, I didn't know dear was school, Wakofa. If you are near dear Wakuti. Oh, at times I grow crap on no, who was the Asheda, Nipalo plow, was watch wash and motu now or. Senior punishment, and then a man who says, I need money in the hope you. But those days, did you know? Senior, oi, boho, boho. Me see you call secondary school fresh. Me seniors are near what dormitory. What can I tell you? And you're a woman, man, me say, Mammy, in my school, ain't you know? Mamman, tell me, tell me, fa, am man, tell me, am man, tell me, sir. It was school. So, now one fan man, you were BBF friend in dates. Oh, bank bed, no. Meaning, it's a sunny friend.
2: Eh, bank bed.
1: Yeah, twas twas. You honour, it was so three.
2: Three.
1: So, now you're
0: more than 4.5.
1: On I'm you, no. Now, sir, a cremusy. Now, opine. Canish. Ober paya, ober bohon, ma, because he said, time, ma, senior, no. Akuma pe ansana wakase eyeko obitimi mawo be mele da wo geometry no wada anadwo na ube kutu wa me senior bako oni oma me kutu wa ma ne bo 3 a.m. Then this will turn out
0: much how do so many times
1: you still there here
2: I don't know about now. Who named your bear so be a shada? I yes, I didn't. Will be a boy troubles and say, I just say, only would you do a troubles in him,
1: you see?
2: Only would you do a troubles in him? I just say, oh no, crown. Who named say, would you have been a tick such a boss in him?
1: I'm telling you.
2: Just say, oh, I'm found home.
1: Missy, obi

0: This is Plan B.
1: This is Plan B.
0: Say bia ko obebisa me a kamema no de enye sini bi ozofo kamema no de enye sini bi
1: but yes
0: but ono akuta na dwem boni na odi be wie nti no
1: yeah
0: aha
1: but yes pa
0: so ti say where you are okay na watu amene bia na say why ye trap bi ofie
1: yeah
0: na say trap no a panu na e twane nan ba ko a wo ye nipa boni ni ana wo
1: ye so
0: ana so fu
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0: 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And you know, these are some of the things on unknowingly no so no.
1: Yeah.
0: Yes, that is an animal where we schools in Kakran, near the enemy. Now, until one said, one more, one more, a book, one more dear, one more yanny, my bonus is here. One more shall send it and get you.
1: This is getting
0: it. No, I bet it. What that oh, into that was here, schools, mu dear. Media dia meti mi aka wo ho anu no ade anya wo dia na akofa obi wo honuma ene bi wo honuma ade we wo nim se anya wo na otoma wo ba no
2: no dia befie
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2: wunya ne he
0: so mu na eye ne fe me back with the iPhone. Oh, kakra. 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So oh.
2: Eyasem.
0: Na ko bo huye mo bo.
2: Eyasem. 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Many be beyond far. The ban of my book has school over here, and I say, Miss Wedding, and Zero. Oh, yeah, the shitter already be dear to me. Ella, oh, Ella, Uber, Miss Eddie, maybe I'll be a call for Josie. Be dear, then we will be dino, a call by baby, we are bedding, be by you. And one on
0: you
2: to our bar, or my money soon, no, never, or the appetite.
0: Yes,
2: bro. Me ya de saro. Obi a me me ni amani hu biem. Cause omo fa hu obe wia hu.
0: Unim, miss me mate bako.
1: This is Plan B. 105.5.
0: kojan yi en o de se die ene e nwa
2: shell
0: e nwa ngitin ngitin shell no o de ba mi ensa en o de se die baako en o de chichire kojan en o de bo ni padlock na no into call the trunk where bibo o bo ni padlock where bibo me se agosia obia amfa ni nsa otimi ko na ni chobos ni obia chobos no obia amfa ni nsa ntumu da
2: Wow, why can't I say?
0: You do. From trainer, you be you know. I don't catch him say Ben Charlie. Make I tell you something.
3: 104.5.
0: Inside the way I'm here.
2: She ni.
0: Or say she ni. Nia na me David Chichiri na me. She
2: ni. School for.
0: Na me say hey.
2: Yeah, you say
0: you better not buy. Me say who come and say sika kwa danim paso kwa. You dare not touch it.
2: Usuru kwa.
0: Obiasuru. So who? That's why Jimmy Rubeka so he wouldn't know. So he's protecting his property.
2: Yeah, Bora, I'm sorry, na. You better go for that. Come and see no Reverend. Any, Mister. Yeah, I'm sorry, dear. Not just saying, try go for the.
1: Because you're my main two when fiho. I school mode. You see, there's something I call.
0: This is Plan B.
1: A dear Kenya, na ano. The software can in correct. We can say that's the physical one, but there's one dangerous one, which is the spiritual one that many people don't invest their mind. Crophobia, Ubekas school assembly near they are quiet, but they are more evil than the people we speak about. So what I say, I see these teaching problems in the schools as obi obi to me start sa bi a hochre bi fifi instead of say o be kwan bi aso bi ani ma me to me mo ano they rather take the advantage and steal from people which is bad in it is evil in it but ushemu u stretch some of these people have even when you know convert I aso for so in that situation you know, temporarily you know na obekaso waye or your condition and I leading it to that so I always try to distinct that situation ebi ha tibiabi and a pushing and a bad company can push him into doing some of these things obi or prefer kakra but the most dangerous ones are the occultism and the evil practices in the schools I could say that one, you cannot legislate it. Some of the girls and boys have initiated their fellow students into other things that they were not. For me, that is where the crack sit. And now you're more dangerous than this. Oh, we are school. They said not so for okay. Oh, school need there. See, oh, we are there. Oh, boy, there. Not at the university. So we had that because the idea was that in that situation, on said them Papa ne boni biya ne adina oh yeah. So at the so even God would consider them. But the one that I'm talking about is the subtle one. That's only the soft copy. Those people you not see them even involved in some of this thing that we are doing, but they are more evil, sucking blood, killing innocent people, initiating them into other practices that they didn't even bargain for. More dangerous in our secondary schools now, in the universities and whatever, it is happening. And then no. And as I say, I will form my knee a coho. And now, yes,
2: okay.
1: Yeah, the bat and sorry, moi. I was here, it's the same thing that we are talking about here. I saw room, said them who so be the over subaby cry or the BC. You hardly need necessary nipper, no Satan pan or any the tune said the but so
0: oh,
1: superbony be cry near there. They try to hide it in a church. People have two types of characters. Oba Soria, he comes in as a pious and sanctimonious person. So for Kawan here, obey the civil. And the Osubanya or the Tifi. It is a old name, you know. So, until we are already born and our both feeding, No, refi, we native name, no. Mm-hmm. Me, and I met yourself, Remy, because you are Smithy. Nice, a bonnet up him. Aha, sir, or your papa bones were born abroad for thee. Son, I'm said, Yamedia, aye. Udi asuma ma kenhwe. Obi.
0: Metro say from Kujuda. Hey. Metro say from Abuja.
1: Aha. Enti na ise bonene e ba no. Enti o tell say he's exhibiting two types of characters. Aha, or the auditor saw them. Or saw your friend Sister Joyce. Or befie your friend Abrachewa.
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2: Eh, ese uni.
1: Enti ubuko fi ona kubusa na sia. Obien hu se ah now sister we so come sorry ni bi na afi e be bibu sa cheche mu. So what we often forget ni se ye nsuba ye dead ye no, it's even more testimonials than anything that we preach. Amanfo bi hwe ye hu e de ba Christo mu enti se wo asori mu na wo different kinds of characters wo de wo de e chere nkrofo se wo de wo ye wo ye kron kron. You Methodist ni si Pentecost ni na obi one ma me bi ko pipe anu a your friend say obi tia no obon say your kronkron a onti me nyi so no. These are some of the characters that sometimes we see among us and to hardly pass obi hu so obi aba sori no abon ani bi die say me be di boni, you will never find it. So what Subain be Odyssey. And then there's another one that who are agents of the enemy who have been sent to destroy the church. Some of them are from the marine spirit. Omunomoba, they come, they will join every group, including prayer warriors. Now, one thing here when you be ba on suno, no the was saying him or the obia to say if the sofo no warning your spiritual kakra because you were trying to sing.
2: Yes,
1: and there are diverse way of evil practices in the church. Ebimu di omu ba ni say they have come to cause disaffection for the church. Omu ba they start subtly. Omu de kwa konsani ade ube huwa na sorry no e kofom ebi su ana sofo no unfortunately akomanu position bia a son into a rising up a very influential at that time into a long term agenda. Initially into a bar fe nebia owesika because the devil will always come with the material things. Now so for and so any mono na wa chino de na kwa koye ayi ebia sorry penny and a very at a position of influence. Then right there or can't send back up no a good sorry.
2: Okay.
1: And these are temporary things. Look, I said, Rana, yes, you need Peter Namuno. In a moment, Peter was seen as the rock of the church. Less than two verses away, Jesus had to rebuke the evil in him. You understand? So there are temporary moments that people can be possessed and do things. Now where to decipher and know the evil from good.
2: Okay, yeah, that's 104.5.

0: I will see you. I was so good. So I will see you. And I will see you. And I will plan B 104.5 FM. I will see you. I will come on. Trick and be a bit. So and then we have Tech Bridges Africa for ABPMU. Ewa ha. And then Mr. George and a better trick and come on. No, a founder. My Tech Bridges Africa. And they or no, and I becay and sir. Ewa then we have no see. And calling chair manachi. And mana quaba. Bra George, machine.
1: Yeah, I knew.
0: But
1: you are dumb.
0: Okay. Tech Bridges Africa, they be a team in Tech Bridges Africa. We can say Tech Bridges Africa, they're no more.
1: Okay, so Tech Bridges Africa, I have a train for how digital skills training, computing. So yeah, like digital skills, where web development, graphic design, and programming, and my degree. But usually, they all Accra by Yabatama. And Tamaha said the thing is, most of these things are in Accra. I've been interested in Tamaha, so we thought it was to start something like that in Tamaha.
0: Into a band of computer hunts and someone quite a Tech Bridges Africa. And no, a person would chess say, so be so soon, the beer work computer is to say it be a simony mea. There was a Tech Bridges Africa, there wasn't be many bitches.
1: Okay.
0: Your name, who's a moody, you may be bashish so, and your my more friend, nay, or matro bees, here we are, or more fee, or moji, or many, or moji, or samba with ye, or money name, who say, ye bohun de wudu, ever than dear Mohanum say, and son of pay crammer ye. Na, and no homo, and him send ye ever to chi. And who's an episode, dear befim, dear be corso, dear be sinina.
1: Okay, so we are the third additional year course. I feel be I try say so we school for now. Most of them no, amu nyebi bi papa bi amu tifi na like amu agro ni echni. Parents need bit me complain is abo the first instance of person then the banu baby obenya baby as a home like obey organize on coaching basa basa but the end game is say. Whilst you are home waiting for a resource, now you get the opportunity to learn these skills. Before say Uber and things to senior high school, you have to equip yourself with something. We not saying in a IT Kakra school, in the basic school, but it's not enough for us to be able to use it to build something. And this is like a fundamental course to get into IT. We do computer literacy just to open their minds up. BBS they understand before they get. Like they start their life in SHS. So you have a show more computer literacy, and we have the Microsoft Office suite. You know, so we
0: do your computer literacy
1: in
0: because work a computer, but your computer literacy, my maybe your bitty baby,
1: okay.
0: Work a computer literacy, and I dream.
1: Okay, so computer literacy is a basic skill. Since first, no, na the basic skills as a abufo bia benya na school ni bia benya is obi mu se ne ye reading ye tro. But now the computer literacy is like the basic skills are. Everybody have to understand. You have to know. You have to know how the computer works. You have to understand how they even came by. You understand. So once you understand these things very well, no, it builds you. Like as a usi dainu, usi dainu keke is that the foundation. And so if you understand or you show computer literacy in a year, then you can even upgrade from there to. Take higher courses. So if you understand the computer literacy, which you Microsoft Office where ne PowerPoint account, not yet the AI kakra so account. So this is just the foundation for you to understand it. After the literacy course, no, you should be able to know say after all these things no. Many GSM web design one as may graphic design one as may Python programming.
0: Okay,
1: patch up to us. So, me say, literacy course, no, and no, now they shall see. Once out there, no, shall see, no, by the end of that computer literacy course, you know, you should be able to know your path there, okay? Because a baby, you might be brainy, so I show. And so people who say, oh, my comedy, maybe graphic designer, she more, and I be a Python programmer, she more, and I say, be a web designer, she more. So from then, you can decide to pick any path that you want to go.
0: Okay, yeah. Okay. See, you're a bonnie, my friend, ba. One bitch, I'm here, hear me if you say, nay, be a year. And we say, I'm beautiful, dig it out. And they say, oh, nam na se we name computer mu and I say we say sebi se bua yukulu. Yeah, kwa unti mim kubi because they say bibiano, yeah wo computer and so to win ma and I chase wa yera. And see aba sama ye mofran ebe bwa papa pafis odu senior higher and odi can kind computer ICT na wo no and ye strong ubi as I make kai mimi kwono near the kwa ye unkwa ye kwa ujaima ye near the abu gip ni aba. Okay.
1: And between 4 to 5 weeks na program na end because you know say they have a by a month and some few weeks be on be do fiance and on resource about my school. And they say even so resource but now yeah this particular program we I say maybe in say you'll be on the school instantly we'll be able to take a year gap or better if you can use that even particular period to upgrade yourself to me and do any advanced courses. Which is a graphic design and as maybe web development and as digital marketing and social media management, any of the courses that you have available.
0: Okay. Okay.
1: It's Asha Sia 8th June. Busumi I see me that also
0: I'm watching. Okay.
1: Also, how many duration? Between four to five weeks. Okay. Now, much of time. Yeah, well, Tema Community 11. Mm-hmm. Yeah, well, Zaza, Zaza, Zaza,
0: Zaza, Zaza, Zaza,
1: Zaza, Zaza, Zaza, Zaza, Zaza, Zaza, Zaza,
0: Okay, any
1: numbers? Okay, so with my friend was 02477-47738 and I said 02626 288968.
0: Okay, and see, I'm saying for Tech Bridges Africa for and a matter woman canoe. Woman, I inquire your much to be easier, your more friend, and then I'm a canoe. Say a chin in a dorsum, about our front area, my bonnet book. Or sorry, I'm a pan, let you say, you my young fan man, and a warrior. We're chinachinach, you'll be hunan, and you'll be paddy. And until I'm being here, so do Banaba Tech Bridges Africa, and I'm a canoe, say, Obano, and nay, baby, we are sine cono, and yet a ebium. I can't say, Bibia, ye abelfu, abelfu, and there's a woman a disca. Be brave, you see, and you say, pa, and a woman a disca, oh, so it's a no correct. A woman a disca. It's a banner clan, oh, she had dia, oh, Coscuni, who makes me our side hustle be away, nice go. And they be quite a brace when you have a pesca. It's a more balance nephew, and now so I know pa, while I'm 50 far too, but to know the chia, oh, but who now, and you know what they're ready. Yes, or Banu, who knows about the fast and cry about the toast, of course, or to only need you may be a dear, yell the young friend on the whole or need to quackache. It's if I look at Tech Bridges Africa, moon could see a dear, and I'm a come say, Suku, no more friend and girls, see a honor cranny be a bachelor and a cranna, yen yam but three and churn and said dear, or about Tech Bridges Africa, a bing yam but three and one but three at churn, into 8 June, my and I do median and chassis and air cars is a canny of 500 cities.
1: And payments, so you don't have to even do a full payment. I'm sorry, we to meet here, Kakara, we are 200 and 300. In the course of the program, and where here, they are coming, Kakara,
0: and the papa panty will banner say 500. We wait to meet the chimu crana, the chimu de mana, now just Obana could or call for Bishi and fell for one moon in a ever pad, any beer shanty. A children are so betsy, and someone of our beer and family, Nanio, or Banny, so I hear you, Coscook, Cusianti. And once you know, Brad George, a better answer some be kind, so one who's a make cuts on that answer. last week.
1: Yeah, yeah. Me too. I feel about time be as on funny, but omo ba Embra Tech Bridges. Namo ba. So the most of the parents now I'm worried need say be a omo ni computer na bi. But ba I bet provide temporary computers on bit my UC. And the training is more about like practical things. It's not just be a be church or no. The theory is too much in our education system. To no be cool school na we are born. Exactly. But this, we try to make it more practical. And, you know, I would encourage every parent to say, I'm
0: okay. Yeah, that's a fair question. So, Brad George, and I'm not saying Kano, I'm not a founder of my Tech Bridges Africa. You came with Freddie, a baby, you made your canoe, a bit to us.

Abusia was so with seeing as a Pofia Jumedia, a Plan B 104.5 FM. And she had the second segment, no, a Yatrician Comonia, the Yakano, a bit to us. So now, and son, I know. May I have a happy birthday, uncle, and for Mana Akushika Mingo. 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

0: Ebusia, Wasugu Sauti, and Sapufi, Jumedi, our plan B 104.5 FM. So, Ebusia, Yetwa, and Komotriana, so now what you topic, you know, Yetwa, so you're dealing with an evil person, Yetwa, so na Yentri and Komono, na ya, Bonini Biana say, and if a Bonisaki be a Koso, where you fear, yeah, sorry, you're so cool, and I think so, no, honey, nana, ya, yeah. 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Or say, you were both evil in this case, Reverend Watson. It could have been the person was hungry. We all experienced it in boarding houses. Or say, be an anchor, still baby. 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And untina or be fire. Now so so de meko jaw meko jirawa eye wo shetonu na chere say bumienu na nipa bonesem na mudi ye no
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1: 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Nti wo fear.
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1: 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But what must say? It breaky kind of say bonds like it breaks.
0: Ayon ko fe da mo ntam.
1: 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Because wo ba na say akola no eye akola bonia. If you look up for Mumba, because Yama Colani, a brother came into a says into a tunnel. So, and Colani be on Mark, who's here, only a very, very cream. Or a very cream. What do you say? And you know, one she in a woo and nano and a jano, one fat a quam passoa. 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So, in the day, who betoys, until this I will fear ede ehu eba akwes obi a ne saha no owi ade onya be fie pe ede ne si onya bo re fie pe ede ne si
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1: 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Into no suku unswa. 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Aha. Me so no say na ye de me ko school bi me bo school ni di. Na me now for fo na wo mo ko school ho no tire say every year dia student dey nu ana me say
0: wo.
1: Every year. 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Ye ka say ye de me school wo mo tire dia pa. But ade e wo ho no no. The meti happen am say no me nko. Omo me papa ye me say me nko. So ho. Ma nko because mi suru. 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BBC akola bi to form sisi a. E the problem be bre school no. What you say? 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
1: 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So that meeting your control agro moody any more language. Ah moody the agro. But also what must say. Aha. And you know the first one America afa and no hone here. Ensure immediate safety. Stay calm. Oh, I will follow. Say, who war, abofra, or what be, or what's that to be any man? A new pan said, oh, yeah, abofra, no high. But you mean, said the major to my sir.
0: That's what
1: I say, oh, yeah, abofra, no high. Now, Cassatrain, anyhow, did not come, you know, that kind of stuff. But, oh, I will follow. You have to maintain your calmness. So, na che akwala ne ben wo ho. Na ma akwala ne hu. Do a wo ma no. What you say? Sa akwala ne hu o do a wo ma no. Na wo ma no ehu ha ni subai na order ne di ne senia ha wa. 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Abuja. They don't think about
0: it. David, they think about it.
1: What you say? My last born, on any sister, dear grand, no titino. What titina, much I said, Utimu said, Max Abba, my sister, no. Tomba Bomb, I'm a friend, sister. And I'm a catching, Kitwani said. Bom, titina, utitino. O say ni skin eye ne ya nti wutiti no it affect her nti no se oni ne di agora ana mesumi ne di agora mesumi titi ni bi e ho anose asese osu na mi sansa de na osu o se eh missing me titino na a bear near. Nancy, so you see.
0: William said, Bell, Yana,
1: William said, Bell,
0: ya. Who would it to your
1: uncle to two young?
0: Ah.
1: Oh, Aquara, 4, 4, 5 years.
0: Mm-hmm.
1: It's your cast happen, and see, you see. So you are hurting your sister. Who plan? It's no, if you never maintain the view. Now, me catch a penny, he says, if it's our time, no call. Only the idea go no tina, no soon tini bi. No soon fast soon make and tell me, say, this is the tino. Make us ask and let you know. We die at the tino. So, one time, me to one and beside say, I hear from now, Ukosia said to the tini fee. Apparently, school. My break now, we move the agra. The mates need you on mom, we are no a bit soon. We are no a bit soon. Don't know for say, who the agro now.
0: It's a good deal. Ready, I send me out my baby assen. Of course, school for from. I don't know when you need a cry. I know you need your bay engine channel. That way, then I'm loser. Now, or qua, a school on some with Jim of France, so to say babies.
1: Yeah.
0: Ah, a babysitting in some with Jim of France. Now, could you not collab a court of mobile fracklan who now planning issue? Age a phone in India. There be also the baby bell scoop, so could you not say court to know. Omunim said, oh, couldn't you put the ago? So if you will be an arm of an issue. Oh, once he asks you, send me bear you cook with that call to no one. Oh, could it be not that call to the moon? Oh, could it be not that call to the moon? And I yet send away a bone or bear fear and mammy said, Debbie, send away see a cosco, a quack, yes, I had any dear. And yet, so mammy, bone, a chance, Debbie. Ain't it
1: baby?
0: No, sir, Sandy, a tin one, a bear ya. No, mammy, won't a chino. Mammy won a chicken to her, or we're no bejina, a colana who are no shenny saints, or mammy has ordinance sec, air canoe, or so there be, and found some canoe. I say, nay, you're on it, the anny, they were who say. So, when you say so, mammy bets me, I get to one nose, and there you, and she said, hello, mammy, I'm finding sack.
1: Or so, Cassandra, mammy could
0: tell him so, mammy could see when you are to one, no mammy, the sewer who sent you a city, or be the anny, dear, not your mouth crying a cotitino. Now, who the anny, dear, oh, one home by his own, my intimate. Oh, mammy, nanny, banner ordinance, and Ben, and I said, Debbie, mammy, don't touch him. When you saw mammy, didn't say, oh, cotino. No, I'm sir, won't go to the end of the boy, what the end yet? Oh, but home by no be the end, I'm not crying out who drop on set to Tino. Messiah was a clano. What did see a clan of problems? Ah, not an IS, sir. Or so, and him so mood diagro.
1: That's a woman, school woman, woman's young, yammer dear. Sir, who? I will for one more wad gain and call a buffer or the baby or the baby abosso or the near not a bear problem. So, and you know, I will for only be a home mouth. Name Buffy school bar on the son of their course, so on the son how was school. What did you do? Then I woke those kind of questions. What am I saying? May I just a mother? Oh, but maybe so, especially in Ketuano. Maybe some. So, I hire na meka se me ba me last boy ya. O pe school ba. But all of a sudden, o ko school anosu. 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
0: Ebono.
1: Sene nyo non kwa. 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
0: Obi esu.
1: Nkolani nina esu. 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This is what is happening. Into onfane nintu fom. 3 days time me wohan at. Madam the friend say, woman na teacher no. 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So oh. 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So oh. Esa woma ukulu down. Temper score down. Now only a colonel trans and now only a cassa. So, then again, no say, a ye, and colonel, you know, an army and sir, and as Subani dead or Mua, you talk to them separately. Men come in one, so moon. I believe, say, one more year triplets, and I say, definitely, penny the womb, so moon. So you talk to them separately. Let them know, say, the Omo Yeri, and that's so so so I beba Omosuni. You do that with love. We are talking about how parents can handle such children. So do that with love. At times, I na ebu phone to me bema to the post. Now we are phone okwa wofu. Akwala ne dida.
0: Me say me witness say adie bi weekend ye twem ya. 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
1: you
0: 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No one locking a shed them. While locking no, and so a couple not to move. While locking no, and the key are locking a colana shed them. A colani came.
1: Akusia, me a vivid example on that. Me first born. Me first born. No, sir. I think send when you bear say 6 years and 7 years. And I think 7 years. And I second born over bears 4 years was a. It was I think 4 years was a 5 years. Now you're a co baby. But the woman no co baby. The penny na ye last year hammer jeans are. And I'm a lock in his head.
2: 104.5.
1: Let me catch it. So, yeah, baby, let me catch it. Say, Uncle, I'm telling you, I'm not going to do it. Sorry. Or see, Uncle. Yes. Or see, Uncle. I'm saying, Uncle, they're made lock in. Maybe I'm going to go. And I made two prunes. They don't go share bedroom. I'm lock here. I'm bed lock here, sitting room. I'm far. I'm not here. Original main panel or window. And no team. Daddy, I'm sorry. I'm sorry. Will you do that again? Or say no? Daisy, I'm sorry. Of all the sister, I'm sorry. Still, I'm missing it, you know. Akolane kan, I'm sorry, pa chow sun ya unim. At the end of the day, no. I say, mwe bek, me bisa no one time, or say onkai. Me first born catch him, say, Daddy, you are stubborn. Why are you that stubborn at that age? You are stubborn. No, me, I'm stubborn. Or say, leave me alone. You are too stubborn.
0: So, poor,
1: I'm sorry. I said sorry, sorry. So, what we said then I call you. Instead, make us say, be patient with a child. This is our lesson. We I learned it long ago. I call out, maybe I to the room to catch him say, I am stubborn. So, now I think me and Zagra didn't say, I am a say. And I'm a good being. Maybe I'm a good thing, baby. I'm a good thing. So, and you know, when you do pushing unqualified too much, I want a soon. What must I say? Yanka said, don't be fair on them, but it should be balanced. So, let them know you love them, you care for them, you are there for them. What must I say? I go say, let me talk to my say, and then he decided me bapping in and say, ah. When we school to face our shed them, sir, we shed them our own bread and not say so. It's be firm though, but be flexible on them again. Talk to them with love, care, and concern. So now, keep a color crown ben. So the Diana make say. Say, me nya time ma a sorry, na me nya time ma me busia. Then I'm not qualified for Bible no cracker. Say, answer na ube babe ye, ube she nya me maso no. You should be first of all able to take care of your home. So, Then the last one I can hear, set a firm limit.
0: Mm-hmm.
1: Akwalani piano man tema. Catch and say, hey, a friend there.
0: Mm-hmm.
1: Me lock me gate. 7 o'clock, 8 o'clock, 9 o'clock. Now akwalani to menche. Those days now me my punta ba any akolebia me far no adapting no no more to me chain no me young ladies are almost so at seven woman book you agent in a so
0: mm-hmm.
1: No more abontia 10, 10:30, 11 left hands on mobesi no I'm saying honey if you
0: have
1: a bon 9 now won't buy a baby I will be a cow member because we be book it no I mean you so me shares I'm rano I go see let us by 8:30 no matter feel because me name there whole year 10 o'clock I was born 10 so bakuna oko school University of Ghana and I had social welfare Madina social welfare and from a fieko school no and yet 1 hour journey and I'm on point 6 school lectures in point 6 and point 7 now like I said traffic will come into no be do face at 10 o'clock 11 o'clock no. What am I saying into no set firm limits let there be a boundary Emma and Kolani will feel so when you do this you are helping the child to improve.
0: Okay Mr. Ayanfa, sorry, the name and Kahu. Na Ayan, your name be full lines, and I a brand.
1: I'm sorry, well, you know, this is in a Reverend D. Kankai. I'm sorry when it comes to these evil people now. Yen Tai and Shedem per se. I was at the outset, Yen Shedem, because now no make I say, Obi or your evil person. Nipa boni ni no or ba sorry a on fa sa nipa boni su no e na eba but what you say say obi e nipa boni ni oba na o wadwen boni say obeye boni wa sorry a na say obi ye hu instances a e ma tempting asofo so ono no sa kwai no oba no obeyi sofo na bo ho so and ye were near on us no may use of moho, but prayer warrior leader, no, any and worship leader, praises leader. 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I was a demitrot, my say, a very weak. 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
3: 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I can be the minimum of the shenanigans, but you'll be an obadi of Ponciano. 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
2: Yeah, I say, Kofi Gana, it was also bet me a friend, Edward Gentry, and I saw was him, Bisa, a day about 0551656565, and I 0551656656. 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
6: ni aba
2: pacho beti sen
6: yesu adumu na muso e
2: yesu ehun ye papa papa
6: so reverend watching we dey
7: 104.5
6: so so no adia winya say e bia obi boka ko wiya o se tonti no ma se tona no aye ya no I don't kill an American. I don't know. I've been born it. Said you. I go near you. I've been born it. So by with him. I don't need father. So I've been born it. But it's into me. And you're like, I don't say no. My couldn't tell her. Yeah. And you know, make Kata and my name.
2: Okay.
6: The whole thing is a moon now. I don't want to be a for so you're smart.
2: Aye.
6: I started to see it. It's a moon now. Why I've been born here. But
2: that's
6: a said, the Bishop Reverend.
7: This is Plan B 104.5.
6: Anadi Pabonini, you're the one.
2: Okay.
6: If you said the Pabonini, you're the one. Because Obu Owa, what you say, Obe Oni Mano, Obe Training Room, maybe a Colano, eh, yeah, at the Bonia, hey, guy, there, Bonnie. But still, not Colano, there, then, Obe insists, oh, yes, I did, I did, I didn't come out on you. If you put it in the sun and say, you're the one.
2: Okay. Ebe yi wan weja ka fi. Ew. Ebu si ama chi o.
8: Ya be o, ma mi akusia.
2: Eja hin.
8: Yes, madam.
2: Patone to say.
7: Patone ya mi atun na mu so e.
2: Yes, ya hu ya papa pa.
8: Eh, ya ma mu ni ejuma pa mu ye. Oh, babu si ejimi sembata akwala akuma hu. Na mu bentian so aba ebe ma me fi hu. Eh, na hu. A dear ma, nipper be bree, a bay, every yet done in the papone for an ass, only a papone, some a NTTO, a values. Oh, say, Bible say, you a can say, as a within Ukraine. So I
7: tell you, Plunder, 104.5.
8: Na amawudia yeyi ba cha cha wuti pa na unfortunately subanya especially the before yenya ni se etia onyonku etia diem enu na ma ni pa bone sem ni ba no bo ni mi se o se na reven watch you se no se 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
2: yeah, that's Sage Hain, so on so Udoodia, a Babusia, also bets me a Freddy about Jimmy Sunado was in Missana, what gentry a day about 0551 656 5 6 5 Yeah,
9: I'm here.
2: Patron, I to say.
9: Yo, brick is two, any trunk two. No, only a school. No, hello. Mommy, me too. As I said, now, let's go school. Na na down for Bacon Yale. Banana down for Bacon Yale was school to Anko. No, that dying no Muna Wakatano. Me banner by ya, and Nippon nine, one more class, or no Nippon nine, the beer me banner trunk is so seno. A yinny Nipponish is na. I could dee ya one way at night, Timmy Banner Bayana. Boy, nature, as soon as Nippa comes to four, say, me banner flare, me ma, ye yinny provisions, you know. Mr. A, Oma, one more teacher man, yes, you are me banner fell into your say, on person of the boat teacher man, your fellow. Oh, in the school for one more wolf one and the new one two one more year. Nip this case, no, so one more by seniors of one, and the mosquit, one more trained in a skit or mod, net, a special. Into one more year, I said, this case, no. School back one year, or this case, any trunk to Neko school. Oh, into I entered 3 years, about time be more ya, what one wanted to one more money ye pa. Nti madam was ne mo nchire chire
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9: Ebusi amachi. Yeah, ni o sadu amasan bebiomu.
10: Yo majo apache ma yiti.
9: 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Oh, I said, Sue. 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Let Turbian the war. Oh, be a Turbian, and I'm soon making me sick out of me beyond. Jan, why, yes, a yellow do ni beam. So, hey, in Tiamma, any other. I'm not me banishing any other only if I'm with them.
10: You, bye-bye. And that's about by my joy. I will see you soon with me a friend out of the abba 0551656565 and 0551656656. 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Ebusi amachi.
12: Yeah. Good morning.
10: Good morning. Oh, Pacho, let us say.
12: Yanku paru maye.
10: Yo, Pacho, dini baby akase free.
12: Ije di kobla. I want to get the difference between these two ways.
10: Okay.
12: Who in a soon soon in a the first person who spoke. Those things are born in Kitinu. And I want to praise the man who talk about how to handle children. He's a very good psychologist. So, and also, I want to find out how do you born again?
10: How do you what?
12: What is born again?
10: Born again.
13: This is Plan B 104.5.
12: What is born again?
10: Okay.
12: So I want the Osofo to clarify those things for me.
10: Okay. Ejakwamna. Hello. Yeah. Mr. Untem na pesi yi ano ma unu sesi subie maye. Why?
12: First one is what is sun sun, what is hum hum.
10: Sun sun hum hum.
12: Hey. And I praise that parent very well too. And also I want to know, you know, when you go to church, are you going to fight with Satan or you are going to preach Christ?
10: Okay.
12: Because you have to make Christ the center of your everything. Because with the power in you who is beside the power outside.
10: Mm.
12: Why do you have to go to church and be talking about witchcraft?
10: Okay.
12: You don't have to go to church and talk about witchcraft. Talk about Christ in the church.
10: Okay. And
12: you are talking about witchcraft and other things. You are putting fear into people.
10: Okay, Jack of Labour, that's a papa, and then come on a chicken
13: 104.5.
10: And ya ho crown a day a fire, my info fridge media no in sea. What's in beside a mehre says of be ya no a dear mamma? And I answer a man ye jack of food, dear nano. Or say, Nipa bonny sem ye de woo and na say, ubesia ye de titi, and as a colonel's were fun o yinin.
14: Yo, I push up with that same way you can't want some. Many or unique and I think so. Bladano. Ye de a bew. Enna a bean so ye befawa sassy so.
13: This is Plan B 104.5.
14: Ebusuebi or Honoma, Ubukum, yes, you, Ebusiawe, a cronfo, Mupa, Ebusiawe. A Jamai Fitay, a Musia we, a Charlie Womu, a Musia we, Yale Saint at them. San a Busiani be a home monsoir. A woodisem. I was at my say, a woodisem. Into Womono, Womo, Yao, Bonia. They don't think, they don't see it. Oh, who say a normal thing or yo? But what's what my say?
10: What
14: is that? Even crowd
13: 104.5.
14: So, Ebia, unanfu fu naye and robbers. Unanfu fu naye
13: This is Plan B 104.4.
14: Enti no se anyonkofa, the type of anyonkofa wo wo mu no. Ebetimi ama wenya sansun sansu no. Eh just one out of 10 and 100 na. Owo adan adanfu bonia. Onfa wo musuban.
10: Okay.
14: So what must I say? And the views who are on my environment now to me. And also to me contribute for one to become a bad person or an evil person.
10: Okay, yeah. Okay, yes, yes, yes. Bo why you do internet your what psychopaths and social partners uncle phone in an cause of both the pebbles and why you are dear. On general, when I see a count, and you have say, sir, Nipa one is a mere mental problem.
14: Yeah.
10: And once you know, if it's about saying Nipana would do one and I'd be in a toy, why yare? Nah,
14: yeah, yeah, I'm buying crowd, and maybe one year. Answer your big book, your book.
10: Interchangeably.
14: I say spirit, the spirit of the Lord, and you are the spirit of the enemy. Okay, ain't you know? But any key cast on the car, home.
10: This
13: is Plan B.
10: Synonyms. Na yen na obesia nipa dia yet me e the word ba ko ye no negative because we say we say oh hum pa. We say say oh hum boni. Susum papa and as susum. Nti e no no e synonyms. E the same thing na e spirit na ho asem e na ye ka no. Na we say me say ba ko ne de. E no ne de. E say dey say e kwa sori no. Nene mse ya kwa sorry. Ubiani de nti okona sorry. Ana yeah. Mina mi huni sa.
14: Yeah,
10: ubiani de nti okwa ubiya sorry. Nti ubiani wani reason nti ya okwa sorry. Reverend, wano se mi chat so na yen sorry.
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14: Mestre se, ye manu, yenche, ye manu yi. 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
10: Matuwa
14: se. Me ba onko school. No, for the big bathy. I mean, it's nothing, Cassa, a MF, a MD. No. What's my son? I'm a bounce on Kuskung of food, the idea. So, what's my son?
10: Okay.
14: Me, nigh entity.
10: Okay.
14: Entity and money. Now, we are four Nasa will baby was asked to buy me ma, your best row. Nyam, Mrema Bofrano.
15: Nanya, this is Plan B. 104.4.
14: In a bell, then Yannick has a chair.
10: Okay, Pacha, I'm sorry.
14: Cornerstone Family Chapel, Assembly of God, County 9.
10: Okay. Okay, Ebusia, Reverend Benjamin Boateng Enka Enamuti Onenes of Benia, Wada Cornerstone Family Chapel Assemblies of God, Tema Community Nice Also Enene Moti Reverend Dr. Emmanuel Enin Enka 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Ma Christiana Morgan, Ewa Tema Community 9. Mrs. Bruce, Ewa Tema Community 8. 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
2: All right, Donald, Quati, and Quarto, as soon as, sir. 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Nano and a year done a letter said Debbie. 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
0: Abusia, ye be free nananumus and semen ye we. 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Na ye better work as you know so as antimantem, a boa quatem mufons echima, and ne empenufu, a ye biaba quam bet me a dia grow, a cans agoproma, nene, and is a man you couldn't buy a and ne 24-hour economy market never cost to temenfu, jema, or mopo, and your soul.
2: Na one club upon a man temu, and na a June 30. 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
2: 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One which says, she say, a war when it be the same. Same prem praying him saying this among your corner, a boor man. 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
0: 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A real so, yet them live on Facebook. 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
1: The Ghana First Alliance has officially served a formal public order notice to the Ghana Police Service, Greater Accra Region Headquarters, signaling our intent to execute a massive, disciplined, and peaceful national demonstration. This action is a direct response to the brutal xenophobic attacks targeted at Africans and especially Ghanaian citizens in the land of South Africa. And this have tragically forced even the emergency evacuation of 300 of our compatriots back to Ghana. As I'm speaking with you, 680 more are on preparation to come home. We expect the Ghana Police Service to fulfill a statutory duty under the Public Order Act 1994, Act 491, by providing the necessary security assistance and protection required for this peaceful demonstration. As the historic architect of African unity, Dr. Osagyefo Kwame Nkrumah stated, the independence of Ghana is meaningless unless it is linked up with the total liberation of the African continent. Liberation means nothing if Africans are not safe on African soil. We cannot and will not sit idly by while the dignity and lives of Ghanaians and fellow Africans are compromised abroad. We must remember the words of Nelson Mandela, and if we're South African youth, your leader was here some time back, and he reminded us to be free is not merely to cast off one's chains, according to him, but to live in a way that respects and enhances the freedom of hearts. South Africa must be held accountable to this foundational Pan-African idea. We explicitly applaud the government of Ghana for its swift, decisive decision to evacuate our 300 fellow Ghanaians back home safely. This timely intervention demonstrates true leadership and a commendable commitment to the preservation of Ghanaian lives. However, evacuation is temporarily a shield. We now require permanent structural and institutional solutions.
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0: 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first visit some and penny for more than some bit me at Yaswa. 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
1: institutional demands and petitions we are making even ahead of the demonstration we're seeking to have. First, licensing and economic sanctions. We demand that the government refuse, and emphasis must be placed on the word refuse, in every full massage that the word connotes. So we demand that the government refuse to renew any expired corporate or mining licenses for South African-owned companies, specifically including Tarkwa mines and Gold Fields mines, as well as any other South African corporate entities operating in our country. Two, visa policy reform. And we are adding this because I've heard some youth of South Africa say it's a black community, South Africa, be careless. But of course, let's see if they care less about this one. We are calling on government to make this in relation with the visa policy reform, that the Ministry of Foreign Affairs must immediately revoke the current visa-free policy for South Africa. We love our homes. We believe in Africa unity, however, South Africa must be exemplified. South African citizens must be required to obtain a visa prior to entering Ghana. Furthermore, the state must make bold, uncompromising diplomatic decisions that put economic and security interests of Ghana first. And of course, was it last year, if not two, the amount of money South Africa made from our shores is in excess of over 627 million rands, as compared to 2.9 million rands that we had from the Republic of South Africa.
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0: Abusuya, ene daono, ene atie, aye convena, edema, Ghana First Alliance, yewura, nana, otu, dako, ene uchema, ene huu ibe hiyase, yempenu fonse, edin siya, anu, odin, ebe guwa kuma, ama huu kwa nse, South Africa ni, ebe timi abobo, nisisi, edija, enso, man, kukukukuk, genema, odie futu, anu, odin, ama, yempenu fonse.
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0: 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A dear man, and this is a buying print print, any and then for a boom, and a baby of a 24-hour economy. 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
0: 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And now you day we if you mame, when you are not first, it was saying a HMA, and now you are day, or body in Israel. On your cassia, on Pibu Bia, Obo, Eddie C. Usmason, or Body Nancasa, Asher, and now our day
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0: Oh, yes, you mean to once again, happy, happy birthday, and Kuma Esme Nicole Blankson, when you go punch out. Now, on your cassia, no minus, or Bribiano, Yenya, or so, and for so. And T. Abusian Cassiano, Yadi, Banu, and I seen it be. 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

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Ghana made for the on.

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1: Alright, so there is a good news for y'all. Say, Oye Numtuni. I mean, Oye gospel artist, Oye reggae dancehall artist, Oye high life artist, Oye hip life artist, Oye afrobeat artist. Nasa Ope, so promo to Unyum. 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Say, be a single, EP, and I say album. 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
5: this
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1: Ede, uncle boss.
0: Alhaji, Plan B FM New, ya otema. 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
0: 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Sir Alaji, Black Stars asemi ya coach Milo na ba na ye ji wa din che kakra.
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0: Okay.
1: Why bida? Inti me bom pa ye. Me wa e mo ana me wa di e ben.
0: Ah, wo e Alaji wo e.
1: Ah, me de na me kan ni se. Me mi no mo ya ju ni se. All friend are friend.
0: Yeah.
1: Na onu coach Milo. Say de na some of the journalists can say
0: We are not going to be able to do that.
1: Me my son mu ba ti me o condition.
0: Alaju condition dey am.
1: Me condition mu man ntina Ghana. Na we have local blaster. Local blaster dey oni say onu na be responsibility. Ana we be na be responsibility dey be as I say we train.
0: Okay.
1: Onu so we have place in the now we come back na we are there.
0: Yeah.
1: Now, on the 23, when you supervisor, okay. So only need the technical director.
0: Yeah.
1: But, Wabetina, Quantina, Ghana, now, a friend from me and Kobwa, and Sana Waba, and the mini FNT, me yagi.
0: Oh, okay. And the Natchez Audia, who believe you say, Coach Milo Betty, my German simple cry?
1: And yeah, me believe you, yeah, me bump by, you say.
0: Yeah.
1: I mean, man, I couldn't hear no one to me because why be that, mama?
0: Okay. Alaji, any problem with the castle, F, you know, coach, be your baby, and all manipulating of Fawebo. Oh, GDSA, coach Milo, do bet me, Jinan and Anso.
1: Sir, you know, Cassano, so more evidence, I'm from Fambre. They can't Ghana, how a gun, and we a gun, and be a gun in me. So we see FIA, young camp workers of the FIA camp. Executive
0: Council.
1: Any general secretary.
0: Yeah.
1: Executive Council.
0: Okay.
1: Why you want to me here? And you been now? You been to see me, my dear friend, now say you interfering.
0: Yeah, interference.
1: All the Ghanaians, including you and me, terminate upon where your coach of a national team, we are looking his face. And I want to mention.
0: Hey, Simon, Matthias, you're allergy.
1: Only in the face. So we'll be an interferer. Nibanu nye gana ni nchen. He should come out.
0: Yeah.
1: No one can. 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
0: Yes.
1: Badi wuni shise unhu. 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
0: Yeno kre.
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1: Min sobotu se wanko dadele kura misi wenti min ye. 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
0: Yeah.
1: And I mean, your friend is saying, Cape Coast.
0: Yeah.
1: In Ethiopia. Change is be by it. Nippon is no boom.
0: And okay.
1: And I wouldn't.
0: Neo Hopai, who do you call
1: now? Now, where you coach, where you coach, national team.

0: 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Yatana se at the plan B and a Thursday yet the Femuka show no and a Ebreo na ne Thursday and sem ewoho I bidin komo kakra. 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Please, who taught to comment, I was here, na, Ibidi Hun, Uncomo, Eddie Amount. Derek Akwaba.
1: Yenia, mejise, nyamia do mo huye papa.
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1: 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And Thomas Ter Party.
0: Okay.
1: Ne Blaster or Dointi, nyamia do mesu me huye papa. 104.4.
0: Dere nyamia se.
1: Yes.
0: Yes, Adiachi wa na wodi afe.
1: Ampa.
0: Anti, ene TSD, anambwa.
1: Yes, ene TSD. Nsi osu toye tone.
0: Yeah.
1: Ama weda nu. Charlie, very good. Just that, someone can talk. I could see Friday,
0: yeah.
1: Not Friday to Saturday.
0: Yeah.
1: Yeah. Yeah. Yeah. Yeah. Yeah. Yeah. Yeah. Yeah.
0: Yeah.
1: But just that, in your net on, it's not say we be near.
0: I'm sending it. And right soon, cause a lot of damage.
1: Yes, and people are complaining very well, very bitterly. Say,
0: maybe I'll be on social media.
1: Yes.
0: Soon, in my mom for their money. Among for us, so
1: we go for we go for Tonga de Cra Charlie. A man's a business into me and Coso, and it's so abysmal. But sometimes I am fault,
0: yeah.
1: As I say, you're 2 years for INT, and that is what the ordinary citizen of Ghana watches say. They are buying back and I'd you be back at and won't you? Now, the ABC piano in C. Inti, Omonko said do, but you're 2 months for your Munti.
0: Nano Bakubia, and I say we are Bakubia Namehe, Ewo Sakumono. Aha, a dan mansion, Cassio.
1: Nancy Otasi.
0: Tessany, sir, in sooning in a faho. Once a honey water log.
1: Yes.
0: Anna, Utim Sokotas, I say no. Oh, yeah, Philly. Oh, Philly, ya, sir, we know. Meka lagoon, Meka lagoon, Makai, Aqueo to Unia.
1: Comments.
0: And that you into one pana felifa and a waja effa.
1: Oh,
0: into Tim say, and so no, and Timmy, my bat, a tope, nasa, power no umpe.
1: No,
0: this is crazy. Sooner to us, Professor, the aye. Omde aye be able to go more budanin.
1: Oh,
0: Bubu, if you area hall, a dire cassia, almost senior dinner.
1: Now, Governor Cotas asking you in trouble, father.
0: Oh, sir, or no one castle, who say, and so on our fairly. What
1: do
0: you mean? Only son of who say in su asasi or urem, sani becano. So what in a crassy die? We catch us a high room. So I say, and Tihonin soon talk a crabia.
1: Hey,
0: I go on so. What I say, Auntie, you will bunker for them.
1: Yes,
0: bunker for them. Gupa Nina, so I said, okay. Tinsuni, a chassis said to Tossi, dear, a man for Hoka.
1: Yes,
0: said ye, Okan.
1: Yes, a man's own to be in that.
0: Untimina, one more. Answer that neighbor being so Edano, Omdida, Kios and Ea, the idea of Muno,
1: Omvodi, or Massive Mobile,
0: what you say. The ambassador are now my stranded. Indeed, and so non so Ebuancrophobi.
1: Yes, oh, Ebuancrophobi.
0: And so non so Buancrophobi.
1: Yes, yes.
0: A Division 2.
1: Yes,
0: and I had a
1: Buancrophobi, papa. In so to sometimes a year, sometimes when ye.
0: San American, I owe my mom.
1: Yes,
0: and I owe moon so I how. Ninyina munu nyankopo na oye na juma.
1: Ampa.
0: Ono anu ni mdiye ye.
1: Ampa.
0: Ena oye manima.
1: Yesu anu yesi nisi yota nyami yesu.
0: Nyami yesu.
1: Sana ya omu kache yesu anu. Ma inye ni unse nisi yota nyese nyami yesu.
0: Aya se mo.
1: Kwa uchali. Ena ene su ye dasho nko.
0: Ya.
1: Ene dasho nko papa apa.
0: Ya.
1: Unse enwa ye June 3rd.
0: June 3rd. Yes. Unse June 3rd no.
1: Sa disaster ni isi ye.
0: Isi ye.
1: Aha.
0: And run and 11 years.
1: Yes,
0: pepe.
1: A finch about. June 3rd. And then June 4th.
0: June 4th, non so. Non so, they not say more.
1: Yes. And then we can say a dash room.
0: A dash room. Yeah.
1: A dash room.
0: And then you're a blessed technician, a baby.
1: Bless Amevo.
0: Bless Amevo.
1: Oh, and then they have a cojini.
0: And then in Canada.
1: Blessed the showman. Bless the
0: inimitable. But the BBC Supra.
1: Bless the.
0: Where the noise is in Sudan.
1: Oh. Be feeling,
0: Auntie, Yama, bless. Happy birthday.
1: Yes.
0: Anna, Emmanuel Munku.
1: Missy Obakope.
0: Missy Obakope.
1: Yes.
0: Incoming GF president.
1: Yes. Hey, David Tobo.
0: My pajan don't know.
1: Hey, who was going to get at the other? Make us say, oh, yeah, incoming. Tema RFE chairman.
0: Sana okay. Okay. Tema Metro.
1: Yes.
0: Football Association.
1: Yes, chairman.
0: Chairman.
1: Yes. Vajie fide wa we pejani tem.
0: Ma pejani tem. Eh. Ano besha se kra bia ehwa ba bia okana ano besha se.
1: Yes.
0: Ope football pa.
1: Oh yeah, mungu odo football. Onimbo.
0: Yeah.
1: Enimhwe.
0: Ah, mungu.
1: Yes. Oh yeah.
0: No nimbo.
1: Oh, mungu. Champion striker.
0: Eh. Hey. Ayo iya ben.
1: Ah, Missy Mugu a champion striker. Nothing Mugu has anybody, but
0: sir, Mugu
1: or your champion striker.
0: Ah, about left hand, about right.
1: Ah, same man, okay. About two legs in ya.
0: Hey,
1: Mugu a champion striker.
0: Oh, now no be a birthday match.
1: Oh, no, I said no, again, you wait. What was it?
0: He said, you say, Emmanuel Munko, no, or your player.
1: Or your champion striker.
0: Wow. Oh, okay.
1: Mugu a champion shot. Unjin the bat me catch.
0: Oh, send it.
1: And then an imwa you said you are.
0: Maybe I send my own in tem.
1: Aha.
0: My own in tem.
1: But I'm in the
0: knee. Aha.
1: It's Mugu a champion striker.
0: Maybe the entire main in any weight, you know.
1: Oh,
0: but you say the African were Guinness are waiting.
1: Wait in the fan castle.
0: Okay.
1: So what you say? Hey, your fan castle. Yes, I say, you have to miss it, but Mugu dear, would do only 10 chances. Or be she 8.
0: Hey, you know, a striker.
1: Ah.
0: Were you a player?
1: Ah! Those time, Coasting B, our tema, St. Joseph the Worker. No, St. Joseph.
0: Okay.
1: No, strike a mom. And we good.
0: Aye, Emmanuel Munku, ya.
1: Oh, okay. I know, engine.
0: Any Akonko?
1: Akonko!
0: I can't try.
1: Munku share a footballing career. Oh, main can't that out.
0: Wow.
1: Naka, and then, Cassie, maybe Blaster call up, no. I can't 28, no. It's depending on Carlos Cruz, whether we pen or not pen.
0: Come on, sir. Emmanuel Munko, I can answer money, no.
2: Minim ne pa.
0: Aye. Someone said he didn't want dancing.
2: Minim say, oh, system minimum class, sir. Involved, sir.
1: Oh, you good.
2: Yeah, Eric Kaya, come here. Minim say, no management, no.
0: I know.
2: But minim say, what
0: movie that?
2: Abubi. It is sad. How dem hear who? Aye, video say.
1: Oh, no, those times not videos in
2: you. I was saying documented videos.
0: Oh, because, on say, but time I walk in, and yet time be at you, say, Munko, shed any beer.
1: Oh, Bache, Ache. Oh, Ache.
0: I'm not going to say,
1: oh, me name, whether St. Joseph, there were videos of Munko.
0: I know you're coasting, pa.
1: Yes, I'm coasting. What?
0: I registered.
1: Registered coasting.
0: Oh, okay.
1: Ne a Liberian woman be, and a Betis, I think.
2: social media job be wo. Social media my.
1: Na e share any powerful to say enemy.
2: When or retire che.
1: Oh, retire che. Who say? And o ko ka say ni wait no. Ni wait no. But Sanka Buko share ni footballing career here. O me kan da da. Na ka say be there Muko. Blaster collab no can be. Oh, na ka share ni gidigidi o TV so. Nti na e na order. And nyami ensha ne papa papa yi
0: oni awa ho video bi a oyi mine bi tamagana ne e kan say who's a boy yi
1: aha
0: e wo UK ho
1: aha di oko minister
0: aje ko ka say friend no Kofi Dennis
1: yes
0: onzo de Kofi Adam e fe say ka chiro say ba Abdul Babaraman ye mpe no
1: yes
0: say say set up video no wa hu
1: me hu me wa si Kofi Adams, Kofi Adams. I did the Makuma, so I did with your mommy. Or see your mommy. Babara man, yeah. On tramp, you know, uncle. But you see, who's there? Kofi Adams actually in maturity level.
0: I can say, you what? On your coach.
1: Hey, say, I hear call up, maybe. Yeah, on prior, I'll be in a few. But you see, Diawana.
0: Yeah,
1: they call. Just
0: yeah,
1: that.
0: Yes, say be encourage boys in
1: oh, encouragement, baby. Boys, this can encourage you. Scan so. It's can encourage boys, no. Me nim the other can encourage boys. Iska.
0: The can say, I say, we move your $100,000.
1: That's the appearance fee.
0: Appearance fee.
1: Bob, go account. Hey, football, do. Oku. I say, my embano, Bobo.
0: Anna, Omoba, winning match, be answer, winning bonus, no so. And I'll comment, me what?
1: So far, budgets didn't buy.
0: Oje,
1: on for budget ni. I say minister present budget in my.
0: Budget in don fair ma o.
2: On fair ma.
1: I know.
0: Adesi akwa ba. Adesi akwa ba. Se
1: you see minister ni yes sir. Minister ni yes sir, we are disappointing. Cuz this the subayan na ewu ma e pese ejai. My ehu budget before make kick ball. But mutu me kan say o the budget ni be tuja. E be ma players no bomb mumode. Eh. Na you can say you England mo Spain mo ni sangofono yet budget ni to jack crown so make kebo I na omo de home na ya ye si omo no ye se budget ni beto e be high ye be kwa ba no bi akoto kube kube ba ko waton 5000 Ghana na e ko kade inty budget ni de ye sro mo papa papa they should let us see the budget let us know the budget let us know what and what entails in the budget
0: okay
1: na or dry or my team no. Team no dear. Damini Ukraine. Send all can also encourage your mo. But me can't just say it's can't be encourage you boys. Because I don't know, say so move we need one matcher. Either they are taking 5,000 or 6,000. And no near budget, I say Kofi Adams no. Or my TRC. Because see, boys no, the way they are communicating to us on the page, no, it's a whole lot. Because oh yeah. Babani Dimina or the Lusu Boa or the retracted back now. It's another language. Usha party of all people. Party of own picture. This time party HR in your second book of offense. If it's a World Cup, a second yellow card, yeah. Party is gone. But any World Cup, a friendly match, and the referee was so merciful. So I'm a party second yellow card. But oh yeah, Lucin Chaya, it tells you that Ghana mode for this time, there's a problem. In a leakage, you know, a super papaye. And I think, say, aside everything, no, the only encouragement we will get from these boys is that they should understand, say, almost a national team colors, no, and almost a new club colors. They should die for the citizen of Ghana, the lovers of Ghana. But are we going to see guys who are like that? That is what we have to ask ourselves. Are we going to see guys who are dying for the badge of Ghana? Because boys, no. You could see, say, Kakalika, no, a geometry, and we beat it to every no, then you know, Obama, and now they tell me.
0: Obama,
1: yeah, I know Obama,
0: me. They two as
1: oh, I didn't see. Professor, just say, welcome, the IRA, Diana.
0: Yeah, he did.
1: Kofi Kinata, my Haiti.
0: Yeah, he did.
1: Hey, I told you, say, the way you're not saying, say, Naka boys, no, in your motivation, be woo.
0: On the, and you know, I had the best, I say. Black Stars team
1: 104.5. Hey, wait, they mean to be young.

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0: spirit womb
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0: essen black stars team no
1: oh no dabi
0: oh anokre eh se enyum wo enka e bai tamana suli num e jina mo nan so tamana samwa jan num jina mo nan so sa squad no steven apia no mo a unse omo de no mo bobo no with passion
1: yes
0: enti se omo ka omo ti se enyum wo enka omo di rapa kene so a enka obi hu se de ti bai we se enyum no de
1: no enyum we be motivate boys yes. Tell me, I say, and you may see boys no more than bo. By you name the boys,
0: and you may say boys no more
1: than bo. Boys be me tea standard, no.
0: Sir,
1: oh, me tea.
0: Wow, can you hear?
1: Boys no bet coffee by moment, and you need and never boost your mura. I just wish, say,
0: because I knew more. Say, Oti and Sana, where would I park in this one? I say, Uku,
1: a bit more different thing. Different muraka.
0: Ese ofan and say national anthem.
1: No, se Kofi Edogana. Tina waye enyom no in such a way say cheso Edogana. See the players who understand the song. They work as if Vim Wom no. Sana players no binya.
0: Okay.
1: Momo mboka kalika so medu park no so. Esa sam kwa no meko sa park no so.
0: Kwamis.
2: Ogu.
0: Aha. Na walk up here can one say me favorite ni county bank.
2: Countries in India, maybe Mumu the India, Womu does a crack.
0: Womu does,
2: Womu does people, but maybe what countries best me in Sebia, Mubako, and Belsoji.
0: Okay.
2: Now, first one, Spain.
0: Okay.
2: Spain for me, Tipium say, walk up,
0: Mumbitma, Ako,
2: and now, my second, team, France.
0: Okay.
2: France, so Womu, Mambia, Ombit me, Aji. Because for 2018, the last edition finalists, they sure said this year consistency in the course will be looking at a squad in form. Still, I'm a move team, I make us say, Omo able to me a company. And the last country, a defending champions, Argentina.
0: Okay.
2: Me wish me H team now, still now,
0: strong.
2: I'm with me defending my title. Call last year in Kakrebi film, but this year I'm blended with young players.
0: You
2: could pass Gonzalez, a few other young players. In the Saturday countries, we first in back with Magic World Cup.
0: Argentina, France,
2: Spain.
0: And Spain.
2: Spain, yes. Back with Magic World Cup.
0: In the Benin, one African country, so you beat me, Ajib. Season where 10 African countries in Eko. Morocco, and I think I could do semifinals. Are you Zuban? I
2: said, Visa.
0: Italy. I said,
2: Obise, you're not betting a crowd. Obise, since you talk continuously for like 10 days, Accra, and a best struggle. As a former,
0: a
2: Montamali former, a Sunyani former, because Accra, Yaseha, I had you.
0: Maybe a new quantity,
2: yeah. Could be with the Sunyani in Brua, a whole hotty,
0: and Casano
2: Mundi to sell sanitation issues on my ear, but say, oh, say, yeah, it's too taught for 10 days consecutively.
0: And ready be so
2: a crap and a bit collapse. A crap and a crap and a bit collapse. And Ekuma said,
0: Anyway,
2: because we be a honum here, a flooding quadrant all. A Tamale, a horse with Yan Yadi BC,
0: Debbie,
2: Sunyani, and in Braf region, a honum too. Yes, and the Akradia, Yan, I was said, it congested has he.
0: Homo Yadi,
2: the cook group.
0: If you say, Rubiana Scar, or so, or veteran crime. Unti, baby, a water log no. Yakoton Sasibia Mano, as you Ophelia, no, so I fail it.
2: You were never cono in the next 10 years, one really a crown to me survive it. Yes,
0: I do
2: a perennial flag. Yes, was a bit high. I was sent for you go for feet. I say, be congested ACT because who is I? I am only at 3 countries.
0: Okay,
2: France. Spain,
0: okay,
2: and Argentina, Baku, and Obe, but if you so, Ogophobia more pretending Kakra, your countries no more pretending England, Belgium, Germany, pretend as liberty, and Omo, yeah, be ja, 8 teams, no, yes, you womb, than I womb be, and so, but three countries win Africa said.
0: Okay. Now African countries in as well.
2: African countries need here. Oko you would GDA a woman say NGBA.
0: NGBA.
2: Not too distant future. No.
0: Ha.
2: African country by G World Cup. Yeah, Morocco 4 years, no, last 4 years. Mama nya GDB said, Lija Mekasa, Mama nya GDB said, African country bet me at World Cup. No, and you may be now here so far. Morocco, Senegal, Mama Hope, say, you bet me a finale at Taba in the next few years. Ghana is 2 years, and so I'm a company. It's unfortunate, say. Ghana and India, African countries are more potential to make the World Cup because of, for obvious reasons, they are acting. Okay, team are crying. You start your World Cup 2-6, 2010 and 2014. They are because 2010 they are the power, but okay, 2014 squad now.
0: Now it's super.
2: It's super. The best team are
0: Yenya.
2: World tournament.
0: Yeah.
2: Because that team, no, not BBA will be young players, senior players. Talent, no
0: experience,
2: experience. Oh, dear, give me any Germany for 4.5. I'm penny for a certified and as a more a cast and the best game of the 2014 World Cup.
0: Yeah,
2: she sent and I any Germany for
0: table.
2: She sent and I got a Jibola 2-2. She sent a Ghana see Jibola. Now you see a string passes together. Confidence, Sulemutari tackles midfield. No, ne a cruise. No, tackle cruise. Now as a more jan, one more map passes. Harris Nafu, the day you know Christian Achunya, I'm fan of Crency. My son share that video. Now, ball are not a mobile. Now, FFA, okay, 2010 Swai, any Uruguay, and Rana, some match on you DST.
0: Yeah.
2: Now, still now, match, you open your notice. I said, still now, nothing
0: able.
2: Yeah, we will be missing Chandra. I don't know why, yes, sir.

0: History, the first African country.
1: You may do semi-final.
0: I said I'm going to cry, cry baby. Because we team is listening and now they were Kenya, Uruguay, Fimu, and you could do semi-finals one more.
1: Uh-huh. Quebeco final.
0: Quebeco finals. Netherlands, boy, and you're going to go to Pana. This is plan B. Yeah, copy. And you see how much this work. Quebec can
1: be
0: voted in fourth.
1: Yeah.
0: Oh,
1: I did. Belgium so be nya squad bi a
0: from 2014 Hoban
1: yeah ombe nya ombe so be nya
0: ombe so man
1: fa yeah enti me am fa dia an fa nya he un se Senegal man se nya omo so nya bi e na omo de je
0: nations cup e je se a few world cup no Senegal so be to be semi final
1: ombe ti na do semi final
0: yeah cuz ombe ti me do a cause Morocco for then there o tun se omo mo de no omo so nya mo golden generation straight to semi finals tomo he so betimi akoma na Morocco zo no mi hu omo se omo betimi akoma kakra omo first game so omo ni Brazil
1: no Brazil
0: sa match na anya izi ba Brazil omo no be popa sa match no e be fe pa se omo ni Brazil be popa sa match ni pa Brazil timi e kro mo he aye e din ni hype ni o
1: yeah
0: mi ni jiji ba ko prabo Brazil timi e kro Oh, India, Brazil. For the past year, since 2018, Eban.
1: Yeah.
0: Omu quarterfinals. Eh, okay, 2006, Omu do quarterfinals. And at 2010, Omu do quarterfinals. Yes. 2014, Omu host Omu do semifinals. Germany show Omu 7-1. And at 2018, and also quarterfinals. 2022, and also quarterfinals. Eh, Croatia. Eh, yom penalties. Omu do Omu there. Quarterfinals now the last World Cup, but a few we know I have won 48. They say I'm the last ever round of 16. I don't think I'll make my cross tackle quarterfinals.
1: And I'm moving. I'm going to lose to you.
0: And we are signing 5 years account. Then you see, call Benji here. But I see, call Benji. No, this guy kitwa.

Okay, yahiti MOB or Beba Bia or Betten Samia, Covid Gnata, Odiama, Black Stars, Bubukuno. Na Mamemfa, a year happy birthday, Rishi, and confirma a year Mr. Emmanuel Munku, Ono and I see you, Edema, Rio Tema City Football Club, Emmanuel Munku, Tema Community 8, Ena O, happy birthday, special one, Enko, Enfa, Emmanuel, Echiano, Yankopo, Enkanaho, na Omanon Quatinti. 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

0: Emmanuel Munku, Nyaminsira Opa, na Oma Aye, Afi, Ensa, Enkome Tubi, Nabibi Hansu, Intimi, Enya Kama, Kama Pa, Ensu, El Honti, Enu Hwasem, Ensu, Enu No. Yakuya Nim, Se, Ene Epe Muka On? Kwa Mensu, Pe Muka Ede?
1: Ah, Medi, Me Pe Muka Ede, World Cup the last 2 days the who comments be and a statement be from England for concerning your normal game near Basel on Thomas Tepati. Now that same way, you know, can be bina players in the because almost say almost consider say you know more about second game now. And yeah, your memo players, no officials, no, and she key, and Thomas Tepati, Patinsa. No, sir, your Boboa, players, no, or more line up, we need a bonus, and we are more exchanging, and shaking. Omo Peso Muchese, and as Omo Case, Omo considers it, you do on my Omo Emma players, no, and she key Thomas Tepati Patinsa because of Sani Rip, Kiss Ya, and Possum. Now, maybe me, what's up, make
0: us have no, young kind.
1: Thank you. Yes, yeah, innocent until proven guilty. No court of competent jurisdiction and declared man tennis or then or guilty. And you any idea says, oh, I am pa, and then you're fine. Yes, shaking sir. But assembly was so I have also. But Mudia Musemu consider say, yeah, shaking to my step at inside because of that deal with me. Then before say, mind games, it can be.
0: I'm by somebody boon abem.
1: Abem, any Black Stars team, team na focus on Sadia. No. Na psychologically, you're three IV in fuel, not yet, yet, yet, yet, yet, yet, yet, yet, yet, yet, yet, yet, yet, yet, yet, yet, yet, yet,
0: yet,
1: yet, yet, yet, yet, yet, yet, because yet, mind games.
0: Yeah.
1: On say, almost yet, consider it almost yet, reaction.
0: Yet,
1: yet, yet, yet, yet, yet, yet, yet, yet, yet, yet, yet, yet, inti I say nyina no match ni be disu no yen kama yen hwe match no na ko si team camp wo na yen so yebibi be say me catch the players ni team ni say the moment I omo be decide finally say wo mo en shake Thomas Tepati en sa no yen extend sa seem a year I can say guest channel en ma wo mo bia en so mo shake omo sa oh because me hu sabi nyanse bi e wo sa die we assembly or court, yen ken ye.
0: Yeah.
1: Na momo say mamu shake a branch and this other mo person mu buna bema and mu discouraging na. And it's a England for the final omu decided say match in the course near bona santem ni we na womu encha air Thomas Tepati sa. Yen so and penifono omu ni a ye sa yi bi nun fi mu nien su yen ye boat ni yen ye day yen so yen extend this idea no momo. No mu said yomu yen no yen so we are not here to kiss Obia baby. Because the moyen I say disrespect and I'm with the man. It's me they may catch them penny phone any place and say. So mu bas omu decide finally. Yen swing your boat, yen case. Yen se bona shant in your lubia fan equine. Yeah, could ya fakness. Mu beyond ye oh hurricane you now ko bam no and alko shenin sa now so I can say oh Miss Micha hurricane obia own meeting that and I say a yeah saka debi debi debi. Un shaky a player and sa
0: yen swing
1: shaky on sa. I think say no fair edema man because sad disrespect we know and what but once again no mind games are one more day distracted players no attention from a game because game na ebas no omo who say still na no ye omo say dem enko ye fair man but me who ni say
0: Ghana
1: omo yes omo o suru bi wo enko ye dey but omo who ni say sa surprise no and I say he bet to me a put up good performance like because a Ghana and England in the Ubia a say because you colonial masters. And now I'm say Ghana, how I and so ye regard you.
0: Yeah.
1: And you perceive a pool BB and it's all Munti Yasan Kurano. I wouldn't see a song, but you know Musia a bit different. It don't pass on me Bibiana, a distracting and send on Yunkugu when you must say because say I'm not really ye. No man ye bibi na affecting psychologically ya.
0: Ye
1: no koba ni e show mo pe. Ebe o ya ebe show mo say ah team I the lowest ranked team among the lowest ranked teams say World Cup ni. No wa show there. I know the team. I think say me dey see am omo.
0: Okay.
1: Momu and momu say attention be be mind games on person we here.
0: Okay, me that say Derek.
2: Yeah, hey, Ogo. Mami fa kakra e wo Kwame is na sem no kanu. England ye your colonial masters. And I think say it's the press that is trying to draw. Yes, it's the press. Because so far, say England FA in cash here. I don't think say we need to worry ourselves about it. And I know say Saka, Ehu Pate no kasa obi trip. Because they are teammates, yeah. Former teammates. And I think professional wise, no, Saka will never do that. And I think say send a comments kind. So Musa Munchia Patea. The whole team is not extending any greetings to anybody. In Chapo there. And then by force, join. And then you in chia and a baby new point. And I bet that 2 point. So I think say what we will have to do is that the only thing we have to do is to psych party. Say JB CBR, your boy and boy. Say a basse be show my show. A basse you to me show my fine. But the press they there, let's forget about them. They are just raising concerns for us to also feel. Like, I'm gonna say you show me, and oh, yeah, no, sin chair. I'm gonna say, like, yeah, yeah, BBA and drop a party so that party will not start. But oh, boy, can anything party will start because Usher, your squad now in Mofood, no, Upo Biama, this kind of forward passes now. It's only party, it's only party. Without party, I don't know any player. Young Will's match a chair. Apart from party, Obian will be to be searching with forward passes. No, into apart from party, I think it does. We need party in that game. At least party are sacra and tough matches. You need to me in terms of our tough matches. Into let's forget about what the press is saying.
0: Okay,
2: now, Masama Midi Chatoye, I think the Benjamin Asari debate. No, I think it has to end. On to me starting, my
0: Benjamin Asari.
2: On to me starting.
0: Oh, Adam.
2: Oko Will's game no HSA Benjamin Asare in do that international level. 104. You could see miscalculation of his steps. You could see how shaky no he will post no. And you could see that like tension edane so. This not even you can say 80,000 or 60,000 capacity. This half or quarter of the capacity. You are being shaky. I think say Lois Atizigi we prove you know.
0: Hey, Atizigi na say yan.
2: Oh,
0: of course say Bakui, Oyi Bakui na mo so apo no. Hey, Atizigi am born at CCI.
2: No, you see.
0: Okoyi Baku free pom
2: no
0: fit there.
2: No,
0: all start it.
2: Ogo ti. Tricky best na the coin. In terms of seniority. At Atizigi Asare and Anan.
0: Yeah.
2: And you can't let Anan start ahead of these two. And Oba Asaria, Will's game, what was shaky? Now, game, baby, in the end, for more. Do you get it? Watch yourself, oh, wait to me, Ada. But Oba for 45 minutes. And everybody could see clearly, say, Benjamin Asaria was very shaky. But you could see the composure. You could see even the long balls. See, Asaria wasn't picking anybody with the long balls. Nobody thing, because Premier League, nobody thing. But at least they get the European style. Or call longer or locate players.
0: Okay.
2: Do you get it? Mm-hmm. So we can't risk say because against
0: and the, between Benjamin Asare and Afi Atizigi no, who prefer say Atizigi best starting.
2: Oh yes, from what we just saw, Atizigi is starting.
0: Okay.
2: Because watches and the reflexes and the timing, you know, it's far better than Benjamin Asare. I don't know whether there's we have a psychologist in the team whereby the psychologist can rightly psych Benjamin Asare because say among psyching the year, I think say the draw balls he will get beat. Because Usha, England will go for draw balls. I don't know of Panama whether they will love to go for draw balls, but England is a yastic. Croatia is a yastic. And if you have Benjamin Asare in post, that is whereby you are going to face one of the dangerous distant crosses from the flanks to the 80-yard ball. So with Atizigi, you know how Atizigi is, but this season he has proven us right. He has been good for his club. I think it's a friendly match. You could see his composure, you could see his understanding when it comes to play. Against all the teams, too, we are going to sit back. So, no matter what happens, if you sit back, we need some keeper who will search the ball for it. We need keepers who locate the forward runs. Okay. And Asari, Obobo Nisima and Pacenta. Keep our boy sim them percent at dear.
0: But I could cry them who boy at Tifaso.
2: Inti and Nunu, yeah, the more starting. Because now the modern football, I'm a goalkeepers are become.
0: Yeah.
2: And those time I'm not goalkeepers in come modern football. But now, no, the goalkeepers are part of the play. And you have to be good with your feet or your foot. And Asari is not good with his foot. So I think that what you have to do is that Atizigin starts in my. Then, when it comes to the attacking line from the midfield, see, Carlos Correa should do something for us. We can't let, Fatal Isayaku and start with Jordan. We can't let the two start together. Isayaku Agone Dorso, Nyama Embremu, Jordan, when we are going for counter, he can't be delaying us. That one day he can't be delaying us. Because Yeko counter and Jordan is slow down. You see, because he's a captain, a bed in somebody dropping him. It will take an exceptional coach to say Jordan best start the second half. And that's what we bring from the bench. If not so, now we are starting with Jordan. We shouldn't start with Fatal Isayaku because we always delay with the counter attack. But Nyama, I'm a glimpse a bit. And you see, Nanke Nyama ne Opintela. Charlie, it's fantastic. But so far, Onyama, and we have Semenyo, and we should. The four line should be Nyaki.
3: Plan B, F.
2: Because all the teams you are going to sit. Blaster is coming to sit too. Blaster NBA game will be Ambobi. We are going to sit. So we need keeper who will go in for the long balls for us. We need players who match the counter attack for us. And we need players who are serious. Not players that they'll be juggling with the ball whereby their opponent will retract back and come and close the gaps. We don't need such players. It's from the bench. Say Isayaku Moba, Jordan Moba, I think it will help us. But Pate, whatever is going on, we need Pate in that midfield.
0: Okay.
2: Why?
0: Okay. May I say FIFA rankings, Africa teams ahead of the 2026 World Cup. 10 African countries are Omoko tournament in Bino, FIFA rankings, you know, say NT Morocco. So far globally, Omo Eda 7th. First, Africa, Senegal, and so at the 14th, the whole world, second in Africa, Egypt, 20th globally, fourth, Africa, Algeria, at the 29th position, and Africa, Hano, or two, so five, Ivory Coast, at the 34 globally, and Africa, so Africa, no, or two, so a year, six. DR Congo, Abitra Ghana, FIFA rankings.
2: Wow.
0: 45th globally, 8th Africa. Tunisia, 46th. NFA, Africa, 9th. Mali, Etoso, 51st. Ewo world, 10th. Ewo Africa. South Africa, 60th position globally. Ena 11th in Africa. Afi Kivet, Enso, Etoso, 68th. Globally, 13th in Africa, and Ghana, 73rd position. Globally, 14th in Africa. T. Sana, latest FIFA rankings are ABBA ahead of the tournament. You know, and T. You see, Ghana, it was so a year 73. Africa, no, you go so it was so a do a 9-14. Comments,
4: yeah,
0: side debate, you know, me ewo media and so. Said the debi aya man for Ekano. Between Benjamin and Sari, Sadi beat no El Koso. Can be a cry, wouldn't mean any minimal stand there. Would they say any day I'm Benjamin Sari? Anna,
4: oh, yeah, yeah. You see Benjamin Sari on a GDA na ye knew.
3: This is plan B.
0: Okay,
4: GDA kike.
0: GDA. Oh, okay.
4: Go keep a biawo. Ni problem. Oh, Ampao. A guy, Asare. Asare proving in what you be. Ye both qualifies. Akwe ya da pomu. We barely concede. Ye nshe yon. What that qualifies mu. Ebo international a year tournament. And qualifies. Ed ya qualify. Afe diye, ye do a year bigger stage ni swa. Ade inti na ye nyan sa jidi. Yes, ewo mu se a different. Yeah. Quality was slow, but I was my first. I was in a GD or branding, Okay. Well, say, perception. Mm. Oh, bowl. Oh, of course. Ah, only say, ka, oh, sorry, Ebo, a team Biwo, Europa, and why some mistakes come back and
5: watch. Oh, no, it's on ye, Obo, why you buy your mistake?
4: On any mistake.
0: Mistake. No, Richard O'Fury. No, so no, no, so Chibo outside.
5: Oh, no,
0: no, no, Bob Black Stars, no, with a lot of experience. But what he has here. A mistake ako ye. Boy ko ko yi ba me be boshe ye.
5: Onu die na bibi ukta echi o.
0: Ah bibi ben.
5: Che.
0: Ana ah. Bibi e den bibi na te
5: echi. Na bibi te echi.
4: Oh, enti e ko bo yiro ba bi. E na sa mistakes ya ye yi piepi se o ni calculation ye ni
5: no but
4: ni ball passing enye papa ability ni enye papa.
5: Ben. Ni calculation ya na.
4: Oh, you can improve.
5: No, Ayana.
4: He can improve.
5: Oh, David, another
4: Dan. Let me say, Obey may improve. And go here, Obey may improve.
5: Obey improve your stage, no so.
4: There be, sir, a GDN or senior with him.
5: Let's say, your GDN.
4: I know you go keep a strenuous one manner. I'm going to be.
5: GDN or one.
4: What are you ever no more?
5: See, GDN or one is not starting from bench.
4: No, there be. Go keep a strenuous one. Strenuous no more. No. Oh, my man is saying.
5: I'm not making
4: a keeper. I'm not making a match. And I say, a mistake, Suma.
0: Tell someone the
4: channel. What the channel? No, ready. And then, or done, who say, okay, say, see,
0: who's diving? Who's diving is any man, dear nature, and so, say, nature, Chua, or Jenny Bien Ho, a troll ground to
4: be minimum yadi, media,
0: artistically, a dive back, no.
5: Yes,
0: I'm in Ghana for hat.
5: Oh, yes,
0: a dive back.
5: No, it was world class save. That's save there, it's a world class save. Asare no.
4: Oh, your ball playing goalkeeper.
5: The distribution ye. The calculation ye. Ena, you can say ye per counter akwa. Asare bobo na empa center ho.
4: Oh, na say.
5: Na keeper be no no.
4: Anya na juma say obe build obe start attack dem.
5: No, we are sitting oh. Ye team are sitting oh.
4: Ah, na ye person ye nzu ye attack obe dey. Ono dey obe dey attack dem.
5: Eh.
4: Munya butema bra. Oh, me say aye perception amumunya e wa grant you because obo local league ni
5: ti
4: be say obo aye tarafika kra en kamu mass perception no ka sa calculations ya o misimisi kamu nya jije o
0: obo na we so can say senka or South Africa en ka kasa ne manu na wa pick
5: it wapiki eh
0: ni South Africa league no man for her.
4: Any goalkeeper should not say sack him.
5: Oh,
4: I'm going to make you pay. Blaster goalkeeper should not.
5: Any as of work day. Any as of work.
4: Oh, be your ass sack him, because I'm going to make you pay. Because guy no, only more on it. So any mistake, ah, when I'm wearing, we bet you. So how are you? Not next time, no. Who say Debbie? May see. But me mumu di me fu me who ni say abranti no asare.
5: Oh no, number one.
4: Justify no.
0: What justify
4: no? Ah, I will see you deal with him.
0: Okay.
4: Na your man o akwanya. Me di.
0: But oh here, coach no, I be nyanya di man asare ada.
4: The way I mean who me who from the game against Wales. Me who ni say obe settle on a year atiziki as number one. Who say coach ya ne the preferred a year ne choice.
5: Ogo me say o mami bisa Ben say enene. Ono Kochi Blaster.
0: Yeah. And
5: yes, after the Wolves.
4: Asaru, of course.
5: Hey, Ben, no wonder Mama Dashley, Egusu da Liverpool go.
4: Asaru, of course. Asaru, I've been up with him.
5: Ah, Ben.
4: Oh. Ah, they're moving on, man. They're moving on. You're not Panama, no. You're not Asaru, in that podium. Now you're ready, BC. So, Ochi, na se mu nyo okay with performance ah. Next game I dey.
0: Panama no o munya share in say kimo tournament na free mu.
4: Na dey defense no mu na.
5: Oh, say England.
4: Ah, na go ba na mu say asare na ye. Defense.
5: Oh, yankasa asare ayi.
4: Debi, ye ne Panama bo no mu say ah, o be me asare na. Defense na you be
5: no mu. No, it depends on the goal.
0: Na say goal ni mai. Ye mo bo.
4: Who say goal me ba na me fi asare ba na mo asare.
5: Rose go nearby say. So be blame me asare.
0: Oh, Debi.
5: O be blame me asare.
0: So be blame me ayi Baba
5: Rama.
4: Eti o so ti. And now still so so ti. Eti ne Panama no. I was so dem. So dem na say nyame adom na go ni ba na mfini hon ma. England o be send dem. Oh, I was saying defenders in Sukasa, Edia go be banana say boss shot never find a high moa, and the already Won't
6: you be? Musa wo parke ni ema gusa bag we mu pe. 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Na da hin biem.
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6: Lo hwe ne ma. 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Mina mina. And Sanchenin young one, dear to say, me who be that, and to the Benny Freer.
7: And Pabonwanka sent Shasia Fida, Mitchell 5th June, known him Captain Shise, yet the watch night cassia, and the Bebiano, a Fiedana Junina, Amadiach Memenda, a fair who made the Biair Sabatuaso, 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gun at Chichi Benche, a question Yanko Poetra Quen Hubi, no one know who de Biarada, Faka Nebesia Shama, and Mail Lorry Station, Missa Government School Muho, Bibiania Fred. 0277-23-2774 and 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

0: 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Jumadio no Ebe Shasie, on the 8th of June, Natcha se Monday, a Ebe, Ena, Aye, classes, Ebe Shasie. Na meno kase registration, Ashtate, a Igusua, Ekosu, Ashasie, Manfo, a register, Inti, Otiminka, Eso, ye part of the Aye project, na Bibiasu, Ekoye Kama. Ube Timia was happy, Omo, Afro, Mama, se, Obe Mao Messenger, 0262.
1: 0268968
2: Woko, minimum dintia Kwame's Ogusu presented at Vieka's Asaya Mai. Dear one, but minimum Carlos Cruz will go with the best squad I will. Maybe vote for Atizigi, no matter what happens. Yeah, you need to walk up your way, and you're a biffy. That one, you need. But the other duff for Mama,
0: I didn't know the way they are. A biffy.
2: Oh, yeah, but yen day, you would quite a biffy. Kama. Nti yɛn fa mbo de atizigi ne man another 2 years go AFCON ever.
0: Okay.
2: But asare die. Charlie, me nyɛ 2 years time. Obese under post mu amaye.
0: Aren.
2: Oh, say asare wo 34.
0: Ano yɛ about age.
2: Oh, o de 34. Ti next 2 years obo 36. And DJ Wazi. Show you. Nti next 2 years no. Nti yɛn fa asare. Ntiembo de atizigi maye.

Thursday edition. And our Suguswa would say, from a Kofi Annan, any DJ was in the NAM. A real San Echo. More Jumi, more Mutia. More markets, a hood war. Ah, Mutia. Maybe Bia Wa would see Jumi Abia. San Jumi Mutia. A real Dan Echo. And that's any a chroma, you know. Utmose and Swono.

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But me see a jumedi in our home. 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

a comfort choir there with Kanato so. We show you for Chrome now. A story set trend we're gonna have. And I feel we are seeing a funny now. We call internet in the platforms are who doing in our so. Story set trend upon. And Marasso say, I'm a bro. So in the meantime, it is the Thursday edition of Inside Ghana, Around the World.

105.5 FM. Or the form one, my journey or Facebook, you know. I'm saying, I mean, Shramo. Oko Facebook, Co Kerosene. I'm still watching you live from Akoko Amon. Enjoying the music. Hi to lovely Mama Agata of Sunyani Zongo. Way every call kerosene hall. I feel call Mensa Pillar 2. I'm also watching you live in Pillar 2.

Siwe Nkoma, NPP Nasara coordinator, and as our organizer. Na Pedro Pedrowa Medina Cruz. And also say the show is live from Indianapolis, Kumasi Tanoso, Kesben Junction. I want a Pedro Pedrowa. We want to watch the show on ADF Free. Piaga Piaga. Also, I join it live on Facebook. After watching you live from Achima Safo. See, we want to share Facebook in Nano. See, I can see and come, Mamma. We share me the old fuck room. Now, stories say we ain't a trend or Ghana, ha. I'm not saying I'm not saying I'm not saying I'm not saying I'm not saying I'm not saying I'm not saying I'm not saying I'm not saying I'm not saying I'm not saying I'm not saying I'm not saying I'm not saying I'm not saying I'm not saying I'm not saying I'm not saying I'm not saying I'm not saying I'm not saying I'm not saying I'm not saying I'm not saying I'm not saying I'm not saying I'm not saying I'm not saying I'm not saying I'm not saying I'm not saying I'm not saying I'm not saying I'm not saying I'm not saying I'm not saying I'm not saying I'm not saying I'm not saying I'm not saying I'm not saying I'm not saying I'm not saying I'm not saying I'm not saying I'm not saying I'm not saying I'm not saying I'm not saying I'm not saying I'm not saying I'm not saying I'm not saying I'm not saying I'm not saying I'm not saying I'm not saying I'm not saying I'm not saying I'm not saying I'm not saying I'm not saying I'm not saying I'm not saying

flood no one seven America. Inti ene uko piemu ewa pantaya. Uko piemu ewa pantaya. Eya dia flood no aha womo ye pa. Area Pine Time 4 air trendy year pa. You free pantaya. Now you need a trim awa denta. Uko PMU a denta swa. Uko PMU awa denta. I know soon swear to tower hall. I did a hard dream, ye pa. Now, Denta Hono. And your flat and unqua. Story building back home. Ah, I wore a Denta Hall. A Denta new site. A one at just a story building back home. And I mean swear to tower home machines, you know. Story building, you know, it collapse. I'm a nipa bimo. That's your story building, I say. I just say, yay. One more, I'm story building, I say, no. Apparently, one more, I'm son. I unfortunately, no. But I can't affirm who I should have. If we are Denta, now Agbogba Ashoman. Agbogba Ashoman. Agbogba Ashoman for almost so flat, you know. The idea how we move pa. That's when I go PMO our East Legon Hills, sir. East Legon Hills. A house of flat, you know. If we are, I know what I say. How more? So we're money bro, no matter what. You swear to our home, my channel. I have one more year, pal. Bro, no need the address. You just say, "Oh, baby, create." Remember, bro, no, I won't need it. It's not say, bro, no, no address. See, we here. Flat situation. I walk on a ha. I won't send someone on. I saw my home in the subie. Say a damn pan. And I, yeah, after flood, no home. As I say, Ghana, and so Tobia, yet he has some for fro. And so Tobiana, yet he has some for fro. Now, how much you swear to idiot? Then what do you, papa, papa? What share thunder lighting and only idea? I just saw no day. Now, to do the Upo PM or to do a hustle, a Jashisha B man, how many so to do her? I hear police for one property be a wo to do her. According to eyewitnesses, I won't honor. One more try a thunder strikes, no thunder strikes, no. And I just say a dry, am I a jar at all? Police for building, no emu. And crying to do a seminar making. For the four area idea. And so a toy, you know. Yeah, they are so no aha dream ye pa. They do every air flood and send some no aswa. Now they do aqua kupiemu. I was across a cute court. Area I'm no aka say. Nigeria ni bakon. Nigeria ni ababa wa bakon. They didn't ababa on thing. Hey, adapt peace. At that piece. They say court has share. Say one con condemn a year 7 years. And the charges are one with the ball no. A human trafficking. NFA immigration related offenses. And all the charges are one with the ball no. I nevia court has share. Say one corner, one co trimu.
Now, according to statement about Montano, Ghana Immigration Service, Asan Kregua Sector Commander, Woman Atresse, Womokochi, Ababa Way, Nada Womokofa, Ababa Wano, Omu say, Mammy, you know, Abaku, when you're 21 years, Abaku, so in your 13 years, Omu, a PC, Yakachi, Nasa, Mammy, you know, Nasa, Womu Free, Nigeria. Aye peace. Then I want to add him walk with me. Then I add him man a free Nigeria. Ebe PM ewa Ghana ha. Na answer some mami you know ebe free Nigeria. Ebe PM ewa Ghana ha no. I just say I promise you omo. Say omo be PM ewa Ghana. Ombe nye juma papa ye. And yes, enye shop e juma. Ombe tumi esuya aye nsanu e juma. Signing in an hour, a crock rod a drum and a piece, or ye and Baba Wami in Ui. I don't quote that a day, crock rod a drum. For some of us on the PM or Ghana, we pay Juma Amomaye, and that's all the pens and with Juma B. No Missia, Naja Woman Sakomano. Allegedly, no more PM or Ghana, ha. A prostitution. And I just want my and Baba Wami in Ui acquire prostitution. It's a way that I'm swatch, I say Ghana Immigration Service. I'm a coffer, Baba Wami. Now I'm a try Baba Wami, Juma, what the end or no? One end and Croft will be more. I'm a swam one Nigeria. I'm a Nigeria for you back. The boomer cry under age. Okay, ages now, my boy, and at 21 and at 13 years. And it's at 13 years, no, definitely, we're under age. So, I'm going to follow my wife in Nigeria, bar. No more promise, I'm going to go to my papa. After I'm going to do Ghana, I'm going to go to Sebi Sebi. I call that a prostitution. Serie. Baba, where you watch and the pa across a cute court. I shall say one corner, one good name for 7 years. In which we want to try and she move at the Hawaii Coso. Say one watch, I say one more car at Daho. I want more Sabra and Elwagana has said one batch of South Wooning in her. I feel one more demo. I could not and running in. Accomplice bakwa wa mochi no eka adaho no aye Rejoice Opara. Rejoice Opara there woman in the court quarter woman born the charges no woman manu tia aye fine and that's a woman jano nemo adane there peace adane there quarter shese won kodemi for 7 years and I'm child trafficking. NFA immigration related offenses. One sentence. Mushema me found ko United States of America. I mean, I can say, yeah, United States Immigration and Custom Enforcement. I want the list to be about Bontain. List not about Bontain. Nipa bako bako 355. Ah, woman yina wumu fi West Africa ha. And a woman ko PMU ewo US ho.

And interestingly, no. Ghana 430 in a womb. Ghana 4 Baku Baku 30 in a womb. Now, one more try, South Way, I publish a woman. I idea I ever be deported woman. You be deported woman from US. And they are called woman respective mother countries. It's Ghana 4 won't be back Ghana. Nigeria 4 won't be called Nigeria. Any idea? Now, among the Ghanaians, I publish a woman. There's one popular face. Ababa Tabon Ting. Ah, if you were trendy, Apa. I know I had ya for real. Had ya for real. Had ya for real. No sooner did any infony can a list ya Babon Ting at home. I want no already a deportino. After sell was serving any jail term. Oh, US. You deporting our Baba back to Ghana. It's a way. Ghana for the drone and air trendy. Ah, had ya for real. Do more kind. Thinking and it's a lister. US Department for. Woman publisher. Woman target list. No. The worst of the worst criminals. I will US. Ghana 430. And I will mudin womb. Ah, among the 30. No. Haja for real soon need the Ekahubi. But you are still in the United States now. I hear the U.S. Customs and Border Protection, CBP4, and actually say, one more caution. I'm at this year. One more to quiet, I call U.S. One more trash and so on. Fa honi baby a wufi a wuko US. Se wuko US in kwandia. Wuko US in kwandia. Shenu se bush meat. Bush meat. Eyade a won to me enfa bush meat. En sha wonyamemu enfu plane enko US. Nipan crown full plane. En su bush meat afu plane. The patrol US customs and border protection. Wama tra. Se wuko US a. Won't me and for bush meat and show in Yamimu and found cool US ho. It will be behind Shannon soon. One more person with the accrant here. Remunami Adiano. What they call US Hono. Oma travel my banisa and Namini Adianina. Won't me find Namino bush meat no and show a bag move and faint too quiet. Plan B 104.5 FM. We show your fancy inside Ghana, around the world, you know. Your fancy ha, your fancy no one see ha. Stories no draw song. Along the line of the show, yeah, the nigga be bro. We are live on Facebook. Sasuna online. 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Jao messages were hot.

Ziggy, wait, you say waiting. Ziggy, and I had no air to Sankofa so. Now, Ziggy, I was signing Links Entertainment. Now, oh, Richie Camp. Didi Ankasa Ankasa. Ah, wo fwe de mano. Aye, Kweku Sapon Plaha. 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Ziggy, Didi Ankasa, no, no. Born on 26th October 1988. Hey. Ziggy, no, no. And I said, you say, wait, you know, Natcha said, Ziggy, oh, another banger. Natcha said, the whole Ghana, no, eh, Ghana for the year, pan.

title, Naya Prince of Pop. The first album, no. 2011, or the bar bontain. And I trust Amanda knew more in was so. Now you say waiting, so I was so. Now 2012 Ghana Music Awards, no. In your nomination for Best New Artists of the Year. That's when you're Afro Pop Song of the Year. And no whole nominations. And I feel most popular song of the year. Now the Afro Pop of the year, no. Afro Pop Song of the Year, no. And one I would to me every year. In 2012, at the Ghana Music Awards.

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And the emfa we need entry be a Mco Ventures. Eh yejumeku a edinu kre. 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Now, one name, one more, Edim Como, Mco Ventures, send me a kind, dear, that we need a IFA car rentals, car sales, and I said tourism services, hono, what they call down one more, Umbidino Cray, Eddie Amao.

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1: Why I'ma tear shorting and I had say
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1: Why I'ma send more messages.
0: Style, make me wanna.
1: We're joining on Facebook.
0: We have kissed.
1: And I feel online.
0: Just for lunch, I wish.
1: Hello, BBI say.
0: Premi
1: Kofi Annan.
0: Rebecca, sir.
1: You need DJ was in the number.
0: I tell you pass out.
1: Ernest, try you go Facebook.
0: You wake up in the morning.
1: Yeah, Connie, you see me for the end of the
0: house. Calling.
1: Bano send you me dear to your soul.
0: In the city.
1: See, I be bad at them. I be bad at them. Come on, come on.
0: Bring.
1: The most authoritative political show in Ghana.
0: Movies.
1: Bano send you me dear. And I ever. So, Sean, who's ye?
2: Let me talk to you.
1: Trade and point and coupon ya, do more.
2: Let me talk to you.
1: Essentia. Crowd. Bye bye.

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2: Yeah.

0: civilized countries. Certain politicians, people are there because of their merit, not appointed by politicians, and they work and serve well. Look at our security agencies, puppets of the ruling party, ruling government. And so they are not able to open their mouth, even arrest thieves who ride public cars and are fed by the state. People who earn more and better, well salary, and free benefits, occupying official houses with chauffeur-driven cars. Benefits come in thousands. They steal the most in the country. Go around the prisons when we go to give communion and pray for them. Some remand for years, and yet those who openly steal and plunder walk our streets. What kind of society is?
1: What will be different between the special prosecutor's office and whatever office of law enforcement? And the reason why I agreed to accept the nomination is that this is a new of corruption has done so much damage to this country. In the conflict resolution, it is called structural violence. It's an invisible violence that kills millions without anybody seeing it. Taking millions of cities for oneself under illegal circumstances deprives people of good health, education, and all the developmental facilities you can give. So what I want to do is to be able to set up a credible institution with a credible culture which will be able to block the leakages and the seepages. If I'm able to do that, I don't care even whether I am not able to prosecute anybody. And part of the law says that it is preventative, that if we succeed, we will need foreign aid. I will say, with knocking my chest, that the amount of seepages and leakages at the ports, if we were to close them, our budget will not need foreign assistance.
2: The Church of Pentecost is over 3.1 million, about 10.38% of the Ghanaian population. And we have brought in 15,000 signatures. I believe that this is significant enough. If they give us time, we can even bring 2 million. Yeah, just to make a statement that this bill, we support it 100%. And so we are praying for the parliamentarians to make good arguments. They should know that there is a creation. This is a sovereign state, but the whole world is a sovereign state with a ruler. And then the one who created us reserves the right to tell us how to behave. If we leave the right to behavior in the hands of the creation, then soon every lifestyle will be shielded by law. Till we have some anarchy state, lawlessness in this nation. Now, if you want to have sex with a beast, I say it's okay. If I want to have sex with a pig, it's okay. If I want to marry my daughter, it's okay. If I want to have sex with a tree, it's okay. So where are we going? So the issue is not about rights. The issue is about morality.
3: Because we live in a world where we are told we are the leaders of tomorrow, and the politicians of the day have ensured that tomorrow never comes. Let us today tell the politicians of the day that the tomorrow they have been talking about is today.
4: We live in a continent today where, as the young man has said, our young women upon attaining puberty cannot afford sanitary pads, but our public servants have iPads which they do not know how to use. We live in a continent today where our leaders who preside over our health sectors have no faith in the health sector. When they are sick and their families are sick, they run away to seek treatment in Germany, in France, in the United Kingdom, in South Africa and India. Even our health ministers don't have faith in our health department. We live in a country and countries today where the political leadership have no faith in the education sector. They bring unto us what they call free primary education or universal primary education, but they can never dare take their children.
5: Then I asked him if he had ever been offered a bribe before?
6: You mean as president?
5: As John Mahama.
6: As a human being?
5: As a person.
6: Any human being in the world would have encountered, you know, corruption in a way, one way or the other, either being offered a bribe or a bribe being demanded. From you. What you need to do is to put yourself in a position...
5: Mr. President, did you take it?
6: No, I haven't taken a bribe.
7: But even to think about it, it doesn't... It just questions who are making these policies. This is what happens, that when you've mismanaged the economy into this hole, then anything sounds great to you because you don't have any option. You see what I mean? And this is the problem, that anything that is taxable, that can feasibly be taxed, they are trying to impose taxes on it, increasing withholding taxes on withholding and so on. All of these are hurting. They are hurting the economy. These taxes are hurting. And therefore, you are not going to get the growth. And when you don't get the growth, you will not get the revenue. And when you don't get the revenue, you go back to increasing taxes to get the revenue. And then you are in a cyclical...
8: But I can tell you, as my colleague, Deputy Minister, said, we are not going to the IMF. Whatever we do, we are not. The consequences are there. We are a proud nation. We have the resources. We have the capacity. Don't let anybody tell you. Like when Joshua, Caleb, and the 10 others went to spy on the promised land, and only two of them came to say that we can do it. And the 10 went around the community, murmuring, "You can't, da da da da da da da." We are not people of short sight, you know, and we have to move on. Okay? So let's think of us as who we are, a proud, strong people, the shining star of Africa, and we have the capacity to do what we want to do. If only we can speak that one language and ensure that we burden share in the issues ahead.
9: Get the industrial peace. So you have ministers in the government have been performing like this. And if they are performing like this, what is the reason why a president is just going to take his green ink and say, "We'll meet with you"? There are others. Saying so many MSs are, because there are several people who have left my government, which I removed from the government. There are people. Neil Biano, my first term or no second term, but there are some of the longest serving ones, with a human of so many. And that is the reason why. And I think there's good explanation. And yes,
8: thank you very much.
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information centers are hold war and a way so after Juma to petting any other affiliate after a dozen pair.

.com no so edi bi asumo no ekyire betron krata di ama woni ese fata se address no kama kama edi ama wo chane so affiliate to do one afa no Ken Information Center e wo yi bi ewe wono bia tum sanso na 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Thank you.

So my young call online.com. So plan B or see Exim Bank case. Sources say went to me want seeking to pay alleged fraud amount in T and some trouble for NHS chairman went to me. A do baby nanko pursue Tracy Kebby. Na and also and no tea. Said the animal and run about to you say chairman went to me case no. Here be on the 3rd July. Now say yeah the home judgment at media by Reverend Banson warned against associating with wicked individuals. Ain't he? Yan support you men soon. I watch you, wicked people. A month for Timor did him soon. Ah, I said, Nipper Bonnie for, and I watch you here now. I don't know, so Benny, a bedman, so say, Obey Timor Dins, I'll be your wicked sana, or to me dear, dear. But my dear, so much my true home, a day a friend home, and on a cocoa bar. So for Benin, so Ekam. Police clarify no arrest made in Accra Central Police Barracks fire investigation. And also, and on some more better job, and on say, police for the better job say, some incidents in the idea into me and she'll be a womb. And also, and on and in some way, I will plan beonline.com no as well. The Ministry of Health summons Confederate Teaching Hospital CEO over decision to help new emergency admission. 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

0: 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You queen who cry, yet ye a man yourself. First of all, see a ship be a problem, no war, near tackle. Because me, I've said it, say, I told the blame, no, yet the blame, even for you can be near two baller near the yes, ye can home. Nemum, Ceciano, and yet in the contributed to flood the bar. You see, first of all, God tells I did that the Honus Susa. 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
1: bonu
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1: I can't brighten. 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Machine see Namadi wife. 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
3: Young Bangs, this is.
1: Ah! 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
3: So I'm going to go ahead.
1: Thank you. So I'm going to
3: go ahead. 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
1: Ah, Mentias, you.
3: And you're going to go to Mikrom Breman. 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I have a lot of video. 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
1: Adam, assembly no bebe mu bidio mum, but meshe menfa blame nunko bo assembly bibri. Mi debe ma coordinators no. Because ubisa assembly MCs no ni adie no a. Do do make to make cho so. 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
3: Okay.
1: E wo mu se e wo assembly ho. Assembly na e wo se hwe wo hwe so ni adie. But enu ti ne ye yi coordinator o da no. Adam,
3: basically, this is your question. With DC and SMC, you know,
1: yeah,
3: any coordinator who has power?
1: Power, no, dear. MC, no, a war. But coordinator, no, our da drip, no. On also a power on Fidian, so. Until you know better, you catch MC's MC. But same call Dredde a hassy. But it be a mini fool, and I say, and I say, okay, MC, and person me quiet, and organize assembly members and a mammy. Never knew on to Chunkomo. I don't make men a meal drip coordinator, and come me, Juma may you. Share. 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
3: 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And then ye be then ye na mobilize and ye wo aba me electoral area. 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
1: anybody can kai you know say assembly need to mean finance all the electoral areas in my fuela God assembly members no won kasa anya obenya brantie assembly member bi benya brantie bi oni yere mu so look di ya pese ya ye nie nemom aban no honso mu nti ye besere say di ya pese ya ye nie yen ye ho ye ye ye no Or the drip machine by a pesi a gota. 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And to society, the adum union 100%.
3: Ah,
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3: a bibber boy, super sorry, etia. Good, do what you can do. Zed ye baby to your boy.
1: Yes.
3: Unt me, I won't, well, answer, don't say, won't me satisfy you, bia.
1: Bet
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1: Sir. 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
1: 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And what do
4: 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I'm better than the I'm going to be a little bit. And soon after you require to need in a man, a can't call Camba.
1: Hey, and Prince, what you say?
4: A Prince, an opaber to bear a do, a new home, Mudiana, a coffin cacra, a cacca cinema, or Ludwam walk on a kino, not the mother trim. The cacca cinema trim will call Amasama now, I found Ludu be more call.
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1: 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See, Elho Adam, you're a lawyer for when you say Osha and the LGBTQ plus in common or your bonoa. We call them a mechanical for say, can't you see this is a modern form of slavery? Let's say, and Quasuma, your common may be a criminal.
3: We are bear for quines.
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1: 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You can just imagine. And the era for money can, and at the moon, not quite one, no, and or an army, your invitation pass and car, but
3: okay,
1: or see the air course of parliament and the obedience in the concerning a conference now. Air course, yeah,
3: and ye ain't yet see for a moiety for so I draw more my car, papa. Now, air was I and some way, who know, said the year ran a canoe.
1: Okay,
3: God, then I yet see a maim. 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
1: okay
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3: 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And yeah, no crap because a no crap because a mental slavery yet it too so. Gamia is okay. Say oh my mayor, yeah, you say femo that always yes or massy. And then brother make us say, we have to be independent. Or no go say ye to me a do ye dear hunt one so.
1: Okay.
3: William say say ye we Africans ye shen you may young cabrophone also mobile hobestre, ever pay cho. Because I debi on dia yo mukru ye. I debi on dia says yo mukrum and no mukru knife and if Africa. And that didn't in Africa for one who say, okay, these are all they are me advocating for technical schools and as a technical aspect of life. I also see it to me living in Africa.
1: Yes, sure.
3: Say, you're going to mommy, owns or more imagining or more the technical and that SS your mukrono and on my theory at your brain say, yes, your theory and into what couple of four winning a tra and rich as a winning my dear. Nan so do no honomuna or no dinner say ye bribi penny o bin a ye and ye book no or troyan a penny free mupie ye. No mumno a ye practical aspect me go school idea about quana boame pa me during J Chester and I'm in time journal because teacher ye swear de bia especially science ye ben a practical mwo who say a de way or can say nan so tam a ye and offer way no DC or no DC or DC or DC or DC or we no gem or we na so. And you know, as I know, Grandpa said, you know, Aunt Chirawa, Aunt Tony Tierra, Grandpa, with your own knowledge, you know, once I brought for Kakaro, bet to me, the actual be the affair.
1: Okay.
3: And then see, and who may say, young guys, you bet to me, I practice this practical aspect you know, of your living, you know. 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
3: and you to Mumpuni,
1: and yeah, and
3: yeah, and yeah, and you to Mun and then Sota, and then you're a man, yeah, you to. And put so to our show them names, so I will and so is a mini, and I better, and I know better, and won't me and you two, no two of you them. Nay, so now you damn one of our abos or real TV, and you so afraid you know we be now a brand so I know a jahonomoco, and so and nay, a bimu ye, and me a dear jashiwom. Nancy and Gown is on my night, Timono. Go and your mouth will be brennan quay, and your mouth will be brennan to my a frizan your way, and to bet message in ye betu eze yi be bi efri grane e Donald America na omo ye high pressure omo ye ni 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
1: of course and adi we be ye a year say sa na be konro
3: me chatare on namu be unzo ko brane kwatir kwa no namu ze em right no no
1: yes pe
3: and she said, Missy, you're mocking your own. And Kwasuma, dear, because Omo per se, Omo Africa, no, your culture, no. Your culture, rich culture, pow. Nanga, then Omo to me by Bessian, your mahood of the go. Nancy, you ain't doing Gongo Sian, a papa and farmer.
1: Then maybe say, if
3: you are. Oko, Grunuma, Grunumati, and you ain't doing Gosia, Vamba.
1: Ain't you finding through a mo, Adam? Culture, babe. I gotta fuck
3: him. 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days
1: mabe
3: you have been able to make Independence Square.
1: Yes.
3: Emma, it's your name.
1: I some crab agent to bring that kissy kissy on one call. Now, we. Now,
3: and the air, I said the air reform when he can. Say, Ghana fair person, you free, sir. Mentor's living plan is your money out to me because you are going to be a genuine. Is there a way a gun in here? Is there a LGBT? Yeah, gentleman is in into. Ah, yeah, we've been in for him. And this is a young as a mentor's living on Media Tomb. Ah, who is it? Say, Yen Kentiman, Penfone Bema, Adia Babae Rail. I may be to me any name, Musa. A man Penny Becom and Penny Baba, so I won't mean science any name, Musa. Near to him, and the Abans of me pronounces silence means consent. Yeah, dear to me, because. Said the new man or Elcono. Omo to me, see, Gina, ye to me point because see, beside president, because it bounced to happen. That means,
1: bounced to happen, man.
3: Oh, in city, you know, abuse, brother consultation. What's yes, yeah. And it is all terms of moon use because of the moon. Oh, some more pressure by and so the end ye to me near Beckenbia. And in the home, yes, ain't gonna for yes, near Tiacrum. Oh, president, in one day near to a cucumatin at two by the mound. Say, baby, do your mind. So, ma'am, all 4 years and also 8 years, our baby dinner, and for mine and conco to a sumo. 8 years, I'll be doing so 4 years, I'll be the member or minor and Funko to assume. Name is not because so through on with your full from Beba.
1: Yes.
3: Ghana and Sembra say a bit too mregu and Riading. And then a 1992 constitution, even amendments, cross here, you will gram to me, and you know, almost ramon to me in ye.
1: And
3: look
1: at
3: ye hun yan ye ye benefits Ghanaians near you. No, they have benefits politicians and no more. 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because yeah. Any woman must say about a teacher once Edward to cheap Emma yet the mess so corner one night Edward to cheap Mindy Wako and I said oh Kako she baby Eddie Wako name woman why Guinea a tackle why Guinea ya tackle culture no ma who do be a mawo with that song a woman and say baby actually now what baby save you useless Eddie among because a woman's a woman to be and protect you on your money no more or much me overcome you and he said you run a can gun and he be and find a nice form and we said the values or between a protecting the culture net me abwa Emma or chine be besides away a gun and I'm a gun and then a day down so and walk no say oh no more way you want to phone me sounds in a home and everyone's ampa or your gun and yampa.
1: But I say, I don't know my next item, no quickly. And I'm thinking, maybe it's about 5 minutes to a home now. Yet to me, I call, but you call me on Swabber Bois. You went to Boise, I call Chama Wound to me, case in one. And a home come on now. As we are speaking on the 3rd July, judgment, Ebeba. Nanona, legal scholar, or say a governance, a advocate, Professor Stephen Kuku Asare. Do not friend Kuku Asare. 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memo a adom nanka ne kwan so ani e yes
3: o kan e no kura because o ya se 3rd July na we ne judgment be ko so a ne je 7 months pepe.
1: Oh, okay.
3: 7 from October to we 7 months
1: e no kura beto make say e nwa o
3: e nwa
1: pe dia e hu nti na e nwa ba de wa
3: e wa be
1: oh my God,
3: yeah, who's the apempim ade na eku hu ade ne pumesibre be bia ye de kwakodu.
1: Okay,
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1: 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But then quickly, my hair said, Mitch, my obey 5 minutes be.
5: Okay. Naked Amidas, number day in Chiaka, see? Eddie, I call Ama a J. Kojo phone in a may frown number a J. Kojo.
1: Okay.
5: Dingina to assess the issues on the ground so far as this particular room for like a C and Ra concern to come and have a look at how things were. And I will say, sir. Yeah, across all the municipalities, no, you who intensive dredging, okay? Now, intensive dredging in nature, no, we saw near toy, no, it's me a year, a farmer for near
1: my.
5: So, the question that I keep asking is, so what if we didn't do this intensive dredging across all municipalities? It means we could have incurred more casualties, we could have lost a lot of properties. And me, I always advocate, say, conform to talk in sassy and won't be in so efano. I was say muchaso because last year predictions and no sooner all the various agencies eddy two on one among.
1: Okay.
5: Now, Ahenikina, per the records that we have available, no?
1: Yes.
5: A chepe say we are to record more downfalls.
1: Oh, yes.
5: I ensue. And TFS say investors, both private. Any uncrankre.
1: Yeah.
5: Your best friend say, more quack or tons as here. More chase baby or more tons as cinema mono. And your baby papa is so tonne a year and become.
1: Okay.
5: Because me who say, other mini assemblies as a tibubu a dying. Ning nano almost see a dying on waterways. And John Dramani Mahama is SMS, can one say, if you want to enforce the law, I am full. Any yet me move on, you soon need a binding yabaka se abani trimu yeden eding na so se nsuo no so yiri na se fa amanfo so a omo se abani so yeden enyi na djuma ite ye kwaya na se ye baya na se asan
1: di dia na bebo aye
5: we should make sure say first government approach and then citizen approach so we will be now kwakoto asase na so we be so ton asase ma bi so hun say aha me kwakoto asase am mi sika be shemu no se nsuo to na mu yedu kakra bi pa de bayi e de bayi dey insusuaso be na di be mami and you must also make sure say you check say your land is situated at a place anya a Ramsar site.
1: Okay.
5: Enti e be straight memfo hwe only kina dede na ye ye de bia no me bayi mi sense hu obi wanum pyota ato afa window on the clagon ashama stretch ya me be ya absolutely kana na me tim no edibenim ewo clagon to fenny say gas estate just you can in between the traffic light just this evening. So we have to have a change of mind and of character. Onigena, we cannot keep doing the same thing, expect different results. So as citizens, we must also have a change of mind. And of course, sene be a san nyeme we nyina no, esu ye den, e emba. As it stands now, mesan so abo. MC no, say, ya ba stress say, traffic like na e connecting Nungwa Sakumuno village and e tema no. Ya ba stress say, still those traffic lights are still not working. Me de bia me ba na me nya akonya me kan ho asem. Ya ba stress say, se eda kontraja omu review anasses council name soa. Please the local authorities make follow up so the bear we can restore that particular traffic movement. And yes sir, we should not come and discuss here the number of people that will lose their life on this particular show. And you say akwenu ho say ye hu de se ne bear and when you forge a dream about so now it can be fixed for us because Ariba come when he said you better not see some and some see a see we are now to do unko nya now can see I can see now donations are hold on you better say some purpose on please we must make sure that we draw government proper to the people so at the end of the day now I could say behind the amber and I draw a phone so we should take our time we should to talk a former intro. Ain't no old chica. Now we are passing down so now to came one. Honikina, Mikodo, a fool, nanu ya. A will cry, but send me do a broker cry. Feed Ghana no, or be a fan who ya day, enjim, me bano. Can I a farm if he as Sukuma de bano? Now can you claim the car? I mean, board driver, open ye, yes, row. Ya waffle for a chamber of ye. Now, sir. Ya nya kafo na kai ne kobe to say kim ya nyina ye kwaku
1: kwaku di fufu no baby
5: absolutely na me bi san kofo say mo nyina mo titika wa mu mo ye din en ti se bibi ka kebi ba pe nyina no is going to bring a big problem
1: na speed dey na
5: eh eh oni kida speed bi wo ho a na say wo kwa unsuru nyina ba dey e be wo so wo so en ti e be sre as citizens we must take responsibility in our little way
1: okay
5: by making sure that we contribute our quota. And you say, oh, can be a truck driver. And you say, who did not tell me? You can have polite ways of what? Of approaching a driver to take its time. And unnecessary overtaking also. Air cost of power. Ever stress, a form air through. Passengers should do their bit. Drivers should also do their bit. And law enforcement agencies, almost all money, they say, Ghana will begin to record lesser accidents no matter the season. I woman or any crime that's near Kenya.
1: Main so made us say plan B104.5 Ebusua, Ebano say, and I was to go so with you. You try a hotel, Abba, na Yaba, na fee, a be phone lines now to na yet to me, Ajua Gentry. Na a fee.
6: Yes,
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9: 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Ma, menfa unko ye Captain Jesus Prayer House atina ye. Na, okay, honi ya kwa bano. All right. 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
10: 0555 165 6565 0555 166 5 6 5 6 5 6 5 6 5 6 5 6 5 6 5 6 5 6 5 6 5 6 5 6 5 6 5 6 5 6 5 6 5 6 5 6 5 6 5 6 5 6 5 6 5 6 5 6 5 6 5 6 5 6 5 6 5 6 5 6 5 6 5 6 5 6 5 6 5 6 5 6 5 6 5 6 5 6 5 6 5 6 5 6 5 6 5 6 5 6 5 6 5 6 5 6 5 6 5 6 5 6 5 6 5 6 5 6 5 6 5 6 5 6 5 6 5 6 5 6 5 6 5 6 5 6 5 6 5 6 5 6 5 6 5 6 5 6 5 6 5 6 5 6 5 6 5 6 5 6 5 6 5 6 5 6 5 6 5 6 5 6 5 6 5 6 5 6 5 6 5 6 5 6 5 6 5 6 5 6 5 6 5
1: Yes, sir. Aziz.
11: Harmony.

0: 0551-656-5665. 0551-656-656. We didn't even be offering fee. Oh. Hello?
1: Hello?
0: Yes, sir.
1: Finish.
0: Yes, sir.
1: Bomidino, mommy.
0: Mr. Nokure Asam.
1: That's it.
0: I can't be wrong.
1: The Mamentia Chief of Staff, the man of us. Mamentia Nana, the TMT, Kujaku, incoming regional secretary, the CRG. Dr. Amo, Onoso Eba as a national vice, and the Brent Swayan Kano, do a Sama co communication, and Mr. Brown, Dr. Brown, Forestry Commission.
2: Ghana for Kasa, yet Kasa, born of some more. If you try your disica over $40-something million the more than you could yay, or Timothy was on the Mumpo, and next thing since one swear, you pray. Not then any proud, what you could go get him. Or be was Sika, no, no, I hate punishing him. No, sooner peer at your call, or Yenia, somebody wants.

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2: 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Say Ukrom get na mundi went to. Or say it's bound to happen. From there, and now Kalanke and Kitty Biba flag tap out. Emma ye penti honina LGBTQ flag flag. Almost see flag of Ghana. And now Mahama name a crop for the almost a moon into a co parliament. Ya pass here and 24 by assessment. Mahama Bali at yet to. And also most like a what them. 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
1: wudi ni be bi ofre fi
3: Yankee, I say, and ya dear Ghana for your penis or anathia so. Yes, and to eat him. It's made the empire and a member say, almost a president says, Uncle Parliament to be no money amendment for from Muyadin, or Munjin to no Samo, the bombire say Muyadin, and Koso. Anna, the issue of flooding here is here, you would the aim. Or any canna, maybe blame will be out. You be blame we are Ghana for Nankasa. Because in so, obedient to your past, in so, pine, or the fuck was one who feel it. Ni ye si wos ni ye broko e ti su akwan na we e bia na di blame na be ma ban ma na e ti ye blame no what you say enti mi se gana ya na ye problem o en kana aban no o beba 4 years 8 years no ko na ye ti 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
1: wudin we bi ofre fi
4: Oh, hey, can I?
1: Yes, sir.
4: Hey, hey, you don't see me yet. What's in the night?
1: And then the MTH moment to recognize a crowd.
4: I'm going to go for the other. I'm not sure you had a dollar. I'm not sure about Rizana Sarah. I think we did. Get back for the SOS or by Rizana Youth Organizer. Now, we are Minia or Inakena. And then, Dana Fuaka, we hear Mount Simonico Dan and Blazing Amekata. Good up, Mama Mambu, the first for the year. Yes, and that dressing of Dana for 10 June. Then I think, and she will be back over there. I said, I didn't get to Ghana. I was home.
5: And I do for the anonymous, and I'm morning for you. For my gun, I hope for 6 years, and I got myself my gun, I walk on Libya, and then I will be 3 months gone. We don't keep me fresh, that's my mom, Reso. Just your mama, Mambo number 2 years, then your crano. We told you that we didn't come out. And I remember 6 years and I called Super Kumako.
1: Made us, Adam, we didn't even be off Refi.
6: My dear,
1: catch me.
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7: 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LGBTQ, a binda dan wo hon. Na omuye party in power, na omuye we see government in power. But that time no, yet ni voti ma speaker of parliament. Ebe ye minority ni. Enti sanka on bet me a vote a passes a bill no swamana aye possible boy. But then one went we see a your friend is saying yeah your passive tax I'm on my dear to me. That time no more no more do all send or parliament, not NPP. Oh Ghana, yes see a year be dear. A bang we all call it out, Muna Mwamba. And see Muna says it's here and we need this still a mudia to war bomb. Now so stick out of fire met then no ye NDC. No more or ye passing government too. Now omu do draw saying now so musi ye levy or mu party ye. Emma pick out of firemen and can say on ye MPP no be ye NDC. And then now they have the majority in parliament. And to someone to me and pass now still la or co yes, Bobo, or Donna, I mean, if I or Donna, the BR MPP 4 times, and I'm machine was why he bought a woman. Yes, see, a swamping area, Anka, say, any move for Nipa that's a Niako tone. Your area, Muhammad, yes, a party, anything, Nipati, or the Bolao, a way say, damn, what chilly damn in Arm and Iama. NDC, what chilly damn, I mean, but the army one was William and I, you will say, I'm a whole bunk and crown for 4 months to you in an almost maintainer. Naya Dean or Tina St. Sosa, Tishioma, or Democrat was or Mukomu, yeah, Brom, Blas or Mukomu. When you now want a Dimudi, NTP, your Ghana Hana, the past public bank one with your money.
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0: 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Almost a good day, a good tomb, a good day for the FDS, a buyer. 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
3: 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I will always plead that as citizens and responsible citizens for that matter, we should have a change of mind and of character.
1: Okay.
3: And we should begin to approach life in a way that no matter the circumstances, we will be free. And see, Ebesre, say, I was saying, I been moon such a year. Send a bear, your dad, sitting in the bet me, I had a way and pay it. Then the issue, you pay a quiet papa.
1: Okay.
3: A buy no air born home modern say, obesity a quiet. It's a quiet dying so air console. Has a pity and also aban esisi se na be ya iyarwa aye ankrankra yare ebetime dey aye screen na yetime tu ase
1: okay
3: se ye yetime enye bia enti e besere se amemmu no yenyina ye ka ho
1: okay
3: 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So who say Ejuma no koswa? We should take responsibility of those projects. We should own the projects. Send a bayer, say, Bibi, koswa nyan. We should bring it to the public. Send a bayer, we can all help in structuring all the sectors of our economy.
1: Okay.
3: The banking sector is robust. Our educational sector is very robust now. Our economy, that's the most important factor of this particular administration, is what? It's being carefully managed, whereby any expenditure that is made is value for money expenditure. Into any kena, mribesia, nama ko tema West constituency, nama appealing to all the constituency,
1: okay,
3: branch executive say.
1: What I say?
3: About wo ewo yenim, ewo say aboa.
1: Okay.
3: Na yetimidi tema West echo the next level.
1: Me dasi.
3: Anase mpembe suwa wano wasa ye pia.
1: Right.
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0: 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between a boy and more to me acronym or say Emma on a janice she wanted to me here Emma wanted to me prevent Emma a jaho don't enter and tread and then hold a bembe any name Emma and Brimbra Mika said 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Say how you know papa and on and now so Emma Janet to me call corn anyone and so one of my dear year Juma et me de poire Emma German homeless or no you to me a breno I see now young faster Emma M. Coventures and they open your son and papa and on a make up for Edema so boo room honoma one sub KB et me up wapa Emma or your branch or to me a guy so to sell one hanging a queen or ho Edema. And in the tourism service, I hold on in so ye be El Honoma, Oka, and Sir Ebeke, and the cell may be a million you make a school for so I'm to Kako baby. Hope I care by coming in album, the Marco de Marble, how be and say Emco or Edema Pa. Now pay him creature of Queen Avetska Plaza, Virginia, Yanita Community, and more Tema Communities, or Frey, and your bed you saw Frey Wahomeso 0246. 5283800 and I say 0248637923 0248637923 Ghana 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Yami Shrao, Pa, Anoyo, Oke, Se, Yami, Ama, feel free. Already, my dear, we know and to me embremo and fa and mao. Now, Bacoso and call Emma Cindy Queno, and also winning bonus with you made the declare and bring. And they are what I am sure on your case here. Yamin Pijan Fra Domo and Quadum, no more initial idea, no, but I am Pia Wabway Sinina, and to me embremo, or yet more trauma hospital, war winning bar. And in tea, once again, Cindy Queno and bring Yamin Shaw, Yamin or case here, no Pijan Fra Domo and Quadum. Every, I just remember her and a Brahma Quine, may a dear and Brennusia, I can't. sini nano ye di SA asedano enkoma production team na afi osemfo nso atin asese mu krojin wona obo dia tetro mu fidie 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

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Speak your truth quietly and clearly, and listen to others, even the dull and ignorant. They too have their story. Avoid loud and aggressive persons. They are vexations to the spirit. If you compare yourself with others, you may become vain and bitter, for always there will be greater and lesser persons than

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Keep interested in your own career. However humble, it is a real possession in the changing fortunes of time. Exercise caution in your business affairs, for the world is full of trickery. But let this not blind you to what virtue there is. Many persons strive for high ideals, and everywhere life is full of heroism. Be yourself. Especially do not feign affection. Neither be cynical about love. For in the face of all aridity and disenchantment, it is as perennial as the grass. Take kindly the counsel of the years, gracefully surrendering the things of youth. Nurture strength of spirit to shield you in sudden misfortune. But do not distress yourself with imaginings. Many fears are born of fatigue and loneliness. Beyond a wholesome discipline,

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Yo!

Hallelujah, hallelujah, hallelujah. Good people of Christ, this and every Thursday, 8 p.m. to 9 p.m., tune in to Plan B 104.5 FM for the power-packed program, Voice of Triumph, hosted by Apostle Dr. Rita Sakodie Ado of the Spirit of Heaven Worship Center, Tema, Community 6, MFA Hall, or Hotel Duka. 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

Praise the Lord. Praise the Lord. Good evening, our cherished listeners. This is the voice of Apostle Dr. Richard Sakodiado of Spirit Haven Worship Center. 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This is the voice of triumph that comes to you every Thursday at 8 p.m. It is a program that is fully supervised by the power of the Holy Spirit. It is intended to bring salvation, deliverance, healing, and breakthrough. It is based purely on the teaching of God's Word. I want you at this point to invite your friends and families. Get them to listen. If there's anyone you know who is downcast, who is in trouble, who is going through challenges, afflictions, and needs someone to talk to, or needs his or her spirit to be uplifted, I want you to get the person to tune in to Plan B 104.5 FM. At the same time, you can also watch us live on Facebook. And my Facebook handle is Richard Sakodiado. If you go there, you would see me right now, live on Facebook. God richly bless you. Thank you for tuning in. I believe and trust that the week has been good. Your day has been good. I want to extend our sincerest apologies for starting the program late. I also want to identify with all the victims of the flood that has hit the country. Whoever has been affected, I pray that God will make a way for you and your families, and those that have lost properties, those who have lost properties in the flood, and have also, maybe if their lives were lost in the flood. I understand that no life has been lost, which is very good, but if anything has been lost, I pray that God will replenish it for you in Jesus' mighty name. Amen and amen. Before we start the program, I want us to share a word of prayer. Father Lord, we thank you for tonight. Speak unto your people. Speak to them in a way that, O Lord Almighty, will bring about deliverance, will bring about healing, will bring about transformation, will bring about renewal of mind. In the mighty name of Jesus Christ of Nazareth, we pray with thanksgiving. Amen. God willing, tomorrow is June 5th. God willing, in the evening around 6 p.m., we shall be having a meeting, a program called the Apostolic Conclave at Community 6 here in Tema. It is going to be at the Cocobot Training Center, Cocobot Training School, at the conference room, their biggest conference room. I want to use this opportunity to invite each and every one of you listening to me. If you live in Tema or close by Tema, Ashama, Nungwa, Spinters, wherever you are, I want to encourage you to come. Maybe you've been listening to me and you want to meet me in person. Tomorrow is the D-Day. I don't want you to miss it at all for anything. Tomorrow, we are going to be teaching on the subject, Pursuit of Purpose. Pursuit of Purpose. A lot of people do not know what they have been created for or why they are on this earth. A lot of people take for granted certain abilities that they have and certain opportunities that come their way, and they do not know what they are supposed to use it for. Tomorrow, we are going to go or delve into details to try and find out why we are here and what you can do with the best of your life. I always tell people that the richest place on earth is not the IMF. The richest place on earth is not the bank. The richest place on earth is not a safe or the vault somewhere. The richest place on earth is the cemetery. And it is the cemetery because in there lies a lot of people who have lived on this earth and have died. And they died without fulfilling their purpose. And because they could not fulfill their purpose, they died with all the potentials, with all the abilities, with all the talents that God gave them. And they could have blessed this world with. But because they didn't know their purpose, they lived anyway, anyhow, died and left
And so if you want the richest place, if you want to know the richest place on earth, it is the cemetery. But I don't want you to end up at the cemetery not knowing and not having fulfilled your purpose. Tomorrow, I'd want you to come to this program, which is happening at 6 p.m. in the evening at the Kokobo Training Center at exactly 6 p.m. Tema here at Community 6. And I trust that God will do something wonderful in your life and in our lives. In Jesus' mighty name. Amen. Last week, we looked at a subject and we said that make God your God. And we said that it is important, absolutely important, that whilst on this earth, you make God your God. And we realize that your attitude towards God would determine his response to you. Your attitude towards God would determine his response to you. What kind of attitude do you have towards God? What kind of attitude do you have towards God? Some live on this earth without any regard for God. Without any regard at all for the Master. They think that life is all about having fun. Life is all about being successful. Life is all about being rich. Life is all about enjoyment. Life is all about work. Life is all about making it on earth. Yes, in as much as life is about all those things, there is a higher purpose. And the highest purpose of it is to connect with your Maker. And to know that God rules in the affairs of men. As a matter of fact, when King Nebuchadnezzar reigned at the highest point in his life, God turned him into an animal and drove him from his kingdom into the forest to live as a madman and as an animal for 7 years, just so he could learn a vital lesson that God is real and God rules in the affairs of man. This evening, I want to encourage you to allow God to rule in your affairs. Allow God to rule in your circumstance. Allow God to rule in your situation. Allow God to rule in your business. Allow God to rule in your marriage. Allow God to rule in every aspect of your life. Because there are many advantages that can come to you if you allow God to be part and parcel of your life. As a matter of fact, in this life, either you are allowing God to be a part of your life, or you are allowing the devil to be a part of your life. There is no middle ground. It is either God is ruling your life, or it is the devil who is ruling in your life. There is no middle ground. And you cannot also have both. Either God is ruling in your life, or it is the devil who is ruling in your life. So if you are living anyway, anyhow, and you are not making God part and parcel in your life, part and parcel of your life, what that means is that you have become a servant of the devil. And it is the devil who is ruling in your life, whether you like it or not. And in John chapter number 10, verse 10, he says that the thief comes but to kill, to steal, and to destroy. But Jesus said that I have come that they may have life and have it more abundantly. John chapter number 10, verse 10 sets the contrast.
There is no middle ground. There is no middle ground. There is no middle ground. There's no middle ground. There are only two options. And the option is that you are either making God your ruler or you are making the devil your ruler. It is either you are allowing God influence your life or you are allowing the devil to influence your life. The thief comes only to steal, to kill, and to destroy. If you do not allow God to rule over your life, the thief rules over your life. And if the thief or the devil rules over your life, there are three things that he does. He either steals from you, he either kills you, or he either destroys you. There are a lot of people listening to me right now, or who are in this world right now, whose destinies have been stolen. Many people are living a life that God didn't design for them. They are living a life that is not their life. Many people are going through troubles. They are going through challenges. They are going through adversities simply because their true destinies have been stolen. The thief comes only to steal. There are some of you listening to me tonight. Your true destiny has been stolen. Your future has been stolen. Your joy has been stolen. Your prosperity has been stolen. Your marriage has been stolen. Your business has been stolen. Your career has been stolen. Everything of yours has been stolen. And the reason is because you have not made God your God. Maybe you do not know that by not making God your God, what you have inadvertently done is that you have made the devil your God. Maybe you think that you are having the swell of your life. Maybe you think that you are living the life of your dreams. Maybe you think that you are in the world having fun. But my brother and my sister, listen to me tonight. The truth, the naked truth, is that you are dining with the devil. And anytime you dine with the devil, he steals from you. He kills you. The devil will kill you. He will kill every ambition you have. He will kill your potentials. He will kill your dreams. He will kill your joy. He will kill you. He will kill you physically. He will kill you before your time. And he will destroy everything concerning you. There are some of you, you've gotten into certain habits that you are unable to stop. You are unable to come out of. Because the devil has bound you. The devil has bound you. And because he's bound you into that habit, into that vice, he's going to destroy you and he's going to kill you. There are some of you, you have become sick and you are suffering from a particular sickness and a particular disease and a particular infirmity because you haven't made God your God.
Tonight, I want to encourage you to make God your God. Because when you make God your God, he says that I came that they may have life and have it abundantly. God will give life to you. Whereas the devil does three things in your life: steal, kill, and destroy. God does only one thing in your life, and that is he gives you life. And he gives you life without limitation. He gives you life. When Adam and Eve were created and put in the garden, God gave them everything. And he breathed his breath of life into the nostrils of Adam and Eve. And because of that breath of life, they woke up to the garden. So they could walk in the garden. They could eat anything in the garden. They could drink anything in the garden. Everything in the garden was theirs. There was no suffering. There was no challenge. There was no problem. But the second they listened to the devil, they lost their place in the garden. They could no more go into the garden. And because they dined with the devil, suffering came. Pain came, death came, disappointment came, and they lost the garden. Until date, man has not been able to access the garden and to eat of the tree of life. Sickness came because of that. Sickness came because of that. Death eventually came because of that. Disappointment came because of that. But God gives life. Maybe you did not know, and the devil has carried out these three purposes in your life. He has stolen from you. He has killed your joy. He has killed every hope there is. And he is seeking to destroy you. You see, what I want to tell you is that it is not too late. It is never too late. Because it doesn't matter what the devil may have done or may not have done. When you allow God to step into your life, he makes everything new. When you allow God to come into your life, it doesn't matter the destruction that the devil may have brought into your life. God is able to turn it around. God is able to turn it around. In fact, he is able to restore the years that the cankerworm and the locust have eaten. He is able to give unto you more than what the devil has taken away from you. God is a merciful God. And no matter how long the devil has kept you in prison, when you make God your God, he is able to free you. Because there is absolutely nothing impossible unto him. There is no chain that the devil can bind you with that God cannot free you from. There is no chain. There is no affliction the devil can keep you in that God cannot free you from.
There is no situation that the devil can put you in that God cannot deliver you from.

God is able to deliver you. When you encounter Jesus Christ, you realize that you have encountered life.

When you encounter Jesus, you encounter life. And no matter the situation, no matter the challenge, no matter the trouble, no matter the adversity, no matter what the enemy may have kept you in, once Jesus Christ steps in, he redeems you from it. I want to share a certain story with you, and I want you to look at the state in which the devil had put a certain man who was created to be a savior, a man who was created to be a deliverer, a man who was created to be a liberator. But the devil kept such a being and such a person in bondage. Now, in Luke chapter number 8, verse 26, going, it says that, then they sailed to the country of the Gerasenes, which is opposite Galilee.

Now let's look at this man. He says that the man had demons. He says for a long time, this man had worn no clothes. Those of you who do not like to put on clothes, I want to tell you that your life is being terrorized by a demon. Especially our ladies who like to dress some way. And it is almost like they are walking around naked. There are some people when they dress, you ask yourself, have they actually put on cloth? Because everything is showing. Everything. Men and women. Now I see young men, they dress. You are wearing a boxer and he has worn a trouser and he will intentionally drop the trouser. Drop the trouser such that his boxers will be showing. And you ask yourself, what is wrong with you? They think that they are following fashion. But I'm telling you on a note of authority that a certain demon is worrying you. Because when demons come into your life, one of the things they do is that they want to bring you embarrassment and shame and dishonor. So they cause you to dishonor yourself. You see this man, he says that for a long time, he had worn no clothes. And the reason he had worn no clothes is because of the demon that was in his life. And he had not lived in a house. This man refused to live in a house. In Krofo Bibu Oha, Efietna Eyomudin. 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Debia, person, you know, I'm town. Okasa on Tinefia. Abaya Risis, yeah. Sa in Krofono, demon be a tormentor, winning, but demon is tormenting you. Because this man of Gadara, he says that for a long time he had not lived in a house. So you can reason that anytime a demon comes into your life, he makes you hate your own house. Said that you find it difficult to live in your house. There are some married men, they find it difficult to stay at home. Their children don't see them. Their wives don't see them. Their spouses don't see them. Every day they are out of the house. They move very early in the house. They come back very late. More than they come back home around 2 a.m. You're asking yourself, which work are you doing? There are some people, the moment they wake up, they go and sit at a certain spot. They'll be there till 12 noon, 12 midnight. They don't even find their way to the house. They want to sleep in a gutter. And now I see a show toy a flood and fat baby and a hot on pay. No matter that gutter. I'm using some defeat. This madman of Gadara says that for a long time he had not lived in a house. But guess where he was living? He preferred to live among the tombs. You see, the demon. He caused this madman to be making his home, his life, in the tombs. What do we have at the tombs? What do we keep at the tomb? Is it not dead people? And what does John chapter number 10, verse 10 say? That the thief came, but to steal, to kill, and to destroy. You would think that you are

0: having life. You are living life by moving around almost naked. You think that you are living life by always being in town, moving from place to place except your home. But what you do not know is that the devil is driving you gradually to your grave. That is where the devil is sending you. That is where the devil is sending you. The devil is driving you to your grave. This is the man of the madman of Gadara. But the Bible says, when he saw Jesus, I believe tonight that there are some people listening to me tonight who must encounter Jesus. You must encounter Jesus. It is never too late. It doesn't matter how far the devil has driven you to your grave. It doesn't matter the bondage the devil has kept you in. It doesn't matter the chains the devil has put on your hands and on your feet. It doesn't matter the vices the devil has put you inside that you are finding difficult to come out from. It doesn't matter the sickness that the devil has put upon you, and the doctors have told you that this sickness is going to kill you. It doesn't matter. When you encounter this Jesus of Nazareth that I preach to you and whom I present to you tonight, this Jesus will set you free. Jesus said, I have come that they may have life, and they may have it abundantly. He says that when the man saw Jesus, he cried out. Jesus didn't say anything to him, but when this man who was possessed by a demon, who was being terrorized by a demon, encountered Jesus Christ of Nazareth, he cried out because he realized that a certain power has come upon him. He realized that his salvation was near. Tonight, anyone listening to me who has been terrorized by the devil, who has been terrorized by Satan, who has been terrorized by demons, tonight I decree and I declare that tonight is your night of salvation. Tonight is your night of deliverance. Tonight is your night of liberation. Tonight is your night of healing. Tonight is your night of breakthrough in the mighty name of Jesus Christ of Nazareth. You also shall cry out. The man cried out and fell down before him. Tonight, any force that has been battling your destiny, any adversary fighting your destiny, any evil spirit, any principality, any power fighting you, tonight, may they bow to the name of Jesus. Just as this madman of Gadara fell down before him, may they fall down before our Lord Jesus Christ. May they bow before the Savior. May they bow. Any demon in your life who has been terrorizing you, who has been tormenting you, tormenting your future, tormenting your finances, tormenting your career, tormenting your marriage, tormenting your children, tormenting your joy, tormenting your peace, tormenting your health, in the mighty name of Jesus Christ, we command them to bow. Command them to bow. We command them to bow and to live your life. We command them to bow and to live your life. We command them to bow and to flee your life. In the name of Jesus Christ of Nazareth. So he fell down before him and said with a loud voice, "What have you to do with me, Jesus?" Tonight, that evil spirit is going to confess. That evil spirit is going to confess. And the confession is that, what power is this that you have brought into your life that I can no longer stay in your life. I hear a confession going out, and the confession is that I am tired of you and I'm leaving you alone. I am leaving your life alone to you and this your Jesus that you have brought into your life. I am leaving you alone. I am leaving you alone because this Jesus that you have brought into your life, I cannot stay in your life again. In the mighty name of Jesus, this Jesus that you have brought into your life, this Jesus that you have invited into your circumstance, this Jesus that you have invited into your life, I can no longer continue my destruction, and so I am living your life alone. I am living your life alone. I am living your marriage alone. I am living your finances alone. I am living your health alone. I am living every aspect of your life alone. I am living you alone right now in the mighty name of Jesus Christ of Nazareth. 055-324-0847. 055-324-0847. I want you to call me now. Maybe you have realized that a certain devil, a certain demon has been tormenting your life. Maybe you realize that you made a mistake in your life, and the devil has been terrorizing your life. Maybe you realize that along your life you gave in to the devil, and now the devil has stolen your joy, the devil has stolen your comfort, the devil is about to kill you, the devil is about to destroy you. Maybe you realize that nothing is going on in your life, you cannot make a head and a tail out of your life. I want you to call me now. 055-324-0847. You need Jesus Christ of Nazareth. 055-324-0847. 055-324-0847. 055-324-0847. I need you to call me, and to call me now, so that we will destroy the work of the devil in your life right now. We will destroy the work of the evil one in your life right now. We will destroy it in the name of Jesus Christ of Nazareth. So the madman cried with a loud voice, "Tonight, may any evil spirit, may any demon in your life who has been terrorizing you, may that demon cry with a loud voice. May it cry with a loud voice. May the legions who have been affecting and fighting your destinies, may they cry with a loud voice." In Jesus'
1: Hello?
0: Name. Hello, good evening.
1: So good evening.
0: Good evening. How may I help you?
1: I shall say.
0: Yeah, good evening. And you may. Amen.
1: Amen.
0: 055-324-0847. I want you to call me now. There are some of you, the devil has sought to kill you. The devil has sought to destroy you. The devil has sought to make a mincemeat out of your life. I want you to call me. 055-324-0847. Hello, good evening.
2: Hello.
0: Yes, hello.
2: Good evening.
0: Good evening, yes. The same way on Jesus, madman of Gadara, no, may bumper say, na kopo enchil ewo Yesu Kristo ni na bibi biara o makoton o maton destiny o maji wo yedie je chi essence de mao ewo Yesu Kristo di ewo Yesu 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
2: Papa.
0: Yes.
2: Good evening.
0: Good evening. 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Couple encounter 055-324-0847. Wherever you are, when you call me now, 055-324-0847. Wherever you are, call me now, for me now, in the name of Jesus Christ of Nazareth. Hello, good evening. Hello, good evening.
1: Hello,
0: good evening.
1: Good evening. Ending it in the one year and flat and fonsa.
0: May Bob Pia Mao. Say Nancopon and Chipmun with Bushia. 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Amen. Amen. In Jesus' name, 055-324-0847. 055-324-0847. Whatever the devil has sought to do in your life. Hello, good evening. Hello, Pacho, reduce the volume no kakra. Radio no reduce volume no kakra. Turn the volume no down. You bet me, you tell me, you tell me, kapa. But turn the volume no down.
2: Hello.
0: Yes, good evening. Yes, I'm fine. 055-324-0847. The Bible says that the thief comes but to steal, to kill, and to destroy. But Jesus said, I have come that I may give you life and give you life more abundantly. Tonight, maybe you didn't like. Hello, good evening.
3: Hello.
0: Yes, hello, good evening. Yes, I have a plan B. How may I help you?
4: Hello.
0: Yeah, hello, say. Hello. Hola, I need break kakra. Sounds of frebium. I have come that they may have life and have it more abundantly. Hello, good evening.
5: Hello, good evening.
0: Yes.
4: Good evening.
0: Good evening.
4: How are you?
0: I'm fine.
4: Please, I need your prayer.
0: Hmm.
4: Because the demon is completely serious.
0: Hmm.
4: So I need your prayer.
0: You need your prayers. I pray for you that may God help you. Whatever challenge, whatever adversary that you are going through, may God deliver you. May the power of God come upon you. And may he deliver you right now in the name of Jesus Christ of Nazareth. Amen. God be with you. Amen. 055-324-0847. 055-324-0847. You want to call me now. I want to give opportunity to the last caller. Call me now. Hello, good evening. Lower your radio. 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
5: Jum volume.
0: Now, people are so big. Come on. Say, Nakupon, Ebebwao. As I'm so much running, Nakupon, Emma won't pass it. And what Jesus Christ do. Amen. Amen. Nakupon, so big. Come on. All too soon. We have come to the end of the program. Now, if you're listening to me and you're asking yourself, how do I make Jesus come into your life? It is very simple. Romans chapter number 9, verse 10. Romans chapter number 10, verse 9 to 10 says that if you believe with your heart and you confess with your mouth the Lord Jesus, you shall be saved. The Bible says that, also says that anyone who calls upon the name of the Lord shall be saved. Anyone who calls upon the name of the Lord shall be saved. If you desire to have this Jesus into your life, if you desire to make God your God, all that you have to do is to confess him and to say that, oh dear Father, thank you for creating me. Thank you for sending your son Jesus Christ to come and die for my sins. I accept him as my Lord and Savior. Forgive me of my sins and my iniquities. Come into my life. Come into my heart. Be the Lord, be the master over my life, and destroy these works of the devil. In Jesus' mighty name, amen and amen. God richly bless you. This has been the voice of Apostle Dr. Richard Sakodiado of Spirit Haven Worship Center. Tomorrow, 6 o'clock p.m., at the Cocoa Board Training School, I'd want you to come and have an encounter with the Lord Jesus. We are going to have a teaching and an administration on the pursuit of purpose. I'd want you to come and experience it. Tomorrow, God willing, 6 p.m. sharp, we start at the Cocoa Board Training School, and it shall be supernatural. God richly bless you. Thank you, and thank you for listening. See you again next week. Bye-bye.

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1: that one is and then they are to as you
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1: are you no be my what do one na we just fire
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1: what it
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2: na na so de ehu
0: da search e na ehu ehu ne dama dama ada wa mo bi apo na
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2: o se plan b
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0: Okay.
2: I already cried at that.
0: Okay.
2: Mm-hmm.
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2: Se ndra me kan se uhu wo nyum.
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2: 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Ena okay. 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
0: Ye.
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0: Okay. Say, and then call. And then call. And then we turn you. Yes, sir.
2: Yo, we're doing. Me da say. Enkran. Aya na aya me de. Se debia no. Aya ubisa enkran asem. Enkran. I'm say ye nim enkran kakra. Aye insio toa. Aya na ye nya problem. Awo enkran pa.
0: Okay.
2: Nanka mi debisa nka krokumemu. 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Ba mona etaisi.
0: And crying.
2: So the Diana one crying tea. Na otabi san crying, e can crying hoasem. Cause yes, so call more crumb no more than him, one than any beer, more than him, than a baby.
0: Baby,
2: why are dear pa, nan crying no? And moo a shake.
0: Okay.
2: Near massacre, some aya basa. Na and crying so sign soon.
0: Okay.
2: In crying so pa, and so say, a foot to summer debut to a hair make a no, and crying soon. And so, one show who see ya.
0: Won't come.
2: And so, in crying so pa. I'm saying, Ebiana amanfo de omo nsamba.
0: Okay.
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0: Ah,
2: or hen in China. Only on him said, be a sabin, you're a crowd in chain. Because on him saw the dem. So, oh, yeah.
0: Okay,
2: 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Now, where the nusuti na ah, or be done in chain, Sadia Sabi, or Barney Bema at da. 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
0: Yenifu.
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0: Now, what do you know who is that? 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
2: Ah, na Adriana, na yere atret no, atret no, say, just na yere ye and your mania be bring to him so way and noa. 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And a yes, sir. And to a coffee and a year were hindi or queen and all cassa your wa family baby will free badinina. Opening wabre.
0: Aye,
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0: Okay.
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2: 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Now, quaint out there, fuss or something, Jai, Bibisano, Adriana, Abroso, into a bad way, Berman.
0: Okay. Nasa, a much may be so many as or more. Say, if we are money for money for money for money for money for money
2: for money for money for money for money for money for money for money for money for money
0: for money for money for money for money for money for money for money for money for money much my way, said the Omi Nipa. And I was in the panny at work to a fellow say a moon to your dear seeing who.
2: That be a senior de Breno. If you're an Yan de Breno, Yamasian cano cray, or bow we, me or two are here, pardon me to me non tana. A woman say, yes, see you, wow, dear, but a dear we a tomia. Hey,
0: I know what.
2: Now, me, we ain't put a woosie me.
0: When see, it was all found got away.
2: Oh, Debbie, Adriana, of Uncle, and a main can't chop a pencil, say, Unjawa, dear.
0: Ana ya voice fridge mu
2: Adriana hwe me so ba no papa yi okun ni wie
0: ene
2: because yes. 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

0: Baby, I'm not Kwechi. 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
1: Hey, Papa, you're not money.
0: No, no, no. So ten, no, no. And I go collapse here. Now, so coma. Hey, na, nanka like, oh, kuno, na, so oh, sorry, yari.
1: Hello.
2: Prime FM.
1: Baba.
2: Ah. Would you? Program would you? Pass one cassa.
1: Yeah, that's it.
2: Nah, me fakonya we so na match up and be a TF when you know. Yes, for Ramantem was medical. Mm. I got it down in you know, it's me mamma money a juma. Now, and then the other one we have to the mood room. What you are?
1: What's that? What's that?
2: Now, we dear, Mel Bob, my bustle, 80K, could you office about a copper? And what dear, one thing I got it down, no size.
1: Okay,
2: chief contractor missing
1: you.
2: Ah, me, how can you, Georgina? Yejina. Mofidi kasi yeso chieti ifu nyina.
1: Yeah, that's it. Baba yentie we.
2: Ah, nyami shirao. 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I'm fair in Kiame. Why I'm Fabi Vika Clan so many? You can't watch that. Hey, then if I don't know, I'm going to say, you could you body a home to be dear Chirico. No many better men in some born air. Ah, I know Bema now. Why, yeah, the party or a Bema pan, but why I am with you? Hey, Tika Mia. We are near my class and we want to start to go to the other and my horn in our home. In the mid year, I quit out by any parcel. Yet, fair day and who is it? Is your idea the train in the parcel?
1: Okay,
2: but much of it is it Obama dear and the Corini?
1: Why not?
2: You want to say, but I say, bear my day and then it's not
1: okay.
2: It may do three are in it.
1: Yes, I say, hello,
3: Diana.
1: Oh, I hear it. Oh, I can
3: Diana Venue. Obia Tren,
1: I'm going to be a trainer.
3: I'm going to be a little bit. Say a baron manager in
1: Sir, not come much also.
3: Oh, oh, oh, oh, oh, oh, oh, oh, oh, oh, oh, oh, oh, oh, oh, oh, oh, oh, oh, oh, oh, oh, oh, oh, oh, oh, oh, oh, oh, oh, oh, oh, oh, oh, oh, oh, oh, oh, oh, oh, oh, oh, oh, oh, oh, oh, oh, oh, oh, oh, oh, oh, oh, oh, oh, oh, oh, oh, oh, oh, oh, oh, oh, oh, oh, oh, oh, oh, oh, oh, oh, oh, oh, oh, oh, oh, oh, oh, oh, oh, oh, oh, oh, oh, oh, oh, oh, oh, oh, oh, oh, oh, oh, oh, oh, oh, oh, oh, oh, oh, oh, oh, oh, oh, oh, oh, oh, oh, oh, oh, oh, oh, oh, oh, oh, oh, oh, oh, oh, oh, oh, o
1: Okay.
3: Imagine.

0: Yeah, I'm for my mom, Miss No. Hello.
1: Hello.
0: Maju.
1: Yeah, you are from
0: Papa, who are now?
1: Yes, yeah, we
0: are. Your father's an Akazafi.
1: The family Japanese pressure dance at Mabo.
0: I dance at Mabo. Okay. 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
1: you are reading.
0: Ashanti region.
1: Ah.
0: Wow. I dance at Mabo. Ashanti region.
1: Yo.
0: Wow. 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
1: Yo. You know about my. 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Ke obana ma papa na jan zalia. 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
1: 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And I'm a new small giant. And this Obana and his son of Papa Giant Sadia, on what Obano, not in internet.
0: Hello.
2: Hello.
0: I'll grab you. Bobby?
2: I do so fire.
0: Now the fire is in the free.
2: Oh, the son of me, come at him.
0: Matty, Bobby, and you.
2: I'm the Chamuntari.
0: Sudamuntari, oh, I question Gorama.
2: I do.
0: Bobby?
2: Why lock it?
0: Abi na se fridge mu dia o fridge na se there be fridge
2: that you thought as here tell me there o pensa na ye do have special fridge mu amu no mebo a e no you must know na we mebo a aha e do over na you for the trip na mo ti ono de ko to de vema no wa nya ne fu oba bi an ko do be che oba ma na e do wa che fridge mu kra
0: na ko fi se nye. Oh, who crew bronze? Yeah, quite a brute, madam.
2: Edu, inside you on one, you two for a two.
0: Oh,
2: so that's it.
0: Okay.
2: Oh, madam, so about one woman, dear, the one in the so big guy. Bow doing any quiet, so that. And any quiet, so bad you fall by the three.
0: And Papa is over Jano, to a Yano.
2: Oh, wait, now I die. Catano near with your one of the Nasiaka. So, on the three died the Obanim pair, and Obanus three died the ODM.
0: And some could die. Now, we know how much about us at was. We
2: die. It is always died the idea. I want to die the idea.
0: Okay. You are to go. Hello.
3: Hello.
0: I was your penny.
3: Baby. Auntie Esther.
0: Oh, boy. We ain't Auntie Esther.
3: Auntie Esther.
0: Hey. Mommy.
3: Yes,
0: I'm watching me on a mefese. I was a penny. Oh,
3: daddy,
0: I just okay. Hey, nanny, mommy, voice is a power. I just know who are your mommy.
3: Nanny,
0: I don't know your pa. I mommy, it's you.
3: Ah, no, but why are you?
0: I just that. So,
3: yes,
0: what may I do? Crock a shirt, watch it, and you fly. Hey,
3: my ka, or go many marfin.
0: Hey.
3: Mini ke share mo chire no sa ko hu te nsa me nya nti wa gan
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3: obela se me ni se ko ame ni ko yi oni ni ohun we samanfo won wani ma
0: eh
3: 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No one in papa.
0: Okay.
3: Or body me than I say, Yami Shira. Why are
0: okay.
3: Bam and Mamma trying to film.
0: Okay.
3: Bye bye.
0: Yeah, that's your jester. Hello.
4: Hello.
0: Oh, me.
4: Yes.
0: Mammy, now
4: where? You
0: are allowed to. Yami, I don't buy
4: Yamia,
0: say, Yanjiwe.
4: Papa,
0: Yamia Shano. Eh, Wako, much Rabani Yamia Shano. Ekon.
3: Eh. Oh, da mu video. 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
0: Woni samafo akoda no ekon.
3: Aye samafo ekon mu no da. 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Agari ni me se fiji ni man kasa.
0: And you come amene fa so e ye ma e wo me.
3: Aye correct papa.
0: Oh.
3: Hey. Now when I said you were to your home, not from my phone. So I want to say my phone didn't come on.
0: Mama, what come watchreda?
3: Watchre.
0: Aye.
3: Yeah.
0: What will you do? What will you be a woman do?
3: Eh, David.
0: Ah, I want to move from now. You obi akwada how madi achi. O say ye.
3: I don't know. I see you deno.
0: Badi.
3: I see you deno. You. What can you call that dema?
0: Yo.
3: Anda
0: ni
3: nyamya
0: se. Ya di. Eh, ma ongazo oja ya oba no.
3: David oja na ba ni pe ni wa ta ya de no.
0: Okay.
3: Ya ka de no se fuji ni manga ta.
0: Hello.
3: Edu.
0: Abuja peni.
3: Yay.
0: Hey, Abuja peni. 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Nisi ya wa.
3: Mo se se ni ma mi
0: o. Oh, I just had here. I was
3: here. Prep of you now, so I say it.
0: I was here, Jojo. No, I was here, Jojo.
3: Mohammed, mommy,
0: on our way, I say, be Jojo.
3: Mm-hmm. Oh, mommy, catch it, Tony Fu. Again, oh, mommy, Tony Fu.
0: I, Auntie, Auntie, I don't know how to do Fu. Auntie, I don't
3: know how to do Fu. I got that freezer. I got that. Why not?
0: Hello. How's your Benny?
3: My men and my bomb is my man, Papa.
0: Hey.
3: Said you would do. So this is or said you're going to send me. Now, or yet you be only with the oil or black.
0: What, brother?
3: Me, Bobida.
0: Aha, now, Muda, where the wizard at you?
3: See. Madame Fubi, meaning the shop, or swimming shop, I didn't call the shop and one. 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
4: Ah,
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4: My mother, my pa, my
0: yes,
4: what my gun.
0: Yes, that's it.
4: Obano, Quano, Fasten.
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4: Ukraine. 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
4: Now, sana no, no, no, no, no, no, no,
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6: as so
5: many now. 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
5: Central Region,
6: Central Region, Cassassi, Abna, Cedro,
5: Abna, okay, you,
6: Yawata, but your mommy and I and this is simple because. I almost find that my men ultimately for Papa and Combatches out because I know Papa was happening. And now about two for Papa and Combatches, I believe it was happening. Then I practiced this who we are, come on the way to them. Obuano, that's Bobuan and your papa, the next time you are for time over the Martin and Michelin.
5: You, yes, yes, 0551656565. 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
5: 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Mr. MS, I also we are the indica. Udi, Jina baby, Bokona, Eka, Sevi, and what for what you're so mammy. Why?
7: I'm so
8: Oh, hello.
9: Hello, sir.
8: Mami, what you mean, guy?
9: Papa.
8: Mami, what are you into? Okay. Hello. Okay, 0551656565. Hello.
9: Hello.
8: Madu.
9: Hello,
8: hey, I'm over. Anna. I'm over.
9: I don't know.
8: Hey,
9: but I'm
8: over. Hey. Ajamu.
9: Ayo, aja.
8: Oh, na dan ye meto won kaache. Ene ma ma me baako. Ma me no nso so meti ne kaache. Odo so fribi.
9: Ah, e tele ya na epet no.
8: Ah, okay.
9: Oho ye de.
8: Na bi bo fo ho ye.
9: Oh, na me amu obi ahun boko na won so a.
8: Ajamu, mo de sheme me ho odin pa.
9: Ye de na me, de na me.
8: E wasi me babe. E wasi me babe pona me be hwehwe.
9: Ah, yo yo.
8: Mate. Papa, ain't you?
9: I didn't have a bit of a ban on yard.
8: Okay.
9: Once a month will be said, why are they?
8: Mhm.
9: It is thanks to your own wish in here.
8: Mhm.
9: I come back as well.
8: Mhm.
9: And a two. Who's a ban? Them and a wish, you know. On the team to ban support.
8: Mhm.
9: So, if I woo you, not enough for so much. But the man's almost one yard.
8: Mhm.
9: Will be a woo. And I didn't do it so much. No be a woman, but me didn't have been that much. Eh,
8: yes.
9: I didn't know for punishment. For punishment, I saw Patalikuno. Was much today. I just got that phone to you. Pony don't. Indiana, Obano, I had. You know, I die in
8: here.
9: Is that too, Jan?
8: Okay. Okay. And this is no, what was it? Obano and Pata Biman won. Okay.
9: Okay.
8: Okay. Okay. Mm. You. I am with us here. I want to perform my wife.
9: Yo.
8: Let us a pine, Miss Rao. Okay. 0551656565. Hello. Hello.
10: Hello.
8: Mami, Maju.
10: Yeah, your papa.
8: Mami, you're frozen. I'm not going
10: to be.
8: You, Mami, it's you.
10: Sorry, pa.
8: This is Plan B
10: 104.5.
8: Hello. Okay, and you obey to my dinner, send me your studio, Jawa Ban. Okay. Yeah, that's my name. Hello.
11: Hello.
8: Akra Maju.
11: Yeah, ja.
8: Yo, Papa, you're from Sera Kazafi.
11: If I show me Kazafi, show me.
8: Yo, Papa, into you.
11: If I'm a bride, my Friday.
8: Yo, bride, my into you.
11: If I show, Obana, why are you, Papa?
8: Obana, why are you?
11: Papa.
8: Hey, okay. I didn't know.
11: Wabu abeda, nebia, obano or fell, titi,
12: Nah, the water. Odubeko, Odubeko, Epia, I'm up for Banuka while in Omania. No, who calls you anyway? Oh, well,
8: you are your papa. And you,
12: Epia, who could go kaya, who's ya? Who more be serious?
8: Okay.
12: Say, why I lock an hour too much in your body? Oh, damn, I'm asking. Oh, Banu, ah. Oh, Quanko, white, huh? Oma obanu panye nkwa mbanu na opa nkwa nde laisuk
8: yati papa yadazi hello
13: hello
8: mami maju
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8: debi mami ayajwe nchire misre ayajwe nchire ubiye chena ajwe wae nti misre u onusa ajwe nchire nuno wae midazi ok hello
13: hello
8: maju
13: yenja
8: Miss Low, do you want to come on? Why? Radio set in a Pimica Kramami? Why?
13: Thank you.
8: About by a frozen Akazavin.
13: Okay.
8: Yeah, frozen Akazavin.
13: Yes, my brother.
8: You.
13: If I chose, I can send some or pick up a panel. I don't know what to pay a cat. Not a move on fire, mammy. Send me away in next time or in any case.
8: Okay. Yeah, that's it. Hello. Hello.
14: Papa is it's not a Friday.
8: Mommy.
14: Yes.
8: How was it?
14: It's not a Friday.
8: Aye.
14: If you ever come up, you're deliver to her. You don't want one, huh?
8: How are
14: you? I want one to her.
8: Hello.
15: Yo,
8: mommy, you froze.
15: But I'm a divider.
8: Okay, anti-divider.
15: That's what they're not for. Pan as you are, for the thing. No, I'm sorry. You can have one at the fana. Brah, if you have to me. Yeah, no, I saw no others. My brother, who could have been the cacata? Incrassing, crassing, baby. If you are quite a bit, you are walking to Miss Yami, so walk at all coming. A man named who don't worry about Monomusa. Bra, I hear you tell one cassa. Listen to Musa and a cab on Miss Abin. Abin. A mother, a woman who are in the can you start a new call? Much of the horse.
8: Okay.
15: And start a new call. You will pray a camp. Isn't that there will pass out in a cramp? And as the winter move on and go to your camp crab, wouldn't it be better than that? I would survive much. If it's local levitation, two 19 now. Okay, so then, what does it have with Boo? A book in Yasa be of Fonsac, who couldn't so. Not catch a rather said, Rather, you know, the name, the best answer, no, you see, uncle. A rather pay amount. What did you do here? A rather pay a amount. As I'm watching the woman, why are they?
8: Okay. Okay.
15: The man is less than Mojano.
8: Okay.
15: There's one man on the night that's on a new woman. So, on Shamu Fano. If you know the cock of Fano, on one finding how much you do. If you know a poison in Greg Moon, Miss Jennifer will need him. If I'm a show, if I'm a show, Yamin come on.
8: Uncle, so whom I pa, mommy, 0551-65-65-65-0551-65-66-56. Hello,
16: hello,
8: Akramaju.
16: Pato, Yaja.
8: Yo, Papa, I froze, I'm not going
16: to be. Close and ready and send them, Kakla.
8: You ain't here,
16: na, I, Obama, ain't he, or do you be man of too much ornament? Nasenka bima no enti man sori nka osoro nka uwu ya ka kwako gbabu sia fo amane so na ko nkura ko to mochiro onu ama na uwu ana senka o kana asen sen
8: hello
16: hello
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8: Hello.
16: Hello.
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5: Hmm. Okay. 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
17: Ampo, ni nomu ni ye ni ya. 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
5: Okay, you.
17: I don't know what I'm talking
5: about. Yeah, Papa, you're a see. You better follow us, Cora. 0551 656565. And 0551 656656. Hello? Hello?
18: Good evening, sir.
5: Akra, my do now here.
18: I'm here, but also here.
5: Papa, I'm here, Pa. And you're from South Kazafi.
18: From Mr. Mumun, from airport.
5: Okay, you, Papa,
18: wait,
5: you.
18: Wait, then, Pacho. What we say, sir, program here, I am hosting. A beer nipa as you, a train nipa, nyansapa. But those are a muti winners of Fidunusu, Ekka, and Sandy say, Mamina, dear pa, I was on Fano Coma General. Let them know that, and your concept now,
5: by Papa, I had drink train.
18: I was a bad, that's not the best.
5: Hwese jubadi ne bekɔ tɔɔte sɛ de dara da ɛkɔ no no wasa hwese ɛbɛkɔ Facebook no so na anya bi so ahwɛ asira ɛyɛ ne dia menso medi ade a duena ba kwadwo ampomsa okru bi atwea brade nana mensuro 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